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2: 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Make sure you don't miss this one. 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You know what I'm saying? Catch up. 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

0: worry, I no go no toys anything. 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I just going to touch it tomorrow before anybody gonna wake up. Before I gonna wake anybody up. Can you give me more height?
1: I'm serious, Ed.
0: Hmm?
1: Go that side.
0: I don't understand.
1: Go that side.
0: Before anybody gonna wake up.
1: Go that side.
0: Today, you know, say today, and I say it's Tuesday.
1: And I made a fine babe.
0: I say before every other person going to work.
1: Go that side.
0: I'm talking small boys now. Why sighting me? Mother, do you know what today is?
1: What's happening? They share money.
0: No, okay. Now they do morning so we call. So do you know what it is? The morning.
1: I don't know now.
0: Come back to what I ask you now. You see, don't do like say maybe you don't glean me. Hmm? Ibu impinegli, no problem. But before anybody wake up, according to that song, we the Dinkule sing. Before you wake up, let me sing for you now.
1: Okay.
0: Let me sing for you. Before you wake up, I never go. But I sing that song from the melody in my heart. You understand? I never say only na melody, but I sing it from my own melody in my heart to your name melody. Can you join? I learn
1: music. Go that side.
0: No problem, bro. I don't want to work. I don't want to work in Gnabonekunas area. I want to work in a sexy area. Today is a sexy Tuesday. And on top 93.7 was Rubia FM Monisa. A very handsome me. I like the Tuesday. I don't mind present. And
1: and a very beautiful me. I'm telling you today. I'm allergy. Which I don't mind.
0: If you check your calendar, you will get light this morning. You're going to know today, 19 day inside the month of August.
1: Yes, so
0: 2026. Now, so I take a daily to tell you, say, welcome to Sexy Tuesday. Trust me. By the time they carry you inside the boy call, waking up, somebody very Lumia and Dule. You're going to know that. In fact, I'm going to know that somebody is romantic in you. So this work was so this morning is going to be sexy. Please, I'm begging you, please be romantic.
1: Nobody should call this phone and tell me, wake up my boss for office. I don't go wake up, Apple.
0: You know,
1: you go sleep tired. Everybody may not be your bed.
0: Please.
1: I know they wake him up.
0: So be romantic this morning. Ain't no poison anybody. Be romantic. Like
1: did I no wake up MCOZ, though. MCOZ no be your babe.
0: And please, at one moment, don't wake up my name, my name is now, babe. Any which way, let's just slide one or two, Prince CK, with the comeback. Then, Tessie, die.

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0: Say, let me tell somebody you are oil and wine now. Because what person go insulting me? Let me warn myself this morning. Hmm? Let it not be about me. Let it be about
1: you. You talk, say.
0: No problem.
1: Say, I know rich.
0: I did. Would I say you know rich?
1: You talk, say, I know rich.
0: I did. I talk, nah, you say, you know rich.
1: Because today, that's Hengzi Tuesday. You define babe.
0: I never find boy. Quiz me. My daddy.
1: You won't give. You won't collect my hand. Carry and go where?
0: My daddy. Can I ask you a question? Can I ask you a question?
1: You ask me.
0: They say, charity begin where?
1: For markets.
0: Charity begin market.
1: Don't say that.
0: I think she say then they turn.
1: Hey!
0: Charity, let me choose you. Let me choose you for the first time in my life. Now, let me choose you something, my daddy. Charity begin in the house.
1: Hey,
0: you know,
1: your house or my house?
0: I know, understand. This is our home. Was up here 93.7 airport, Monisa. Now, our home. Now, from here, now they cook, now people they listen worse. So, they say, charity, but going where? In the home.
1: In the home.
0: You understand?
1: Yes.
0: So, if we had to practical love, it's to stay in the house. We don't understand now. I get this, you boy, pray now, you don't give money, money. This is love. Love is sacrifice. In case you don't know.
1: I'm not cycling kites for no.
0: Love with cycling pad.
1: No
0: cycling
1: kite for me again.
0: I know understand.
1: Love your own.
0: No problem. My melody, then we're everywhere.
1: We finished.
0: Everywhere good. You never will quite then know who you are waiting for. Today is sexy Tuesday. And trust me, we want just encourage everybody. You know, in a very romantic way. Imagine what you love and do let do. It's not because you love. Am I crazy to go and kill myself? But because you love, see what Lumu. Lumu, in family member, going to be very crying for that boy. Because you love.
1: The only thing if you push MCOs to do that kind of thing is offense, Salah.
0: Oh, Intala soup. Thank you so much. This is love. So, I don't know how you want to express in your love. Even you want to express in the phone line, or you want to express in the WhatsApp. Any plane want to express in it, I'm going to give you the sense. Me and my nerdy, we are going to give you the sense to express in yourself.
1: Yes.
0: See, this is a very special opportunity. Don't call mine. They do like how they get tired, they know. Please. Let
1: so now, why you don't drag them put for front?
0: Now, just, you know, this is what we call...
1: You know, fine. Today, na Sensi Tuesday. No violence.
0: I never do violence. This is Kwasoniria English. Now, they do for them now.
1: Ooh.
0: You understand? So that they ain't going to know. Their man going to day. You understand? So the numbers is still available for us. For everybody. We are going, you know, we kind of can connect.
1: Yes.
0: He said that you are calling now for the phone line or probably the send all the messages. For the WhatsApp. My lady.
1: Yes.
0: In the love with my height in you.
1: I don't want you to see no.
0: Excuse me, though. It's what they do. In the love with my height. My lady. In the love with my height. In the love with 93.7 was over here for Monisa. To wake somebody in a very romantic way. Call the numbers in them for.
1: Okay. All my lovers in the house. All my people with.
0: Yes.
1: The phone line now. 080-3278-9512.
0: You are doing too much of your romance.
1: Okay, okay. The other line is 080-2984-0053. Or, if you see, call us for 080-5730-9377. If you are a little shy, you are, you know, shame is cashing.
0: You cannot.
1: You don't want to mwah on the phone.
0: No problem.
1: If you send us message for WhatsApp on top 091-2251-1075. Yes.

0: say they no go negotiate.
1: Oh, Moody. Tell Zadi where she be tell me for studio. That time we know.
2: Said they were recording her. I say no, they live.
0: Can you allow me oppressing myself? Can you allow me oppressing myself? Please.
2: I were recording now. No, they live. This life, no part two life.
3: Yes.
2: If anybody don't go, now he don't go.
3: Not true.
2: So we need to hire a circle, put sign life for the way Christ died was in the cross in Kabbalah. That was what we are by seeing her.
3: You're very emotional.
1: FCOs, I say, make I give her my heart.
3: Say
1: what love me.
2: Am I daughter? Okay. Am I okay?
1: Say
2: what
1: love me. Okay.
2: I like the first question.
1: I when that will start.
2: Accuse me.
1: Beg me, see.
2: So, am I a daughter?
1: Say you see your life.
3: Ozad is not a man enough.
2: He accuse me.
3: No, Melody. Ozad is not.
1: You see your life.
2: This is too early in the morning.
1: I will be vindicated.
2: What would the question you?
1: Don't beg me, Taya. I said, go that side.
2: I was talking to her, but
3: so they beg you.
2: You
3: should be man.
2: No. Am I no boy? No, I'm boy. No, I did not beg. I was telling her the love in Christ.
3: Okay.
2: The Lord in the Kuluti Pesca, so in the Lord in Christ. He said, the Lord, let's say you are ready.
3: So, Melody, you feel like so said, no reach. What if he sing for you now? What if he sing for you?
1: If he sing here now, I'm a small song he singing
2: me. This guy, he embarrassing me the money. And he embarrassing me, I can't tell you anymore.
3: No, you're a man.
2: I can't tell you anymore.
3: You're a man.
2: This embarrassing me, he put him in my eye, I can't tell you anymore.
1: What's he gonna do?
2: He never go, I saw it in the money.
3: Don't do, Uzzah, calm down. The emotions.
2: No problem.
3: Now this thing now make Romeo die for Juliet.
2: I know go die. I cannot.
3: Which you go prove your love to her.
2: God no agree. This okay, they won't prove the Christ in law in me. He said no.
3: Uzzah, you go prove him.
2: No, I cannot.
3: If you weren't you dying for her.
2: See? If no be say one thing, I did where Romeo woman from my boy family. We go bring her coin this life. Then coin explain.
3: Another thing when you go need to do, Uzzah, you need prove every point to her.
1: Mm-hmm.
3: You understand?
1: If not, no, agree.
3: Achilles dying for love. All this kind of thing now waiting.
2: I can't die, Uzzah. I can never go and cause me to die in love.
3: You know, now you go willingly sacrifice on Melody.
2: Yeah. With this character, what money did they do? Imagine I don't die for her. What will be the repercussion?
3: She will move on.
2: Do you understand?
1: If I love you.
2: I will say, hi, thank God. God don't come on me for her life.
3: No. Melody, now wait till you go talk.
1: If I lost her.
2: Why the English? Why the money in the English? What money did they spoke so? I know for that, sorry. Who go feed that? Let them call us and let them die. I cannot die. Go ahead, no. I know myself. I know who I am.
3: You've been inspiring me for love.
2: No, leave. I've never been somebody at the West. My way, Negri empire us.
3: Nah.
2: You don't empire every English when I spoke with this morning.
1: You know, you die for love,

0: Alright, fine, we don't come back. Me will go there with people when they here, when they're ready for us. And since the moment they inside studio, they don't suspend them for now. No, may we go there with the real people when we need for inside this one.
1: No, no problem.
0: Hello, who did you this morning? Hello. Good morning. Good morning, welcome.
2: Good morning. Can you hear me? Hello?
3: No, sir, that's
0: would they hear you? Would they hear you? They talk, they talk. Would they hear you? Alright.
1: They spoke English.
0: When you call us next time, they hear you. Would they hear you? Just go wake that. We want, make you say, so said, start with very romanticness this morning.
3: Even that's no air well for him. That one's not going to be a pusher. Don't worry.
0: No Melody, where is all this?
1: Do you see what I told you in YP?
3: No problem. Hello, Romeo.
0: Hello, Romeo.
4: Yeah, Juliet, good morning.
0: Yeah, Juliet.
3: Are you being Juliet?
0: The answer.
4: Who they don't want to be Alexander the Great?
1: No, you can beat that one, no problem. No problem.

0: No, this one, feel die for love.
1: Yeah, it's all boys.
0: You know.
1: It's all boys.
2: It's all boys.
3: So, you know, feel die, that hair go protect
1: her. It's icy, yeah.
2: We cannot die for love.
1: Love me.
2: I want to wake my Obim.
3: Oh.
2: Nkem.
3: Wow.
2: Efunanyam. Olam. Otom. Omaletam. Atalogum. Wanyomam.
3: What
2: that? I want to tum. Another doll. A hugum. A denobi.
3: Wow.
2: Oh. My watermelon, my merinda.
1: Lady, clap.
0: Mom, they do cucurucu.
2: My tomato jars. My queen darling, caring, loving wife.
0: Wait till they happen.
2: It's been my Joshua Madeline. They heard that she's the best among the race. I climb the highest climb.
0: I've got attack on my
1: fire. Shut up. Chubby,
0: you climb the highest mountain. If you fall now, they'll come, they blame us. No, say your head go draw you back.
1: It ain't no.
2: No,
0: the head
2: didn't disturb. I was able to climb the mountain.
0: Oh,
1: God,
0: that come on.
1: I'm going to climb for you.
0: No colors again. Bye-bye.
1: They go on your own.
0: Anyway, when you won't climb, bye-bye.
1: Because they can be a weakness tomorrow.
0: She may put us for problem.
1: They say, now, what do you want to say? One climb. You want to climb, Kunima Dandu?
0: That if you head carry him back now.
1: That's in our voice.
0: That's in our
1: way. We are codicing you.
0: To climb where?
1: Go ahead, no go green.
0: We are media.
1: No.
0: Did we de?
1: No.
0: We are we de?
1: Mba.
4: Hello.
0: Hello.
3: Hello, Juliet.
4: Good morning.
3: Good morning.
4: Afo Baba, how are you?
0: Fine, no.
4: Joseph, how are you?
1: I did your name problem, bro.
4: Who annoyed you this morning?
1: You know, you see my daddy,
3: keep me for ground. Fake Romeo.
4: I don't want anybody to offend Ozzy this morning.
3: Yes, ma'am.
4: And Melody.
3: Yes, ma'am.
4: Take care.
3: Yes, ma'am.
1: Thank you so much.
4: So that I'll be by your side. Oh?
1: Who you first of all?
4: God blessed.
1: God blessed. Oh, they didn't work at inside.
4: I just by your side. Huh?
1: With your wife?
3: Without Insala.
1: Without Insala.
4: Without Insala.
0: She laugh you.
1: I don't see her now.
0: Oh, God, they laugh you.
1: Everywhere.
0: No, no worry. Who be that special person when you want more go week?
4: Is my family member.
1: Okay.
0: He's very special.
4: The way they live at Taibu Koye. I know Jibeke. He's my manager.
0: Now them they special to you.
4: Yes.
0: Now them be young them. Okay.
3: She not get me.
0: You not get me. You are not calling us. I can give you
1: The love when I got for you, you go no.
3: I also don't need to see that thing for.
1: I know understand. Excuse me. When do I let me warn you now and forever more? When do I do what day?
3: I need like I.
1: When do I do what day?
3: Please.
0: Oh, wow.
3: Hello.
2: Hello.
3: Romeo, welcome.
2: Good morning.
1: You are a little lomo.
2: Okay, so I'm calling from my first time.
0: Wow. Yeah.
1: Welcome.
0: Very emotional.
1: No wonder you mistake.
2: I want to wake up my wife.
0: Oh, okay.
3: Wake up.
0: Wait, there you are, sir. Romeo. Nobody problem.
1: This Romeo can never die.
3: We make Romeo shy.
1: This kind Romeo can never die.
3: No, we make him shy.
1: He cannot. Which side? He never side. Now he never go fit. This kind person say die. He never go green. He go long.
3: He had die echo.
1: He think to be a Romeo now is this one.
0: Now why was that one break your head?

0: Wesi mu.
1: Okay, so that's a look me. I don't know why for this studio.
0: Why you dey violent?
1: I don't know what I'm.
0: No, no, no.
1: No, I don't know what I'm.
0: Melody, you are very.
1: I don't write that. I said I know what. I don't know why I go
2: this. When did I tell this show? Tell me who dey give you mola.
1: Now you.
0: Ah, let's see.
1: Now you.
0: Now you.
1: Okay. Now you.
0: What's that? Now you dey give a mola according to.
2: Why you dey who against me?
0: I tell you, I don't know now.
2: Okay.
0: It ain't shock me now.
2: No problem, Melody. I tell you, I go see ask you a question.
1: Ask me anything.
0: You no go answer. Hello.
1: I'm asking.
3: Hello.
0: Yes, sir.
2: Lomo.
3: Good morning.
2: Lomo, good morning.
3: How are you?
2: Lomo, how are you?
3: I'm fine, sir.
2: Lomo, what is your name?
3: My name is Michael Godwin, calling from DRA.
1: Okay.
2: Madu, from DRA.
3: Yeah.
2: Eh? Yeah? What name, Madu, from DRA?
3: Michael.
2: Oh, okay. Welcome.
3: Hey, I realize you, man. You were in the 4 days in the morning. Yeah.
0: Mm.
3: So I want you to wake my friend at Alo.
0: Nine be young when we this money.
3: Nine.
0: Ah.
1: Where's it been there?
3: This Amilo, you like this Amilo, oh.
0: Mm.
2: No problem.
0: Okay.
2: So I will be like, no, so the man.
0: You know, they show maybe just the toast the way they toast Melody. Now she never agree
2: with that bacalata.
1: Yeah, the guy, we have bacalata.
0: Hello,
4: good morning.
0: Oh,
4: good morning.
0: How are you doing?
4: I'm fine.
0: Okay.
4: Good morning, Melody.
1: Good morning.
4: Good morning, Romeo. Very good to them. But to go by myself.
0: Who they talk? Okay. Now I understand. Welcome, Stephanie.
4: Yes, this Romeo must die, whether you like him or not.
1: I beg, don't be my fault.
4: Now me and Melody go join hands and
1: hold the Romeo for neck.
0: Oh, now I hold her for neck. Now, wow.
1: Romeo, Rado.
4: Hello, Kingo.
0: How do you hear you?
4: Yes, I want to wake up my hobby, my husband.
0: Mm-mm.
4: And my strength. Look at me. Despite all my...
0: Ishiaki.
4: My nonsense attitude.
0: Oh, okay.
4: You just manage me.
2: Oh, glory.
4: Yes.
2: Oh, glory be to God. Somebody in compassion.
4: Please, I want you to wake you up. I pray that God will keep you from me.
1: Amen.
4: For even managing me...
2: I honestly spoke on go wait, let me pray for you. Now go bless that husband.
4: My stubbornness. King Melody.
1: Mm?
4: Please use left hand to cover that my brother coming out from that studio.
1: Okay.
2: Now go bless your husband.
4: My husband. Now people when they're single.
1: Mm.
4: And people when they reject for love. That's how they behave.
1: That's yeah.
4: Okay.
2: God, please.
1: I out.
2: Excuse me, I want to pray for this man. Excuse me. Lord, please. The what you are doing this man, like this man say, is a giant in Africa. Go include the module. God, they let him by look because he now only me, the angry me. Oh God, I put down the smack down. But God, continue blessing this man and continue in putting a light in God inside the height in Tepuni and Equique because the man is a very generous man.
1: I also go pray me implore so.

0: Ede ti popo ene ti popo
1: Now the song going they won't take win the
0: I never win anybody. I was singing that one my puny door on my height. Mother dear Kainer with somebody Lomanto Naka in Kainer. My lady, I'm blue with me the money.
2: Hello.
3: Hello.
2: Juliet. Juliet, good morning.
3: Hello.
2: Good morning, Juliet.
0: Me have for need there for the kind do let go in there quickly.
1: Okay. Hello.
3: Good morning.
1: Yeah, good morning. How are you day?
3: Of course, I do well.
1: Okay.
3: The happiness minister.
0: Do you do let? Why they do like somebody? They leave you.
3: No, I melody I won one this morning.
1: Okay. Hey. They one now. One now.
3: Melody.
2: Ma.
3: Melody.
2: Ma.
3: Anyway, my name is Rita from Enugu.
1: Okay, Rita, welcome.
3: Melody, now you make me call this morning.
2: Hey.
1: Melody.
2: Who is what, you know?
3: I beg. Leave the happiness ministry alone.
0: Oh my yes, voice. Ma. Oh, you are a low mew indeed.
2: Is it your mwa?
3: Give him a low. He made a look for who will make her happy. Hold your heart for yourself.
2: Hey.
3: Keep on to yourself.
2: Yes,
3: no giver.
1: Yes, ma.
3: I beg.
0: Oh, thank you so much.
3: Now that invoice, they wake millions of people up this every morning.
0: Oh my voice. Oh my God, you make me cry.
2: Yes, ma.
1: Melody.
3: Melody.
2: Melody. Yes, ma.
0: You make me emotion.
1: No, we hear what now?
2: Don't mind that.
1: You gotta be stupid.
2: This morning, I saw a shake place.
3: I wake my sister up with his children for no week.
1: Oh, you not get me one.
0: Wala wala wala. Single person they work in fellow single person.
1: Nah, nah, no why.
0: No problem. I put this in as somebody want to say, oh, oh say, let me go and pay your gloom price.
1: Nah, nah, no why.
2: No wonder that they defend hostess. No wonder. No wonder.
1: Ah yeah. Hey. Hey.
0: Come down. Love they cry.
1: Love they cry.
0: Honestly.
1: Where we cry from?
0: Honestly.
1: Cry we.
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1: Yo, carry your bride, John.
0: For 75 years, Coca-Cola done dey inside all our correct moments. From wedding celebrations to birthday, naming ceremony, even small, small everyday enjoyment. E don't take.

0: much.
1: You know, this one that just make me miss my love. You know?
0: You couldn't
1: wait. I didn't tell you. In fact, I won't go wake my love this morning.
0: I
1: tell my love, say, she's so special.
0: Oh!
1: Mwale chaba.
0: Say the boy, Omalu. D-Doys.
1: Good morning to my very love.
0: Oh, D-Doys.
1: Come on, Daisy. Huh?
0: I don't understand. Who do you command, Dindy?
1: Informa Daisy for Asaba, when you know the love of my life.
0: You don't forget to.
1: Now she be my queen.
0: Call me a boy green anymore. Tijo, I bind every hook. You bind in the hook.
2: So you go die for love.
0: Which one go die? You why?
1: I don't understand.
0: Hello,
1: excuse me. Go where now?
0: It's not you. Let me call.
1: It's not in our blood.
0: It's not in our blood. It's not a pomade, Daisy. Let me call this and
1: say. Okay.
0: It's pussy your one. That's my in-law. Peace, your wife is our in-law.
2: So who is the real person now? Peace or informer?
0: Peace is our own. It's only peace that I know my boy. It's only pussy that
2: so
0: know what
2: owner,
0: it takes.
2: Who
0: take.
2: Give you offense, Allah?
0: No, because of that one. See, it's a very precious dwelling.
2: We offense, Allah.
0: See, can cook 20 goo.
2: Offense, Allah.
0: Anyway. Uh-huh. Yes.
2: Don't
0: please, let it be. I did the 90 concern on concern. I peace. I know all that pussy.
2: Sorry, you don't say kaya they go.
0: That's all.
1: Well. You don't say my in-laws know.
0: We know who is who.
1: So my love belongs to peace.
0: Yeah, it's in no peace in nobody.
1: Mm.
0: In no peace is no, if I peace you are
2: if
0: the
2: no peace,
0: you
2: no
0: are
2: peace.
0: The apple in her eyes. You know see when in the coin me.
1: What's gonna happen?
0: The loneliness in the very eyes. He did what tell me. Yeah, you know see it.
1: Melody, they feel you. Melody, not the girl, one shot.
0: I need. He don't lose.
1: She not the trip.
0: He don't lose.
1: Melody, that for
0: finish. Now, you part of this one, want to simple.
2: Catch me.
1: Go to catch you.
2: I see that was the first time now.
1: Who's that, though?
0: You don't know, say, he don't know, say, bottom point, and this with it.

0: Shout out to Papaya, Papaya. I thought you. Oh, come on, Sunday, man.
1: Honestly.
0: Sunday, man, you can't call him music.
2: And that actually reminds me near him, Konabuneso, and stays on Pondy.
1: Wow.
2: You know, I angled him when he called the last time.
0: Yeah, you tell me.
2: So he called carry me go by Kondi upon
0: so you go perform love song for Melody that
2: me
0: day.
2: Him, I hire another person and went to perform. See my dog did this agreeing me. I would disable you.
3: You
2: I know I disable him.
3: So you have it fear another bed.
2: No.
0: Hey.
2: No, I because bear. When we started you this show the morning, we did not angle him, my dog. You disagree him.
3: So you don't even feel back.
2: My daddy tell you own. So I tell Francis Papaya on Sunday we are going to be performing. So if you know one, my man, don't miss daddy.
3: Yes, I'll not miss it, babe.
2: Go in go green. I did that so you.
0: What's that? Where you did? She done the green now, you done the cut.
2: Yeah, I like the kind of the thing I set up. Okay. You want to tell me
0: you won't spoil another.
2: You understand?
0: No be lie.
2: So that the nigga go in that.
0: The way she can't, if they can't come out now, she go say she not do it again.
2: I you see that you can't
0: stranded again.
2: I can never stand it.
3: Why cash that Sunday?
2: Don't be scared. All of you
3: coin. Me and you.
2: Apparently you are my lord that day. In the question that day.
3: How many that day?
2: My love, Amini.
0: Now, Biago Christopher, I catch you from Abatan Subway. You then wake up your beautiful darling wife, Obianuju, the woman with full meaning of love, kind and soft, just like fresh bread from the factory. Use better song for her. Of course, please, off his head, Mike, make him no spoil the song. I didn't enjoy him.
3: I mean, why would you say now that I go sing?
0: What's a sweet melody? Because allow us to sing one romantic song for us.
3: Bam.
0: I want to check something. Engineer Bukau.
3: What's this fire engineer? On? Give us.
0: Moluen. Sexy Tuesday to my lovely, beautiful love, Mrs. Love CID. I'm so sad you are trying. I hear everything you tell Melody. That our heart will not, will never, and cannot be yours. Imagine the kind of voice who said you sing lovely song. Call your radio, love, Miss Evangeline, to we be a heart to you. She goes, yes, CID. This guy is after your life.
2: Okay? I get plan for that. CID, if you get man, quiet on Sunday, but not in the hall.
0: Good morning to the peaceful man and the lady in the studio. This is my piece from Iowa. Help me wake up myself first because self-love now the best love. And my amazing in-law said, please wake up my dog.
2: I bless you all.
0: I call him my wisdom man.
2: Oh my
0: Zaddy.
2: Boy, see, oh my boy.
0: We come up with a nice
2: one. That is the love of my life. Yes! You are the only love I know in that love.
0: Say, my in-law also said the reason why I love you is because you know how to perform.
2: Ah! Please, the reason why I sent you now because you know how to cook inside a nice soup.
3: Come on Sunday.
2: Yeah. Please. Thank you so much.
0: Good morning, my beautiful people. My love, please, I want you to go and wake my darling husband. My joy, my heartbeat, my forever. Call him, okay, Lord. And my love is, my name is Cynthia. Always call me Sissy. When they call on herself, pet name. Which one be okay, Lord? And this your own Sissy.
2: I own baby.
0: He said, no, call his name 3 times. I will go call you 3 times. Are we calling you to glory?
2: I just tire.
0: Unai money no from Obu if you know this one no get love no be our fault.
2: It's so painful.
0: It's so painful.
2: It's so annoying.
0: Yes, I agree with
2: it's
0: you.
2: It's so promotion.
3: Anybody who no get love, I'm sure they for you.
2: I don't understand.
3: We the rent a house per the hour.
0: When they rent out them, she used
3: it. 10k per hour.
2: In a concern me. As far as you come by now, they own all my money. I'm going to give you 20 pesos. And don't tell any new people.
3: Where's he
2: going to
3: give them?
0: Which thing concern you? You be. Che, you see, you know, I said.
2: I do see now.
0: I don't see what you retort.
2: Some people don't know me.
0: Oh!
2: Some people don't know me.
0: Hey!
2: Some people don't know me. Because I got money.
0: All right, we're out of here now. What to really go be the next thing when you go hear this morning? On I got the morning and don't mention. We don't come out.

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1: Anambra Ekelebede emphasized the need for better malicious information from the public so that they go fit use and fight bad bad things. New batch of 83 Nigerians said they go bring them back from South Africa tomorrow. But they are brought of yonder, so Somali army clash with rebel forces for control of key city Baidoa. Sport NFF asked Madugu make his step down

From your choristic, makes sense and mornings to you, better person. 7 o'clock on that Candice Natal for what to be on top of us. We'll be at 93.7 FM on the chat. It makes sense. It's Tuesday, the 18th day inside the 8th month of August 2026. My name is Doreen Dewichukwu. 1 new batch of 83 Nigerians will go arrive at the Murtala Mohammed International Airport, Las Gidi, tomorrow through South Africa Airwaves. The Ministry of Foreign Affairs, Nandorin Gagogo, announced this one for inside they want to be already signed by the Ministry Talk Talk Person, Kimiebi, Imamotimi, Ebienfa. The return is now, so they expected to depart Oliver Tambo Airport for Johannesburg for around 3:35 p.m. and they go reach Lagos for around 8:45 p.m. the same that day. According by the ministry, so the latest batch of returnees that they push them through the kind intervention and sponsorship of air tickets by publics, better private individuals, when it be said their generosity, the help and the federal government, and the federal government they acknowledge the better thing what they do. Away from that side, the Independent National Electoral Commission talks that they're fully prepared for the 2027 general elections. They draw lessons from Saturday Osun governorship election. The Commission Director of Voter Education and Publicity, Victoria Etamesi, tell Nigeria Info say INEC performed well during the governorship election, even though some challenges. She called the talk, say the commission now so write down the issues they are joined to see the lesson where they learn, so go help them improve future elections. Sit down with me for inside Anambra, where we say the state police commander talks say the willingness of engine body then for inside communities of the state to provide better information as it concerns security matters, give security gen body then so he said that one now so go stand gidigbate help the success when it be say that they record for the fight against the inside.

0: ID for bad guys under whatever pretending say that they pretend because they want them say the full vex of the law go soon catch up with that community leadership. See me the change.
1: So encourage the persons in respective communities. I will also encourage some of the communities that are still not bringing out most of these bad ones in their community to emulate other communities. And I believe that with this, the police and other security agencies will actually do their work diligently and make sure that the safety that we are currently enjoying is improved.
0: Still on matters for the state, the Academic Staff Union of Universities, Nnamdi Azikiwe University UNIZIC branch, don't condemn the report as it concerns assault, the stripping, and public embarrassment of one university lecturer, what they call Professor Ifani Odinye, as if all allegations of sexual exploitation were involved one student. The condemnation followed the circulation for social media of one video where they show Professor Odinye, head of Department of Chinese Students, Chinese Studies for UNIZIC, when he be say he did physically assaulted and they strip him by one group of people for the university campus. They asked UNIZIC chairperson Innocent Nobea. Can't they know the toss the allegation of a misconduct now, so they must subject them to proper investigation instead of to can't they go through this kind of pattern when it be say that they go call the talk to say this one now, so and get us a bill say now unfair treatment when it be say they give the lecturer we are now, so can they talk say why the union so not condone misconduct, abuse, harassment or inappropriate conduct for student or any member of the university community, say they no go support the matter where it be say people go they carry law enter their own hand. So my fly boat, if let me enter inside Delta State and for Warri, I see myself here, BC, the Ulu of Warri, Atuwa Shedi Tor, this Royal Majesty Shola Emiko, don't call on the Ijo Urobo, Shekiri and other ethnic groups and for Warri. So may they put aside plenty years of vexing and the desire to dominate and may they pursue unity and mutual respect for the development of the area. The Ogame Atuwa Shedi Tor, they make the call for the first edition of the Warri Unity Games where happen for inside Federal Government College where they for inside Warri. The king now so can they talk say different ethnic groups now so must value and respect one another. Can they talk to say the time now don't come to build relationship based on mutual respect, cooperation and evil self. The way they talk is a shared prosperity. Say this one now so now make everybody prosper together.
2: As leader of the Shekiri Nation, we are playing our own part. In our palace, we have prohibited our people from referring to our neighbors as slaves. And to those who insist on trading in hatred, we urge you, as a father urges his children, sheathe your swords.
3: And for we obodo ibo new.
0: I just don't enter inside their brother of Yonder where be say Somalia army so don't talk say they don't drive opposition fighter out of Badua, the largest city for inside Somalia southwest state after hours of heavy fighting. The clash now so bullet before day dark yesterday when it be say fighters where they loyal to the state and former president Abdaziz Azan Ahmed left Garin attacking positions when the BC they held by federal forces, the defense ministry, and then they talk this one. The ministry can't adjourn talks or say those people now so use motor when the BC they filled with some kind of bombing, but as it be so they call overpowered after federal forces now so by 30 attackers. But from one Facebook post now so left the Garin camp can they claim say their forces now so don't capture the city center.

0: The executive committee of the Nigerian Football Federation don't ask the Super Falcons coaching crew when it be said their leader na Justin Madugu to make his step down. The decision day for one to read by the NFF for their official ex handle yesterday. And if you know they unconnected to the Super Falcon poor outing for the just concluded Women's African Cup of Nations for Morocco. For the first time, the Super Falcon failed to reach the semi-finals of the WAFCON and missed out on one automatic qualification to the 2027 FIFA Women's World Cup for Brazil since the year 1991.
1: This, now we want to read.
0: I said, what happened so shock everybody? Many people, they point finger for the Koshi and NFF don't come as I cut us. Maybe I say, you carry your ngungu and njanja move. That's all we take much and break. But just before I carry my cock and move, I remind you some of the story I'll be dropped for your table. It does say, Anambra Police now, so do they talk about the need for better information from public people so that they go fight crime well. Batch of 83 Nigerians, then they go come back from South Africa

0: step down as Super Falcons and Kushi.
1: My country person at the world to be this can let you go off form together with the production crew. Now I arrange the particular one. 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They call Doreen Diri Chuku. 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

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At 3 p.m., Fountain School Jikoi Abuja will go up against Silverbird International School Port Harcourt on the motion, local government deserve greater autonomy. At 4, Honeyland School Lagos will trade words against Grace High School Lagos on the motion, continuous assessment is better than examinations. And at 5 p.m., Fenacrest Schools and Eka Port Harcourt will stand shoulder to shoulder against Community Secondary School Rumolumeni Port Harcourt on the motion, democracy remains the best system of government. Three battles, three explosive motions, one national crown. 5 million naira. Who will think faster? Who will argue smarter? And who will emerge champion? I Beg to Differ. National Finals powered by Julius Berger Nigeria PLC. 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I Beg to Differ. 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
2: 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Now, when things then where they happen for we country, they sit down for front.

0: Envelope, envelope, everywhere, umbrella, umbrella, everywhere, rain it. So good morning to you, Wachuku, good morning to you, everybody from every corner of the world. Welcome to Front of Newspaper this wonderful morning. Now time for me to hit you, call me King Mo. I'm Mikala, you know, say Joel on our body, hello, body, what a leadership. This one now from the Pointer headlines. Support Tinubu economic reforms, so yeah, media appeal to Nigerians. And that one at the Deputy Governor of Delta State, too. I make a let you know, say admission concern has jumped. They set a deadline from candidate to accept offer. And some kind student, then they react. They answer, well, this kind one, no be so that they run amu. Shout out to Lorogo Festus and Hoy, Chief Press Secretary, to the Governor of Delta State for making sure say copies they reach hand every morning. You know. Federal government, they deploy platform for tracking cases of violence against women. Still on the Pointer headlines, implementation framework for state policing, the Sidano. Still on the Pointer newspaper this morning, make us today give you a city glass this morning, make you for the whole body and soul. On top of that particular one this morning, I see the hot and umbrella the high technology and innovation driven economy. Shout out to Saludo for that one. And I make a lot, you know, say NNCDC, they train 264 private guards. They tax them on intelligence gathering. And still on top of the one we got to do with front of newspaper this morning, Nigeria inflation rate, they dropped to 15.43% in July, according to Nigerian Bureau of Statistics. And on top of that one, make I let you know, say Uber, they open second chance education pathway for out-of-school children, especially girls. And make I let you know, say Monday for court for damaging bank ATM, they don't carry an enter court, sharp. I make I let you know, say, three on double down, make I come on from the woman get to do it. Point out for the story when no sweet, we are truck the key two brothers for palm wine bush meat joint. Who go explain that? All right, make I cross me road, go give you more stories this morning. About this time, I'm going to go for the Blaze newspaper this morning. Call on the 18th day inside the month of August. I make I let you know, say Keyamu, they seek accurate designation and location for Subi Airport. They write IATA to review the existing three-letter code. And they still don't have that one to go this morning. APC National Youth Leader, they talk tough for a sure election. They talk, say, party must stop taking voters for granted. They won, say, the allied calculations and pool structure, no day, no for victory. Say, when I don't see what thing happen for sure, when they take people for granted, the people go to vote. Still on the Blaze, NDLA, they destroy 30 billion naira worth of cocaine and heroin and others for inside Lagos State. They do assembly speaker, they resign on top of impeachment plot, the replacement, they name Sharp Sharp. That might be one impeach governor. I make a let you know, say xenophobia, South Africa anti-immigration group, they issue fresh September 30th deadline again. You won't want to issue, they don't they protest already, say the work won't promise them no day. And still on how that one they go this morning, make I carry the matter, they bust around 2 seconds, jump August 31st deadline for candidate to accept admission, they trigger protest. And then make I let you know, say now from that one I go shoot them sharp. Follow me to the Punch headlines this morning. Make I punch 102 sharp. I see the hot tree. So may you for the whole land, but Vanguard they call me first or shoot pull APC. They claim internal wrangling. They caused the defect. They talk say party. They take a delegate for granted. The All Progressive Congress APC. They admit say the internal bagu bas disagreement on top of candidate and the way when the candidate when they choose they come. They say follow for. Make them lose 2026 governorship. I make a let you know, say still on high they go. So DG Adeleke, the elder brother of the governor, don't say, he no get any doubt. Say they go re-elect him, brother. And why did they re-elect him, brother? Make a let you know, say do assembly speaker, Agbe Baku, don't resign on top of impeachment move when they won't move to impeach him. And called ACC and SDP, the presidential candidate, the joint forces against President Bola Tinubu. I don't instruct or show attorney general to drop suit against EFCC, Adeleke Deyan. Agreement, no sit down here with you. And make I let you know, say still on high they go. So this morning, follow me, make I punch one or two sharply on top of this one for inside here as the front of the newspaper they hit you. And make I let you know, say in security, 31 states they spend 252 billion naira for security matter in 6 months. And on top of that one, hospitals, they refuse to treat our father. Nollywood actor Ogogo daughters, they cry out over stage 4 cancer. Waec under fire over 2026 result. They allege say the grading no follow. People don't talk say, but you did this Waec result, you know.
1: Okay.
0: And then make a let you know, say terrorists, the key 28 for Sokoto community as Army GOC, they visit. And pension arrears, the former soldiers, they set to protest for defense ministry. So now they owe us pension. We're not supposed to hear this kind of thing for soldiers and police head. Buhari State Kasala, almost soon they hit back for Abiodun. And make a let you know, say APC no go rush to congratulate Adeleke campaign DG Deyano. That goal, they changed my life for culture. They require economic solo strike against Oliver Kahn in Senanduama. 2027, you today vow to reject incompetent leaders for Southeast. Say any leader, this or not, no be because you come out under APC, ABGA, PDP, or NDC. If you know they do well, we'll go reject you. On that rejection note, want you to follow me to Human Side Story this morning. You know, make I reject some kind of political story, carry Human Side. And make I let you know, say I see the hot tree. So you today read Shirai for Rivers Community on top of demonic and ritual activities, they scatter everywhere. And from that one this morning, Nigerian, they arrested over alleged plot to rob 3 Ghanaian banks. They appear for Accra Court. And troop, they scattered the mass kidnapping when supposed to happen for inside Zamfara State. Still a human story, 4 Majiri, they die after suspected food poisoning for Kano. And make a let you know, say still on high they go for human side story. Man, they declare wanted for stabbing the only son, for stabbing the only son of a family to death over palm fruit of Abia Street. Ijova. Now Joseph Jahu, you can carry on for the remaining part of this story. My name na King Mo, Alan James, who's there, press 1 or 2 buttons to make sure it's everywhere still. What story? Now the next thing, weather report now you would hear now this morning with Joseph Jahu.
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0: Zibet 93.7 FM, YouTube Mars Station at the AED. My name remains Joseph Jaho. This is the Solution Governor for Zibet 93.7 FM. Onitsha and traffic, Matana Tamba, but they tell you how the road them good day today for Onitsha. And ask about them when I become the weatherman. Also, to tell you how the weather good day today. I beg yesterday, I don't know waiting I won't talk now. The contractor where they work this about 33 road, I beg. You won't make the road, you won't make erosion enter the road before you go start to the work. I know say yes, so Onra Tuegu, yes, the kind work one they do now, the work of Onra Tuegu. That one means say anything where we say go happen. We go show the bad side of that road when they walk and immediately finish. When I no one make it happen, because if not, tell me why walk go pause because it rain the fall. And this kind of rain they too. It the last one I know even said to people where be say they where the hell better not be laughing matter. I beg the contractor, if you never they ready to fix the road, at least carry some sand. Go pour for those area, like that 3-3 junction area. I even hear say yesterday I come hear say around that Omifi area, another big one too, don't so they happen for there. We gonna fill up this thing now, fill them up now. The contractor agebuyegimwa, the commissioner for works agebuyunwa, before na go do something about this. Come on, he na runs in run, he chiri runs in run yon ufogi. And na even this time we be say rain the fall, na him na suppose even do the road so that na go know where rain go the where rain go the stand if he fall finish, so na go know how to channel the water. But if I come up from that area, I make a tell you, say this other side, F33 junction, small, they happen there. You already know because of the bus spot where they there. Housing gate too, also the bus spot too where they there. And also small, so they happen for Beverly Hills side. And for Okaro this morning, small, could they happen for that, for my ABS side, Boromiran. Boromiran about day free this morning, Linka Road for that Susu College area, and also for you where they head towards building material day free for you, and also you were from Kones Naka to try come down day free for you this morning. From Boromiran about to Lagos Park, you also day free for you where they enter and where the road you go hold you small for that Obuduku area, and also another big portal where they for that Lagos Park area, especially for you where from Bridge area, they try climb up to go up to the Boromiran route, or you try into where the road that heavy portal where they there. I don't know. Make I just sell market.
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0: right, as the traffic man, my duty not to tell how the traffic the day to day for Nijana Sabah, and also as a weather man to now also to tell how the weather go day to day. All right, we'll be there around that Lagos Park area before that hold up can happen for here. Well, true, the hold up where they happen now, waiting the cause the hold up for you, wait for Masaba to try and turn each other for that flyover way there for that Lagos Park area. You get one heavy, I don't know, make a call like erosion because that one don't pass pothole. Heavy erosion will not happen for that area and nothing. The government, and also in a federal road, but the government no do they put eye at all for that area. Even the commissioner for works, I no believe say him don't put eye for that area. That one also they slow motors them down when they reach for that place. And if you come off there on top of the bridge, heavy traffic there more. For you wait for Onitsha, won't enter Asaba, and also for you wait for Masaba, they try into Onitsha, he go hold you on top of the bridge. And also for you with Masaba, the trying tonicha from that military checkpoint area, it go hold you. And also you with the climb up, as you don't pass a military checkpoint area, as you they approach that RRS people, small go they hold you for the Abraka market, small they happen for the Nebisi day free this morning, just small go they happen for Abokunogo market area, Akpanam Road also day free this morning, Summit day free, Koka Junction also day free from Koka Junction down to Abrakoff Mabraka market area. It day free this morning, just more go they hold you when you don't reach for that officer's mess area. Sharply, make a become the weather man, so I'll go for tell you how the weather go day today.
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my details with the man. My details with the man. I to tell you how the weather. Good day today. Today we will get a 28 degrees Celsius. 28 degrees Celsius. Now be the weather temperature today for Onitsha, Asaba, and also for Nnewi. And also the chance of rain fit touch ground on today for Onitsha, Asaba, and also for Nnewi. Now 77%. Now be the chance of rain fit touch ground on today for Onitsha, Asaba, and also for Nnewi. And when we go to expect them, around this at 8 o'clock. We divide the corner, go reach 9 o'clock for the morning session. And if you not fall within this time for evening session, then it'll be the time again we would expect them from 8 o'clock go reach 9 o'clock. And if you not fall within this time, then what I just mentioned like this, that means that we don't get a sunny day throughout today for Onitsha, Asaba, and also for Nnewi. And for Abuja today, we'll go get a 26 degrees Celsius, and be the weather temperature today for Abuja. And also the chance of rain fit touch ground today for Abuja, now 63%. And for Lagos City, 29 degrees Celsius, and be the weather temperature today for Lagos City. And also the chance of rain if it touch ground today for Lagos City, now 58%, and with the chance of rain if it to touch ground today for Lagos City. And for Enugu City, 29 degrees Celsius, and with the weather temperature today for Enugu City. And also the chance of rain if it touch ground today for Enugu City, now 75%. And for Benin City, 28 degrees Celsius, and with the weather temperature today for Benin City. And I said the chance of rain for touch ground today for Benin City, now 72%. And for Abia State, 27 degrees Celsius, and with the weather temperature today for Abia State. And I said the chance of rain for touch ground today for Abia State, now 65%. And for Oka, 26 degrees Celsius, and with the weather temperature today for Oka. And also the chance of rain for touch ground today for Oka, now 58%. And for Port Harcourt, today, we're going to get 27 degrees Celsius, and with the weather temperature. Better cold weather than going to happen today for Port Harcourt. Small time, it goes also the drop for 25 degrees Celsius, and also the chance of rain if it touch ground today for Port Harcourt, now 71%. And not forget to drink water, use hanky, wash your hand, and mind your business. And also forget to say sorry when it is necessary, even if not at fault. Just say the word, "I am sorry." All right, my people. Now hear me, myself, and I. Good day, waka. They come out from the studio. But before I do that one, I won't beg the commissioner for works. I won't beg the commissioner for works. I know say our governor don't enter second tenor, and most at times, not be every time. Most at times, when governor them enter second tenor like this, then they reluctant to work. Okay. They very, very reluctant to work. And sometimes some people go to say their second tenor, now the time to enjoy, and also better. I know our governor, they like that. Also, as we also help to talk about this flooding way down, they happened for Obosi area, and the erosion way down, they happened for Obosi area, and also for Ogidi area and the Rex. I noticed within the week, also I think yesterday, on Sunday and Monday, the commissioner for works visit that place, and I hope say no be paparazzi we ain't go do for that place. And also Victor Ume also Victor Ume also carry worker also visit that area. Dr. Victor Ume is left for the people to decide if you are really working for them. And that's why I go just leave them. It's left for the people to decide if you are really working for them. Also, Dr. Victor may also visit that area. Although you get one engineer, we be say a person for that area of Obosi area. We also don't they do small palliative work for that place. We also greet them.
We also give them the ones we don't visit. If not paparazzi, then go, because I know selection done the year very done the year, and campaign go soon start. Campaign go soon start. No, bossy make una shine una eye for person we go contact una say if you vote for me, I will make sure. Go be dogo di the oron first. You understand? Obi dogo the oron wago di the oron. Although January no far. Obi do the oron na nya time. O teche me. Una go give on time say before you campaign and tell us what you will do if we vote you. Start this work. Complete them with so framework. Understand? Oh, actually, I need delay the work so that if election reach and no vote for them, they go say, if you have voted for me, I would have. Najawa, I always know how these people talk. If you have voted for me, I would have continued the work. But since you guys didn't vote for me again, the work has paused. It will take the other person that you have voted for a long period of time to get used to the legislator or legislator kunu vote, or to get to the house before he can start knowing how to get. See, I'm give one no go one. Oh, any person will tell you like that, just tell them, say, give one no go one ever for 4 years. Lay him right. I greet you now, especially. Now, hear me, myself, and I go to shift the come up from the studio. The next voice we go there and they hear, the voice of MC Oze with the birthday and celebration. Shout out, not go anywhere. Was it been 93.7 FM? 93.7. Your Chukmal station still there for you. My name na Joseph Jaho, and traffic matter na there you listen to my commissioner for works. I beg, this our 33 road, tell the contractors may they fill up those potholes, those big erosion pothole where they around the roadside. I beg, so that they go fit continue make me to see where they go to use the pass. I greet to na special you, but we'll go continue to talk about them until something is done.

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So they are embarking on a promotion starting today. At Cool Garden Estate, Ubuluku Asaba, which is very close to Admiralty Campus site, 15 minutes from Coca Junction, in a serene, cool area with accessible electricity and water and every other utilities that make you comfortable. Cool Garden Estate is selling at a promo price of just 300,000 naira. 300,000 naira per plot. For more details, call these numbers 0810-5931-857 or 0812-9157-472. Golden Garden Estate on Ichubo in this promo is going for 400,000 naira per plot. It is 15 minutes from Asaba International Airport, very close to the National Open University and Ned Nwoko University. For more details, call these numbers 0810-5931-857 or 0812-9157. 472. Divine Planet Estate Warri Road, Ekulu, Asaba, is by Express Road and going for a promo price of 1 million naira per plot. Blissful Garden Estate, Ibuzo, Asaba, is opposite Admiralty University beside 63 Brigade Army Barracks. 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People are living inside the estate already. For more details, call these numbers 0810-5931-857 or 0812-9157-472. Goshen Garden Estate, Okiti Asaba, Delta State, is very close to Second Niger Bridge Terminal and close to Obi Kubana Estate. Goshen Garden Estate, Okiti Asaba, is going for a promo price of 2 million naira. For more details, call these numbers 0810-5931-857 or 0812-9157-472. Mbaku Oka, close to Anambra State Polytechnic, is going for an incredible promo price of 800,000 naira per plot. We have accessible land at Ebenebe, close to B Lord Estate. 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You are sure of 24 hours electricity, water, perimeter fencing, instant allocations once you pay your money. If you don't have all the money, don't worry. 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

0: 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Now we today now, they check my time. That time not really there for us to take the wrong things for inside the show. That's morning. But yes, no forget say, as usual, short sports walk out good day by 3 PM and also by 8 PM in the evening. Yes, Jigidas Bear himself, in good day on top, Football Republic, may for the drop down to you based on all the news that will happen from now down. Yes, down to the 8 p.m. I'm on top the world of sports. But Shabali, might just leave you with this one. We concern FIFA executive Kevin Lamont as he don't come out for his job after the backlash he been given their FIFA president Infantino over the World Cup sale plan. Kevin Lamont, he don't leave in role as FIFA's chief operating officer weeks after he been claimed Gianni Infantino's controversial World Cup plan been deceived the administration and the entire governing body. Yes, Lamont's dismissal been confirmed on Monday as the latest domino effect of Infantino's proposal to sell stakes in a company to run the World Cup to private investors. Yes, this one and breaking news, the one we've been dropped early more as Idi Hot based on all the latest concern that Gianni Infantino and the proposed sale of a portion of FIFA ahead of the next World Cup. But yes, now for here we go back break. And don't forget, like I said, talking before, for afternoon, a short sport talk about 3 p.m. and also for evening, 8 p.m. on top Football Republic. And yes, other shows will come live right here for your listening pleasure on top of Chickmouth Station 93.7. 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Yes, we'll bedulize you, give it to you, hot me for no say. Yes, we know the carry last on top radio, and for here, everything it did happen. All these are under my name, I should give you. 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
1: 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Ballon d'Or with Jiggy Does It Better, where football comes alive. 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

0: this morning in terms of their oversight function. Yes. However, the big question in the room to ask now is how many state assembly can actually they actually do oversight on top the spending of the state governors?
1: Honestly speaking.
0: You also know that most assemblies, state assembly, are usually like a rubber stamp assembly. So how many state assembly they actually... We know they talk, say, make legislators, the state assemblies, make them fight the executive.
1: No.
0: But at least the oversight function where the constitutional give them the power to do. How much? Even beyond the security vote, how many of projects they do oversight for? Money where you approve for ministry, department, and agencies in the state, how many oversight functions they happen to ensure that those naira, kobo, $1,000 millions we go to those people. They spend them judiciously.
1: For the people.
0: And when you say judiciously, it does not mean 100% is residual, but to a certain level maybe to 85% use, 90% use, and all of those things. So we benefit the people where you budget those monies from. So how many of those functions they happen in those in that regard? So a lot of things, and that is why the constitution gives those powers to them. You have an oversight function, and when you fail to do that, the executive have his free will, they do whatever thing they want to do, and all of those things. So security is a bigger challenge for everybody. When there is no security, improvement of life, move to issue of a high cost of a food cost, high cost of a food yes. and all of those things, because farmers know if you go to farm freely, then whatever little product we will feed, they feed get from farm, that is when they go send to the market where everybody go hustle for and all of those things. Or those people will go farm, harvest their product, insecurity no allow them to move on the road to get to the market, all these kidnappers on the road and all of those things. So, and also issue of a bad road, and also government need to prioritize their spending and ensure that much of corruptions in this case no allow insecurity to, because such challenges of insecurity, corruption also they part of it, where you give a certain person amount of money to fix a particular problem, and you use half of it, pocket half of it to your own pocket, and all of those things. Look at up to now, we get a final end to the issue of Dazuki Gate during the Jonathan administration, like money where they use, made them use by military ammunition and all of those. Yeah. Meanwhile, our soldiers there on the field, they use everything, and some people call up money according to waiting we hear billions of naira, and all of those. So where is it that you could get a scandal and money and at that time out to today now. And all of those things. That one, no me say other ones never happened up to now. This current one, the administration now, if similar thing they happen, we never know until maybe they finish and all of those things.
1: So find
0: life of people they are at risk. People know if you sleep at night and all of those. Many societies, community don't they deserted. They don't run away from their community because of kidnappers and all of those things. Sure, banditry and people pay levies to some certain group in their own community before they enter farmland or before they can do anything in their social communities and all of those things. So now in the case of just yesterday, we hear say another people they kidnap in Sokoto and all of those things, or they murdered in Sokoto. So how many lives could they lost before we they able to address challenge of insecurity in our country?
2: All right, Yinka, quick one, I guess some rule of questions when I could just give you a quick one. We'll just touch them one after the other because of time not really done on our side. Quick one, make we touch those states, Yinka, where the speaker don't resign. I said they've been wearing preacher.
0: Well, yesterday, dramatic turnaround comment in Edo State Assembly, where the Speaker of the Assembly, Agbebaku, resigned his position earlier in the day in the Assembly. From what we hear, and I say there was a move to impeach him before that process.
1: So he impeached himself.
0: He just resigned his position. The media aide post the resignation, and he said he go talk more on the reason for this resignation later on. But later on, when he talk more, they say he's on a personal reason. Now, why he take resign? What are
2: what
0: the
2: can be the talk more now?
1: Just imagine.
0: Say personal, but what thing we know for sure now is Edo State Assembly get a new speaker in person of Honorable Yekini Ijayi, who is a new speaker in the Assembly, and that one can't talk to the press. He said the reason for the removal of him predecessor for office now because of remove him. Local
2: maybe.
0: The person saying resign. That one talks.
2: Why they remove?
0: Say the reason why they change leadership now because.

0: because of a issue of a poor leadership.
1: Okay.
0: And then and corruption.
1: Oh, corruption. Okay.
0: So now Idiaye, they represent Akoko Edo constituency, and is a third-time lawmaker. We don't assume office after Agbebaku. So now, in the talk, say the assembly don't they face a lot of challenges, including corruptions here and there, adjournment of sittings sometimes for 30 days without any cause. So he said they're not happy with the leadership style of the former speaker. Say this one, they draw the work of government back, and also they need to give more backing to the work of a governor of the state, which is Monday.
1: Will there not be the give and backing?
2: So, I just want as before.
0: I don't know. Now, Agbebaku now don't be in that seat since 2023 and all of this. So he has able to lead the assembly for 3 years so far. Now, towards the election will come very soon.
2: Yes.
0: The state governorship election will go come in Edo State. But the state assemblies, they go do their own election in few months to this time. And all of so we don't see all of these political turnaround happening in Edo State and all of those things. But however, this is not the first time we will see Speaker of Assembly leaving his office or being impeached and all of those things.
1: All right, we're going to go for a quick break. And once we come back, we're going to talk about the will of the people as an APC person, the Yan.

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0: All right, ladies and gentlemen, ladies and gentlemen, you know what I'm saying? Now, sorry, you know, when the bank for you, smarty English, English, carry us. I go forget, sorry, David, you can't. What was that? Well, they be English name. So, the thing is, I don't forget myself. I go just begin blow grammar.
1: It's
0: what? You can't pardon me.
1: Now, don't see 9 days, I go just.
0: It's okay. All right, okay, Ian Kamek, we hit him back to Osun State quick one. We are the youth leader of the APC. Don't come out and talk to you. This loss for Osun State is now a big warning to APC leaders. Say, may they not rely on party might, all these governors and senators. See, the problem be say, they really take the people for granted. What happened for Osun go really happen.
2: Well, I never really go through the statement of the National Youth Leader of APC, that is Dayo Istra.
0: Yeah.
2: But in what I understand is a political party always get the youth wing for a purpose. The youth wing inside political party is not just to get a office or nomenclature or just to
1: represent youth. So,
2: the youth wing inside the political party represents a voice. They stand for a purpose.
0: Okay.
2: And that is why you have somebody who you appoint as their leader and call the youth leader. Not just to serve as delegate during elections and all of those things. And in most political parties now, you see that most of the youth leaders, they're relegated in the affairs of political parties and all of and party structures and all of those things. And all of these things is because we get a different approach to party activities in our political affairs in this country. And you always see it in the activities of a ruling any party where they rule as a ruling party in the country. They usually utilize the ability of the youth to less capacity and all of those things. So in the past, when political party used to be political party, the national leader of the party, as the national chairman of the party, take full control of activities of the political party. When there are government people, officials in government, know they do things right, in line with the vision of their political party, they call them to order. To see, this is the philosophy of our political party.
0: Yeah.
2: This is what they stand for. This is our ideology and all of those things. If the ideology is socialism, they follow it through. If their social ideology is progressive, they follow it through and all of those things. So, but you see them today, it's a situation whereby you even do a governorship campaign rally. The somebody with the old position in the National Assembly, the national chairman of the party go talk before them.
0: Yeah.
2: And all of those things. In a party affair, the national chairman of the party is supposed to be the one to be the last man
0: to
2: speak and do all of those things. But wouldn't be the influence of chairman of a political party in this country now. As a matter of fact, in some cases, some state governors are more powerful than and all of those things.
1: Honestly.
2: So the influence of political parties, don't they reduce in our political systems and all of those things? That is one. Now on the national youth leaders of a political party. See, I mentioned earlier, I said youth wing of political party, they created for a purpose.
0: For a purpose, yes.
2: And the purpose is to mobilize the youth
0: from the party.
2: In the party. Not just for the purpose of bringing them in numbers to campaign stadium, but beyond the election, how do you galvanize the institute? How do you empower them? What are the seminars you create for them? Leadership summits and all of those. All those things, no day. Leadership cadre. These are the places where the youth supposed to learn political leadership.
1: Based on their level.
2: Because if political leadership, no day, you cannot produce the leadership at the external level. Because you need to create leadership from the internal, from the political party. But when the leadership skill fail from the political party, that is where you see people hold office at any various level, they fail to perform. And all of so the youth level of political party they created for a purpose. So okay. How many youth leaders now you see their function? Well,
0: the only time you see them for campaign,
2: the only time you see the youth activists of youth leader when election they come, they ask them to mobilize youth to the stadium to feed the stadium.
1: They don't send the narrative.
2: So the purpose of a youth in the political parties, no, they again. The only you see them for political mobilization after political mobilization, that's nothing all. Again. They go back to the streets.
1: Everybody
2: and all of again. Those things. So you now see that those. Potentials, no day there again. Now, I think that is waiting that your history they talk about or cry, or maybe I should say cry about, and all of those. So, political parties, not just in APC, look it within all yourself. How many of the youth? And if you look at the population of voters, now youth dominate. But this youth,
0: they're not active.
2: They know they participate.
1: They send youth where they send him, but the
2: future of the countries and all of
1: this. Where are you today now?
0: All right, thank you so much, Naya. We're going to break this morning as we're going to run come out inside the studio. And thank you for banking with us this wonderful morning. Make everywhere marama. Una good morning, no? Una marama. Una good. Join area to the world this morning on top of here. As everywhere they go, she carry on top of a gamadam office. Una good morning.

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You better ask of me now, because very soon, if you waste time too much, the queue go long. Gwazobia Night, 3.7 FM. Your Chukma Station, Nadia, you did this very beautiful make sense. Totori Shaza, Tuesday morning, 18th day for the month of August 2026. Kekimi, how ya doing? I hope say you did all right. Another interesting time for Inside Oga Madam Office Show. But it did sweet me. It did totori me say you did with me. And I did very, very excited, super happy say yourself, you show face today. Because after you now, you know, get part two, you know, even get made for Inside the House. I greet you specially, and I say, Dalurine, thank you so much. Asante Sana, as you take join me this morning, party where the boss bring, una good though, una good morning. Of course, this is not the best and the biggest radio dial anywhere in the whole wide world. The biggest radio in Africa, Wazobia, no be guy name now, waiting it be, because doing is the way they back him up. But it is sweet me say you don't show back with me today, because we get many things where be say we go to look into on top today. But before we go begin the yam, many of all these our yarnings and the gist, we go take on one at a time, small. I think you say about. We have a lot of interesting matters this morning. Would they start off with Weti de Magawaya no Otu Anwa? We'll check about things where they play, especially Charity na Pikin where they born for house. Anum nan mili bulunde madnoko kobno mende madnoko aya banka this morning. When we leave that conversation, we'll go

Well, the prayer be that to the tell Baba God X and make it try and make it consider our matter, because especially when God consider a matter, he go first the sea front. I greet you specially based on say you don't show back with me on top of Gamada Murphy show. Basket Ramana, my name. And I'm very, very happy to say you return back with me this very beautiful Tuesday morning. Will be the 18th day for the month of August 2026 for inside my studio. And at 15 minutes, don't stroke or much for the 10th day this very loving Tuesday morning. Before I go into the topics of the day, allow me to just take a few minutes to remind you of our lineup of events where they come on top of Azobia 93.7 FM on each other. This period now, period where we take the collab, we take the sit down with you, go down there with us over the years. It's not be only just for radio with a sit down, with they get activations where we'll they come out behind the mic so that we'll go sit down with you for the same place. We'll go reason matter with you. And one of them, where we want first take starts, na Ballon d'Or. The good thing we say Ballon d'Or na this weekend. Hotel Osaka. Today is Tuesday. So I have Wednesday, Thursday, Friday. So 3 days to go. Countdown Elugelu. Ballon d'Or is this weekend. And so, and it's happening at Event Place just after MNC Lounge. Just opposite EEDC office. Just in a guy, like say you want to go DMGS, that road from Stock Exchange, so just that straight drive to All Saints, just by there, you will see Event Place. And with a shutdown, when we say with a shutdown, with a shutdown, almost beginning of another football season, and for that, Football Republic, they put body with Jiggy Dozzy Beha, and they put body with Wazobia FM to carry everybody come outside. He says it's going to be in Kopoli on another levels. Entertainment go yakba. Football lovers go day. Games go day. You know, different things to just have fun. You know, you don't work, you don't try. Once you're supposed to the jaye jaye, no be you do life. The way we like be now, you work small, you rest small, you balance them. And so this Sunday, by 3 p.m., we don't show face for red carpets. By 4, bakam, the main events go start. Remember, saying now, Operation, you wear your jersey, rep your club. I expect to see you on your jersey, on your sneakers, on your can, on your jean, or whatever. Just come prepared, come ready. Because Ballon d'Or, now that event will be say anytime we will come at now time to, you know, enjoy ourselves. Professor Onyegu go day there, faculty go day there. Many of our artists them will be home base. They talk say once na Ballon d'Or, they go day there. We know they pay gate fee. Many you know talk say I be one corner because I no get money for gate fee. But I should come put small money for pocket, you know, understand? So that as bottles they roll, you self go fee find something to take chew. If shawarma woman dey for corner, if na shawarma dey hungry, you go feel all that. Put body for bucket because Jiggy say make I greet all the ogbonge people wey dey in Baku. He say Cosmo dey there. He say Tiger Beverages dey there. The Sensi Spices dey there. And you know, see, as all these brand they sponsor, giveaway go day, gifts go day. Some people go win jersey. Somebody go win umbrella. Big umbrella. You will get a shop. I say, now for Gen Z. No. Even some mama self go win school back. Because I don't see Uncle Rocco. I see, nobody say Jiggy, they want you. I mean, say, I thought they beg Jiggy, really give me. Say, man, come that day. Even me, Jiggy, no agree, give me. Eh? So come out for us, full time Ballon d'Or. Me, I go there, live and direct. So in case you say, you don't thought this is your basket watch, I'll be one buy. But you say, you know, if you carry my come my village, I'll carry and come that day. You go see me for there so that you go buy your own. Whether you won't buy any of my basket wash products, soaps, so air freshener, so perfume, all of them, I go carry and come. I say, now there you go see and buy. And many other brands, we don't they sponsor Jiggy, all of them go day that day. So this Sunday, for Event Place, now with a shutdown, you don't need to miss Ballon d'Or for any reason. You know, get why when you go take Miss Ballon d'Or. Because when you come out, now time to interact. Most of the names where you don't hear for radio, you go sit down with them. You go take pictures with them. You go build memory. That's all the life there to be. When we finish that one for Nature this weekend, Abazikwana next Sunday, we'll go wrap up August in a grand style. Because August 30th, na Mbadza Women August meeting. And if you know the kind work, when me and my team don't put in for Mbadza

0: in August meeting, eh? You go just they raise cap for us. I tell you, say since last year December, now we begin plan this August meeting. As of early this year, we don't secure our hall. We don't work out from office to office. We don't go meet dignitaries. We don't go meet people. We plan to do Mbada Women 6.0, Mbada Women 6th edition differently. Some people don't say, we hope say no go be like all those other. No. We they're very, very grateful to the amazing people and brands where they're behind us this year to make sure, say, Mbada Women 6.0 go day different. Yes, one of the problems where we always get from Mbada Women now, good problem. What will be that problem? Numbers. When we talk, say, we want 2,000 women, we'd always they get 5,000, 6,000 women. They turn up the loud. And this year, I did tell you now, so that in case you won't come, now next Sunday for Grand Hotel at Saba. We say that 12 we won't start because we know say women they busy. If we start by 12, before 4 or 5, we don't close. But if you know quick come, now we say we don't start early. And we go one close late because we go one meet up everything with our agenda. So I dey beg you, we be woman, make sure say you show face for Grand Hotel at Saba. Grand Hotel, they very easy to locate. It's there along the ABC Road. If you know Asaba, you know Gaya, you know go do Grand Hotel. Even if you know no road, you dey come from Onitsha. Once you don't reach anywhere, whether now Piweka or now from Buga Junction or now from Headbridge, you take the enter your Asaba motor. Just tell them say you dey go inside town. May they stop you for Grand Hotel after traffic lights. If you dey come from Express, anywhere where you find your way, whether now for Koka or whether now for Ezinei Junction, Bonsack Junction, anywhere at all, Summit, just tell them Grand Hotel. If you dey come from Express, you go find Kekewe, go enter, either you go stop you for traffic lights or for Bogonogo. Then from there, you go trek down, or if you want to enter Keke again, stop for just Grand Hotel. We're well, very, very grateful to all the amazing people who don't put body behind them, Mbada Women 6.0, 6th edition of August meeting. Tiger Food say every woman who enter there, they go give her a gift. We have about 2,000 gift packs and plus where Tiger Foods don't package, same Mbada Women can't collect. Every woman go get. Checkers Costa don't give us. Nobody say them go give us. Them water as Asaba. They talk say, ah, say, your throat no go dry. You must drink water. We're very grateful to them water as Asaba. We're very, very grateful to Ministry of Works, Rural Road and Riverine. Our gapata, bata, our papa, where they make sense pass. We be veteran broadcaster. We don't dare the field. We understand. Honorable Charles Ehiedu Aniagu. Thank you very much, sir. We're very, very grateful for how you take put body for our back. Also, Tiger Foods, thank you so much. See, we makers of Dutrio say they go put body too. We wait for them. And many other amazing brands, we don't dare our back. Cosmo Cosmetics, we know if you forget. I mean, we'll go. Cosmo say, me una carry they go. And all these brands, where they come, they come with gift items. They come with amazing things. Not just come because of, say, you won't collect gifts. No. We don't grow past all those ones. We're not the hungry again. Come because you want, make you learn something new. Make you meet somebody. Make you collaborate. We get a lot of dignitaries where they come in for that event. We don't want to even begin the talk. May not be like, say, we won't keep everything on a kunkun. When you enter that day, you go smile. You go dey proud. Say you dey listen to Mbada Women. The date again, na next Sunday here, August 30th. 12 noon, I will dey start. And the venue na Grand Hotel. So, make sure say you don't miss any of these two events. You will be man, say, ah, women na too bad. Oya, come. Jiggy don't say make men and women come. You will be woman. Oya, come. Make we pamper you for Grand Hotel Asaba. Ah, yes, I had no time to check time. Straight into the matters. I go just introduce some of the topics. When I return back from this market, we go begin to look into RAM. Just this Saturday was Osun decide. Osun people decide who won't be their next governor. And in a very, very tough election, everybody watch and we see him. And the dancing governor return back again. In win, clinch the election. In win, he get the highest votes. And he emerge still the incumbent and continuation of the administration for into the next 4 years. Talking about Adeleke. Would they come back just after this break? Make we young one or two. They with us. no go foul.
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0: Now the prayer be that to when you have a major boutique, because if you get, I get. If they drop location, all of us go show face. And so it be. Yes, welcome back on top of Wazobia Night of 3.7 FM, your Chukmao Station. Baskiria Mama and my name. And we don't enter for Witty the Magawaya for Bodo, Nigeria. And yes, I start to tell you over Witty play over the weekend for inside Osun State. No be small drama, no be small basketballs, no be small energy. And the election was a tough one. And we know saying Witty need go be. Unfortunately, some people lost their life in the process because of the violence from both sides. From any of the divide, whether I both the winning or the losing party, it doesn't matter. And the truth is that Nigeria, we suppose, don't grow past that level where people gas to die because of violence in our election. Election no supposed be do or die. No blood of any Nigerian, they want any ballot box at all. And the way the matter take they do, the way the matter take they go, it reach to make us to begin to wonder, say, we need to reconsider how we take they do election for Obodo, Nigeria. A lot of lessons they learned from that election. We see the way where Osun people take they carry their vote like Obadioko. Hey! Not be just say they vote. Oh. People vote, they sit down for dear. Oh. They stand up for dear. Even when they carry and go IDEC office, they follow them with Okada. They video everything. They don't want yes say until they don't count them. And you find out that the will of the people will always come through. At the end of the day, when we become serious as Nigerians, when we are ready for change, you'll find out, say, change could happen.
1: Yes.
0: Not be by who drop or who no drop. Mm-hmm. We don't still see APC, they talk, say, even our court party, where Adeleke JSF, they rigged the election. Mm-hmm. They for no win them. APC, a youth leader, don't come and talk, say, in they also tell in party, where be APC, say, man, they think I'm well. Say one of the things we make Adeleke win now because of his cousin, Webi Obio, his nephew, I mean. Say because the video with his swagger, he dead there. So he come they tell and say, even if we get all the money, the people were there, the ground, the foot soldiers, the youth, say the party will be APC. May they not go slogan, enter a 2027 election. May they also add the youth wing. And if they get any celeb, any influencer, we get the kind way to Obio get for APC. Now time to begin to use them the way we be say accord take work with Obio. And this matter, Obio don't come out and say, I know one point for our political. He replied, the guy say, I know even carry anybody entire Osun. He said that one man squad I be, and I put body because of say I believe in the will of the people. Mm-hmm. Let me see governorship campaign chairman, they talk say, say that election, say accord rigor. Obi your papa too now. I tell you, don't come at us. I see they give him testimony for church. Oh. He said the time Baba go there. See, I see they pray. As the prayer way be. Say come they pray. Say God go stand for him brother for this election. He said, even though the other opposition party called them, say BCK 60 billion naira for grant. Say they go use 60 billion naira. Because 60 billion naira to melt everywhere. But Obi, your papa say, thank God, say, even after everything, say, him brother, win. Anyway, nobody said that there they go. Anyangu, don't join me for inside the studio. Anyangu, keke me.
2: Oh, them, my good morning, area, mama.
0: Yes, good morning. But Anyangu, before we go into this gist properly, okay, mana. The Adeleke's.
2: Yes.
0: The mama. Bua formulas.
2: Not true.
0: And not kwa anyibo.
2: Why Abia State?
0: Hey! I quit directly.
2: Mm-hmm.
0: You know, she of her three sons, the first son, who is late now, now former governor of this same Osun State.
2: A sitting governor will die.
0: Okay. Talking about Obi, your papa, a multi-billionaire.
2: Yes.
0: And now, in last son, is about to be a two-time governor, of the same state.
2: A former senator, now a governor.
0: Nah, I need to see one Abia State. Even though say she don't go for 2001.
2: And their elder sister, we they get, she be strong woman for Osun politics.
0: like,
2: she support this our brother, where she really mobilized women in the women angle. That's this what we call women leader. She acts the work of women leader for Osun State,
0: you know. And the fact that, okay, their papa now from Osun, their man are Igbo woman supposed to be, make them, if not some, they go, they look get, them and say,
2: exactly. Just like what happened in Lagos during that Briggs, that guy come up for last election for
0: PDP.
2: For PDP, yes. They come to the town and say,
0: Mama na Igbo.
2: You get with the language that those Yoruba people they use for person will be saying half Igbo, half Yoruba. So they can't they use that one, they bring the guy morale down. Anything weighing supporters they do to promote him, the people who position go use them as a leverage. They talk and say this one no be
0: pure blood.
2: No be pure blood. So but we think that it was what is going to play out in this. But for this election and even during the campaign, nothing like that they talk him at all.
0: You forget. Say even Governor Adeleke marry Igbo woman too.
2: Yes, not true.
0: And he says they speak Igbo.
2: Yes, not true. So this thing.
0: I think
2: he
0: can't make the Yoruba, the Igbo community where they are shown say our brother be this too. Mm-hmm. A lot of things played in his favor, and that in that is where people say they laugh him. He's one of the things that sold him. People just like the guy because
2: He said he's from a family of dancers. He's from a family of entertainers, and nobody can stop him from dancing. That he's from the family of entertainers, and we just saw over the television is that his late brother will be governor. He did stage the dance.
0: He don't dare the blood.
2: So he did the blood. It doesn't stop him from performing. And I think the Osun people voted for a good governor. They voted for their conscience and not to be bought off, because you get one opposition where we say if you vote for their side, they go give you 50 bah, as we heard, you understand, as some witnesses talk, they go give you 50. No be the regular 4,000, 5,000 where we take no people opposition. They give this one at 50. But still, the Osun people overlook those things, vote the person where their conscience wants.
0: So, I will not be able to categorically talk and for yes, say maybe all the parties no share. But I like the fact that at the end of the day,
2: yes,
0: the people chose
2: who they wanted
0: yes, to a large extent.
2: Yes.
0: Because one of the things we sell Adeleke, now the fact say the civil servants, now they say
2: bam,
0: the governor bam before him pay half salary.
2: Mm-hmm.
0: The one before that one, all salary for years.
2: Uh-huh.
0: And when Adeleke enter, he pay off all those backlog.
2: Yes.
0: Even before they even increase Alawi to waiting he be now.
2: Even the ones when they pay half, he increase their
0: money and he pay everybody.
2: Yes. And so, even the ones we sorry where they owe pension arrears for long.
0: He clear all the backlogs. Imagine person where they don't owe you maybe 50,000 for the past 10 years, and one governor come, double and pay you once, beam, 10 million or 20 million, they give way. As a civil servant, if you use that money, buy land, at least for a place like Osun, you feel build a small, comfortable house.
2: Yes.
0: And you feel it your chest, say, now this man make me get this house.
2: So, waiting go make
0: you now 50K go make you not vote that kind person.
2: Exactly.
0: This one now one of the lessons for all our politicians out there. If you like money where you go take work, not take and work wait, gather them so that you go share them during the election. People go collect your money, they go still vote to the one vote. Normally,
2: not
0: you don't get what you go do.
2: That's true.
0: And this thing too, another lesson for Nigerians to understand, say your vote it matter.
2: True.
0: Not let anybody say your vote, no, they can't. Now lie you. If we ready say we won't make our vote count, it go count.
2: Not true.
0: It go count. And you see the resilience, the energy where the Osun people take stand,
2: Gidigba.
0: They even follow, say can't, even when they go, did they follow?
2: People, as the
0: one of the drivers said,
2: phone.
0: One driver just they make call, we carry for people. I say, oh God, why they make plenty call? You not gonna go.
2: Nah, lie.
0: We say your back. I call the ones that say these people.
2: They don't sleep.
0: So it's not enough to say I don't cast my vote. Man, go like sleep. That. No. We go monitor the vote. We go follow him and we go make sure say it counts.
2: Exactly.
0: If you get any other lesson, why pick up from Osun election? You should say family, na key.
2: Yeah.
0: How can we not talk about family when family is all we've got?
2: Yes.
0: No, if you like, they tear down your brother. If you like, they close door for your sister. If you like, they pull down your people. Continue.
2: The percentage won't buy your brother.
0: In fact, family land, when you reach 100 by 100, you don't poison three of your brother. Only you get well done. Now, for one family now, one mama, now don't born governor.
2: Yes.
0: We don't die. He still born another billionaire where stand by his brother, his sister, JJ the campaign. You see when he win, when his sister come, I saw him like that, prostrate for ground.
2: You know why he greeted his sister.
0: He prostrate for ground, greet his sister, say thank you.
2: Thank you, yes.
0: Thank you, sister.
2: Yes,
0: so. As you, if you like, oh, they pull down your sister, to say, no be woman, what in woman want
2: do for me?
0: And at the job, marry and come out. If you like, no pull energy for your own sister, make she get weight, so that when you need them, he go stand by you. I saw him prostrate, greet his sister. I be like, him brother will be billionaire. If you like, oh, your brother children, they find you want to poison them. They do them bad thing. Because I believe, say, if to say, Ademola Adeleke, not there well for OBO.
2: Yes.
0: He not go leave abroad, come back, come the campaign not for true. And they jump,
2: they
0: up,
2: jump
0: and,
2: up and down.
0: If you like, be that wicked uncle where everybody they avoid, where they pray against to. Now yourself, you they do. Eh? Because one person no go for convoy.
2: Not true. Yes.
0: Now when
2: true.
0: Now when we gather, now make me first play you that song. Say that you get, I get. Now we go fear reach locate everybody they order. You understand? Cause now one thing where the Adeleke teachers, they teach us say family is supreme.
2: Yeah.
0: Politicians they say party is supreme, but I go tell you that family is supreme. Suprema. Party is important. Family is important. Because at the end of the day, when the sheets are down, when the ships don't fall, now family go there with you to the end. And I really love how the Adeleke's put body behind their brother. He sweet me. If he pay you, go put your house in order. Even the Obio Papa will be a Christian man where they carry God for head. He's still there, they give testimony. In that time, he say no put body for his brother in one way or the other.
2: All you know, say this. That one, Naloki. You know, they, you he know, they grab gra, like governor and OBU. That one, they on a low key. You understand? But that low key way in there.
0: He still used to do something for his brother. He now come out one day say, I don't support my brother.
2: Yes.
0: He no triumph.
2: Yes.
0: He must still give testimony when he brought that win. So, last, all these things are some of the lessons where we learn. I go open up the phone like you, Seth, go tell us what you learn from this whole Oshun election. But before then, on a very sad note, Alumekwana. Oko. Flood, not be small water. Millibulu kwa mande madu, my houses. I don't know.
2: The same Oko, we house collapsed before. Students.
0: Ifugia. And would they really, because charity begins at home. We not going to talk what it they happen for sure. We will not talk the what we happen for our backyard. Mba no, there are no ma. I was so sorry for all the people where this matter affects. And if you get anybody who lose loved one for this incident, I pray and I say make God give the families the fortitude to take bear the loss.
2: Yes.
0: Because no be smart to lose a loved one. This one now, an erosion. And I cause some erosion victims where we say it don't bring issue. The executive mayor of Orumba not because Okono no Orumba, not a local government area where be captain Kasmia Chukuno, so don't go there. And he don't constantly follow the people talk, he can't drop something. And people don't come they talk, even the Anambra State governor, he don't come the. Move to assess the worsening flooding because this flooding issue now and erosion on a mesquenon de Bayalo. If you come down to Demily North here from Bo, not be smart in erosion they do. In fact, some houses they shaky. Am I going far? But I don't know, Pierre Ban, who are those houses by Beverly Hills. Erosion is entering and more, and I hope say they go really do much on top
2: about
0: of this one.
2: Yes.
0: Because the commissioner for works will be architect, Ezobi, alongside the mayor of Ezobi, and alongside the mayor of Idemili North, Honorable Stanley Nkwoka. They don't they go, they check all these places, including Mpo, Umuoji, Aziz, Umusiome, Ububa Uno. Ububa uno, akwam pota ya. Kesi anokola well, buy alone mune weni we. The team now they don't they check the level of damage, the roads, drainages where this thing don't surround, and the commissioner don't talk say through the govo say many matter go there say they don't they do for immediate palliatives to see say it go bring lasting effect. A lot don't they happen, and the governor say they get intervention for this as is. In case you there are along these places where I mentioned how far Mpo Kewe Umuoji Kewe Okoke Nkemenu Umusiome waiting the apple
2: even Ezeowole 1,000 Ezeowole like that all the
0: Aziz Afigwe Ezeowole Abuno Lulu Naru, feel free to call into the show. Tell us how far this matter has gone. I hope it has not gotten to Nke flooding. I hope it has not started destroying anything yet. Indeed, Demili Atani, Mbada, Iowa Depe, how is it going? We go like hear from you. Would they come back, Manakai Bagodi Mafia? Wait for us very soon.
1: 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Kai! 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We they come back for Wazobia FM.
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0: Let's start from the beginning. 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
0: Thank you very much for that question. 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
1: Some people say Forex is risky. 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
0: Of course, it is, just like every other business. 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That's why at Trading Pro, we always encourage responsible participation, we encourage proper education, and we encourage people to apply sound risk management. In fact, education is at the heart of what we do.
1: Talking about education, where can someone learn these skills?
0: Oh yes, you can learn these skills at Trading Pro. And at Trading Pro, we offer structured training for beginners as well as those who want to improve their knowledge. We also have our master classes. We hold your hands and we teach you these trading skills like ABC. We teach fundamentals of Forex. We teach technical and fundamental analysis. We teach you risk management. We expose you to several trading strategies. We teach you trading psychology. And we give you a chance to practicalize this trading skills in a live market. And we also encourage beginners to start with a demo account so that they could perfect their skills.
1: What are the basic requirements to get started?
0: This is very simple. The basic requirements to get started are a smartphone or a computer. You must have a reliable internet connection. You must have a trading account. That's why we are here, you know. And most importantly, you must come with the willingness to learn. And we at Trading Pro, we are ever ready, able, and willing to guide you through every step of the process.
1: If that is the case, why do so many people lose money?
0: Honestly, the most common reasons why people lose money in Forex are insufficient knowledge. Some of them don't have the knowledge. They don't know what it means to trade. They don't know the do's, they don't know the don'ts. Some of them have poor risk management. Some of them trade with emotions. They make emotional decisions when they want to trade, and they have unrealistic expectations. There are people who trade and they expect to make success immediately. Forex is not a get-rich-quick scheme. When you want to learn how to trade, you have to take out time and undergo training. And at Trading Pro, we encourage a disciplined approach. We encourage our clients to be consistent, because it's only when you are consistent that you acquire knowledge, you plan, and then you apply proper risk management. There are no shortcuts to these things.
1: Now, some of our listeners are busy professionals. What if they don't have the time to study the market every day?
0: 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For individuals who are very busy, at Trading Pro, we offer what we call copy trading.
1: And what exactly is copy trading?
0: 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There's also what we call AI trading. It's also a form of copy trading. 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This system is designed for people who may not have the time to analyze the markets themselves or undergo training.
1: Some people may entertain concerns about the safety of their money. 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
3: Until life hit them. 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Make you not equipped to judge another person, oh, where you never wear him shoes, because now one man turn today, another man turn tomorrow. Inside life, now real life people with real wahala where them they face, and another Tuesday to discuss them, advise them.

0: the boy onwe born a gem na oga kwa hana maybe easy kwa hana. In fact the guy was oga trust and so oga dey send and go Lagos so I saw oga nga banite boss oga no delay kwa nga no 3-4 days
1: he don't go in house so, go rest
0: the boy don't go rest in fact to so the extent the boy they do oga goose we be the boy no reach Lagos so onwe go good contact with ndi nebunye ngwa ya si akwukwa na oga m na ma biaro just make equation not yet.
1: Okay.
0: The goose will land.
1: Okay, you not go even reach
0: Lagos. You not go reach Lagos. You go Lagos yourself. So when you have a gym mobile for the weekend. So I'm going here, but as you're double going in a beer for the remaining 4 days, your guys mind put on Lagos. Those 4 days, you're not one say.
1: Then what then?
0: 0802984005308023273279312 0853093770 I greet you. Good morning this morning.
2: Otu
0: tuama di ngba da
2: how's the
0: market from 3-3
2: at all? Oh, sorry, Jeff. I'm making them. I'm not going to be messy. I'm going to be a man.
0: I'm going to be a woman. I'm going to be a woman. Welcome, my sister.
2: I for Omo Dubai Maketa.
0: Yes.
2: Maka Emma won't get Nana woman beside Daniel Bar. Why an Aluna bank or when one was to do what I want to say no more. Why I do for this girl out boy, I'm working a phone. How about no video? Ebe 4 to 5 or where to?
0: Imagine.
2: Most no soon nanga go wanya here. My name is Gide. All the Kamadam we are Michelle Chopita. So, Oberoma, Obonaga Nate, Yakanera, no, no, Timate, and a sudden delay after 1 day, Madame.
0: Dollaring nails off. For you, when I hear you, I just talk, say, some of this is where they bring call your house. If you're not careful, they go change up for you. Mm-hmm. If possible, the moment where you done they grow small, small, try they put camera for house. Mm-hmm. They put on. Mm-hmm. This is where she talk. It remind me of one why I know. I forgot that girl name, but man, no color.
1: No, no color, leave her.
0: She they stay with her auntie where they work for bank. Similar thing. The bad thing be say, she go bring her boyfriend. They go, they do the thing in front of the woman, children.
1: Ooh. God.
0: Now one of the days, now neighbors will be back then. I don't know whether na
1: Kai.
0: Need whether na sort I be something, and I don't get power to come out. Now I can't call and alpha. To my greatest shock, the other baby, the small head, they cry, the kitchen they cry. They kiss, they do. Shout for her. See what they do you now? Even if say you won't get boy fieto, must you do it in front of these innocent children? What say you they teach these children? He can't they beg me. I tell her, I say, if it happen again, I'm going to use my mouth, tell your auntie, and you're not going to do anything. So, a lot of things they happen. You know, when, like, what did she talk? We always they talk of madam where they maltreat maid. Madam where they give maid free hand. What of maid where they give free hand? Where they put pepper for madam eye? What of, because sometimes, now person they make person they wicked.
1: Not true.
0: Because of what you don't see for one person and the next one come, you go one shine your eye. Some madam not they ever let you near their pot of food. If I'm not there to serve you hungry.
1: Well, you did,
0: But some people, your mind not go let you. That one when you go give the free hand, you go, you go find the biggest meat, put them under in plate, serve food, put what another put, one.
1: Carry bone, put for children. And when they was, if you come be children, whenever they talk, whenever I go fish, say, mommy, this auntie did me this or that, you understand?
0: You go give them your food, this serve choir, well, oh, that small one will be children own. He go wipe up. What's up, BFM, who the house? Hello?
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0: We greet you.
3: Oh, Mama Evidence.
0: Mama Evidence, welcome, oh, no.
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2: Nga no. 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Isa yi me kwa na this radio na.
1: Mm.
2: Then I'm in the for I say all time ba.
1: Mm.
2: Anya man ka ge ku.
1: Mm.
2: Anya man ka ge ku mana. That if I'm a fakala gam I'm 70 plus now.
1: Wow.
2: Mana. Some may choose it in a bin. Look at uncle for the new is when
1: he came. Echibido Zequa.
2: Echibido.
1: Mama, because come by mafia. Oh.
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for mellow. 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Make you know they quick to judge another person, oh, where you never wear him shoes, because now one man turn today, another man turn tomorrow. 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

0: Oh yeah, so now the matter will sit under gidigba on top. The kind of people where you feel carry on your hands, if you're not careful, buy one chance. Nay, when you were because I got swore I enter that market, and I be like, say, I caught the call. Mama mentioned something, say she's above 70. Say not only her day house, they do her thing. Sometimes, say, now because of, say, would they always define help?
1: Yes.
0: I agree, say, sometimes laziness plays a role, but other times too, not be anybody fault. Our society not be like before.
2: Yes, where woman they sit down for house.
0: Where mama they sit down for house. Or mama go do work where they give her a chance. You know, say my mama them generation, many profession where they marry pass now teachers and nurses.
2: Thank you.
0: You know why? Because teacher now you and your children go school. Awkward 2, 12 una self. Una primary school 12 abata go 2, secondary school don't come back. So mama go get a chance to watch them.
2: Nurse, they do shift.
0: Where. So if she if now the one where her husband go there, they go know how to manage her. But the world where would they now? Everybody they hustle. Women now they work for bank. Some self as early as 6 a.m. he don't come out. Sometimes I go reach them before Nathan on some days. Because I don't see my friend where they bank one time. Normally, 4 of Kabanki Jemechi, 5, they suppose don't close ledger, 5, 6. But you get one day where they close, finish, money no balance, or 10,000. They have to restart again. And in fact, in life, say they don't see the 10,000, may they for take go out. So that the next day, be no trouble. If it's too bad, you go drop the 10,000. Say, which kind of wala? Which of you say they go date, almost 10 p.m., because they defy ordinary 10,000. So do you understand? For a woman, we get that kind of busy schedule. She not go feed there. Some of these offices do not allow for you to bring your children. In those days of our mothers, you feel carry. Composure for the business.
2: Yes.
0: The forget say nobody fall from sky. You know, and that is where we've gotten it all wrong. If I go into that matter, we're not going to come out of her. Now, rewiring and psychology, where they don't do us. That year, Papa, they work, Mama, they dey house. We had more amazing children. We raised doctors, lawyers, professionals. We raised sound children.
2: With good characters.
0: With good character. Now, they tell us, saying a lie, yo. Say, women liberation. Women, you need to work, oh. You don't let anybody... Now, Mama, they outside. Papa, they outside.
2: Papa, they outside. Children go come back.
0: Children now, we want... You go come bring some kind of yama person put for house. You know?
2: And most of the time, don't be where you bring your children, they model.
0: After their them, character. Because now what did they see? There are some words a child not supposed to talk.
2: Yes.
0: But those children, these people where they bring for your house, some of them are not trained. It gets a kind of song where you as an adult, you not go play near your children. But now those times they play for your children, it go shock you, say your pikin go sit down. He go sing some kind song from word to word, from beginning to end. Your heart go to beat. Because even you, where be the adult, some kind relics, you know, feel vomit them.
2: Not true.
0: Where did they learn them from? Who you they bring for your house? So that's why anybody where you bring for your house, now you need to train and retrain in fact, unlearn and relearn.
2: Not true.
0: And once, pay them surprise visit.
2: Yes.
0: Some kind of time, don't tell and say you
2: they
0: come.
2: They come back. Don't enter house.
0: Enter house.
2: Don't take permission from your workplace. Tell and say, babe, get one thing where you they come back. Nah. Go house.
0: Go house. May you see what they really they happen for your house. Put ear for grant. Put CCTV camera if you have to.
2: Come back before normal time where they take come back.
0: Then allow your children talk. Some of them will beat the children. If you tell your mommy, I would tell your children, tell me.
2: You know, you get this woman within my area, Shapali, mama. She born children. She get a daughter. Then later, she come born twin boys. She they go work. Your son, what did this woman do? She bring person where they help her more. But she don't allow that person day inside house with the children as she they go. The school where they beside her compound, she go still register those children for crèche. Then the nanny go follow them day there. She arranged with the proprietor, tell her, say, make she they take care of these children. So it will now reduce the money where she pay. Then when we call the answer, she says she know what she do. She don't want to leave these children with...
0: For inside clothes.
2: For inside, make them day for school.
0: Where
2: person go to see them.
0: You see,
2: you understand?
0: At the end of the day, for every working mother, you go find how to manage them. You must bring balance to everything so that person no go use your children, play... drama where you no go understand. The most important thing be say all this hustle, where would they hustle? All this hard work, where would they do? Who would they do? And for now them. So anything we go put their life in one way we will not understand. No be waiting we will take for granted. Time no be our friend. I hear we go take bad break. I say make I appreciate you. We call you. We follow us. Chook mouth. You and our party where the balls ring. Thank you very much. Up next, will be time for short story. For now, I hear we take bad break. Baskeria man, my name. And I'm me and Anyang will to run this one. By one, we'll go return back for another interesting program. No go anywhere. My people, we're not good though. We're not good morning this morning. We're not well done.

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2: 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On this makes sense. Tuesday will be the 18th day inside the month of August 2026. And my name is Christiana Waneri. Make we begin from where the before Minister of Aviation, Osita Chidoka, in the Ontago, saying believe said the 2027 general election say it go they had made a rigger. If the Independent National Electoral Commission INEC conduct the election the same way and manner where we say they just concluded the Osun State governorship election, as in the end this one during the TV interview, Osita Chidoka can talk say the only way now the 2027 election now they go rigam now if they no conductor. Inside another matter, Finance Minister Taiwo Oyedele don't urge Nigerians three tiers of government. They say may they improve na MB executive legislation, judiciary, say may they improve fiscal responsibility and accountability so that they go feed drive sustainable growth. He talk this one, say government must reduce dependence on federal allocation, may they hustle their hustle, focus on production, investment, and job creation, as in the and yesterday for the 2026 National Council on Finance and Economic Development retreat where they do for Were. Oyedele also can call for stronger internally generated revenue and the way we be said they take the borrow, maybe they borrow small the way we go they go fee pay, but now they depend on federal money. Inside another matter, may you know say the federal government say another 83 Nigerians now they don't carry a fly from South Africa but enter Las Gidi on Wednesday. The Ministry of Foreign Affairs say they will leave Johannesburg on South African Airways and arrive for the Murtala Mohammed International Airport around 8:45 p.m. Inside matters where they sell it for Sokoto near your Sokoto, at least 28 people now, plus inclusion of the chief imam of Ugunshi Zala Jumaat Mosque, Imam Aliyu. They don't kill him. Inside one bandit attack where happened for Ugunshi community inside Kebe local government area of Sokoto State. Police say the attackers now they ball enter Ugunshi community inside Kebe local government area on Sunday evening. Talk man of the police, DSP Ahmed Rufai, can talk say officers recover waiting reach 28 dead body, but they no fit confirm the actual casualty figure we shall for the area. For inside matters where they shell for Bodo Ibo, twin earthquake, nine be two sides of earthquake, nine happen for inside Venezuela, inside the month of June, and they kill up to 6,438 people. According by the latest official death number where they released yesterday, authorities can't talk, same. Up to 60,000 homes now in the earthquake affect to for different sides, different way. With 24,000 now, where we say, they leave them for they don't even feel get house leave, they don't even see where they go put their head. White thousands of Venezuelan residents now they remain inside the temporary camps so they try to survive. Now here social story finish on Top Wazobia 93.7 FM monitor. This makes sense. Tuesday will be the 18th day inside the month of August 2026. No forget say you feel still the follow up on top with Tori for www.wazobiafm.com/onitsha. No line code will I be on the production group package the Tori give me. Me myself and I will carry the Tori call. My name it is Christiana Waneri. Enjoy the rest of your day, better person. Good afternoon to you.
1: 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My Mbada Chukumout person, no forget to
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0: Ezekwu, now the hustle we do. Every day now the hustle we do on top of the grind. Now I would say they push and one day at a time, small, small. Now I would say they push and they go. I greet you specially again. Don't forget, say we'll stay on top of Wazobia 93.7 FM, your Chukwu station. Mm-hmm. We'll not go just fold our hands as human be where we'll be. We must find one or two to do.
1: Mm-hmm.
0: Because idleness na devil address. So we don't want me to open office for our head. That make us go find something to. But today on top of Hustle O'Clock, one very sad incident will happen. Now we just the look. Mm. The story really, really they so sad and painful. No be waiting we wish for anybody, but you know, say now where one thing happen, we take the pig brain. We talk about hustle and rest. Mm. The balance. Why we tell you hustle, oh, hustle. Oh. We also remind you, say, if you run small, you rest small. Gonna who day alive, now in the hustle.
1: Mm-hmm.
0: And who day strong and healthy, now in the hustle. Mm-hmm. You see, you figure 1 million and one to-do list.
1: Mm.
0: You figure many, many things when you want to achieve. Mm-hmm. But when your health don't dare at stake, you find out say every other thing
1: go pause.
0: Can wait behind.
1: Yes.
0: And a very, very sad story we break for internet, and everybody only talk about now this woman story, so now we won't talk about for inside Hustle O'Clock. Now very sure hustler, Nigerian woman na balo nweambo. You know. You get some people who know they fold hands, they wait me, they give them.
1: Mm.
0: Not because they too like suffer head, but because they understand say this life where we see many things damn. Mm. So they go put their head. You where they hear me, if you be person where they do social media, you don't come across baby jewelry.
1: Mm.
0: And how she take buy for inside China.
2: Oh, no.

0: Una. A very, very sad story, and now she, that woman where they go buy her goods, you know, they do her thing, you know. Unfortunately, yeah. She enter market for China, you know. I believe, say, maybe sometimes, if it be, say, her body, just maybe, because we know they sure, but just from human calculations, just a few, say, maybe her body go down, give her one or two signs, or say, okay, my manage. No one thing with us for this side, dog, about typhoid and malaria. Now the two sickness we know they use play.
1: They mix them together.
0: Ogabu, typhoid and malaria, can manage you go to Nata. Nata. When I come back, I go know what I go do myself. Ijebu no go na China, no one. The thing fee chop me plenty money. I could just manage my body, but unfortunately, body no they tell you when enough is enough sometimes. And when you don't be, you go find out say na che mego na alu mego. And I don't know how much gain where you go don't make for some trip. Way be safe, the worst happen. It's no longer about money. Because maybe if our body be they give her sign, just we know they try blame the dead though.
1: We just use
0: one person experience to, you know, to take form opinions. Maybe if to say this thing no happen to her, she feel the Niger, they talk complain, say, ah, if I no buy goods, because most businesses now they buy goods against season. Especially if na goods where you want throw for ship. You know, we're going to take you about 2 to 3 months land. So, you know, say this August ending stroke September or Bahana. So that at least before November,
1: you go down set.
0: At least late November, everywhere go down set. You don't day very, very, very prepared for the season. But when life throws another bomb, you know, who no ghost is in go con the cry, say, God, why me?

0: And you find out, say, when life happens, the way where it go take happen, nobody the way where would they expect her. Mm-hmm. I guess, say, when she come out, for her mind, okay, I will, maybe highest in 2-3 weeks, I should be back to my business. Mm-hmm. But it didn't happen like that. So why would they talk about her now? The importance of, you know, make everybody just take care of themselves. Mm. Make everybody just, you know, choose person. Where it be, say, your life now is supposed to be more important than any other thing. Mm-hmm. Mm-hmm. If for any reason, for this business, you don't work.
1: Yes.
0: You don't weak and tire.
1: Mm-hmm.
0: You need to take off some days.
1: Not true.
0: And rest.
1: Yes.
0: Hey, customer, they wait. Customer, we wait.
1: Let them wait.
0: Now, who their life, they sell markets.
1: That's true.
0: Because if you break down,
1: mm-hmm.
0: if you really break down, those customers,
1: mm-hmm.
0: they go cry you, mm-hmm. highest, the ones who really like you,
1: mm-hmm.
0: they go move, go another place.
1: Okay.
0: Give us the full story of this.
1: Okay, the matter be said, the woman, they take Noam as a baby audio, say she died for China, say a Nigerian businesswoman, you understand, they popularly known as Bebe Jewelry,
0: mm-hmm.
1: you understand, she go China, I mean she go buy market. From there, she come, maybe her body come, they tell her something. She can't just sit down for one chair, waiting for one of the shops, the mall, where people, they buy, they pass everywhere, like a big shopping mall. From there, she come, they touch her chest, they palpitate, you know, they touch her chest, they calm herself down. From there, she remove her slippers. From removing slippers, the thing where everybody can see, say she fall from the chair, yakata. Now, so her own take a bill and na CCTV na from CCTV footage na in the same and thank God say na CCTV show am because those people waiting for that shop they for don't even know waiting to you know explain give the family of the people or the Nigerian embassy where they say see waiting do your people so now from footage na in they take see how the thing take happen you understand so they call already they say the circumstances which surround the woman death. They say it have not been independently confirmed by authorities. But the one where they take the yarn, now the one where they see on top CCTV footage.
0: And from what we see, it looks more like a cardiac arrest.
1: Yes.
0: And that's why we talk on top. Hustle o'clock today, say, as you hustle, learn to take care of yourself. Mm-hmm. And some of these are people where they go abroad, go buy things. I know, say, you they try economize money. Mm-hmm. May you not pay for hotel bills for too long. Mm-hmm. You just enter China, You don't enter market. Rest. After a long flight like that, mm-hmm. take one day. Because you're going to get jet lag. Allow your body to calm down
1: mm-hmm.
0: before you stroll enter the market.
1: Mm-hmm.
0: I know saying a market you call a mo, but now who they are life? Now they do market because they're very, very, very important. I say mm-hmm. you learn to take care of your own self.
1: That's true.
0: Because if anything happened to you, that market will go on. We don't know her health history, but mm-hmm. with what we saw from that footage, would they wait for maybe when they don't do one or two investigation?
1: Mm.
0: We go know what happened, but from what we saw, the way she was struggling, they remove her slippers. You know, say she they choke.
1: Mm-hmm.
0: They do like pessy way.
1: Mm.
0: They choke. She they won't breathe. She, mm-hmm. she was trying to call for help, but I don't know.
1: Maybe I just feel that part. Maybe say you don't say if to send a Niger. Maybe she forget where pessy way she go feel drag or
0: even touch.
1: Even if you maybe the thing don't choke you, maybe send another man land.
0: And everybody can they avoid her because nobody know the one way he carry when an akoro. But if na Niger.
1: People go honestly now.
0: People go run towards you.
1: If you look Niger Finney, you see you some kind things you go just as in as appreciate Niger. I believe say it's na Niger this woman day this thing happened to and people for don't gather them.
0: Ogini, what is it?
1: Then before you know, a person will know how to do that resuscitation.
0: CPR.
1: Yes, they go just hijack him immediately. But you know, so but no, you know, nobody send anybody.
0: But it's also you also understand saying she be stranger for there. She for not be their skin
1: one
0: color.
1: Of their, not
0: the
1: true.
0: Same way where a Chinese person go come, they choke. Our reaction may not be to rush Ogini or Guinea mm-hmm, because mm-hmm. we don't know you. We don't know where
1: we
0: you come from.
1: Big day for you.
0: But the only thing where you go talk is if to say she there among maybe black community for there for China. I know say people for just first of all try their best.
1: Yes.
0: To see how they feel about. But mm-hmm. to just pray say God go grant her internal rest and mm-hmm. we just use our story to talk. It's a very very sad one, mm-hmm. but make everybody learn. Are they come back with for us?
2: 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At 4, Honeyland School Lagos will trade words against Grace High School Lagos. On the motion, continuous assessment is better than examinations. And at 5 p.m., Fenacrest Schools and Eka Port Harcourt will stand shoulder to shoulder against Community Secondary School Rumolumeni Port Harcourt. On the motion, democracy remains the best system of government. Three battles, three explosive motions, one national crown. 5 million naira. Who will think faster? Who will argue smarter? And who will emerge champion? I Beg to Differ National Finals, powered by Julius Berger Nigeria PLC. 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I Beg to Differ, the Tournament of Champions.
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0: Yeah, so you feel be hustle idea very, very important. Nasty hustle o'clock does serve very beautiful afternoon. Basket man, my name and I deal with Anyanwu Tutu. Mm-hmm. And we just a touch lighter this very sad incident of this woman, Oji, of Bebe Jewelry's way just pass on for China as she go buy goose. She begin to get this, like I say, she did choke, you know, and she was struggling. She just struggled, don't pull her shoe, you know, just they vibrate for you know. She don't fall for ground, next thing she don't buy. For some few doctors, we don't watch out, the whole thing, they don't look and say, Kai, say, now it's in a cardiac arrest. Some say, if you say, her body don't give her a sign. Others say, if you now one of the symptoms of a very high blood pressure, say, her BP don't fit. Don't they very, very high before that kind of incident fits up. Some kind of time, if you don't they give her a sign, go say, okay, my job manage. Maybe a few days later, I go reach out. I go know what to do. So they talk on today, say, as a hustler where you be. It is good to work hard. Nobody day against working hard. But you must learn to take care of number one, which be you. Because even yourself not part of your business. you're not part of your hustle.
1: True.
0: Because minus you.
1: The hustle, no go hustle.
0: The hustle can't hustle. Like you talk about manyangu. You see, it is very, very important. I say, you go learn to take care of yourself. When your body is so kind, people don't tell you, say, ah, my head, the headache, they do me bowa. You don't go hospital, you say, no worry. I go pick medicine for chemist. No. Body no be firewood. And some people say, we know the rest. We know the rest. We won't cash out. Money. How much be this money where would they file? I'm not talking money.

0: some kind time. When you know where we say you know be lazy person. I beg go back inside, go rest. Go back inside, find how you want to reach hospital.
1: Yeah,
0: and many people talk what they want talk. But now you know as your body they do you. Because most times now you will get the body know when your body no feel move.
1: Yes,
0: because if you see the way that woman they shake that day, you go no say
1: it don't stop.
0: Something they go on with her body.
1: Mm-hmm.
0: You go no say she they go through some things.
1: Yeah,
0: and a very, very very heartbreaking scenario. This not be the first time where we don't see one or two people where don't face similar conditions for where they for the work.
1: Yes,
0: some kind of times nobody know when in death one come. But with the prayer say make it no be for this kind one now.
1: Mm-hmm.
0: You know now because this one and a big base. Yes, because to carry a body now come back from China.
1: No be been so.
0: Yeah, I know you will put for ship, gas be cargo.
1: Mm-hmm.
0: And now millions of naira. I'm not sure say even that market where she be won't go by. Say the mama where they go take carry her remain return back. Say he even reach the gate where she be the plan to make from that business.
1: That's true.
0: So would I use this one they tell everybody because very soon I am bar month go come. Kitty kata everywhere go just they shake. It go be like say the world go end. It go be like say another Christmas no fee come
1: look
0: again.
1: That this one not the last
0: like,
1: one.
0: This one not the last
1: if
0: one.
1: If they don't do this one, it is go sup. So everybody
0: know.
1: Go won't come back
0: before
1: first.
0: You know now, hold up every nobody there body go just they pay everybody. They go they cost people anyhow for hold up. Christmas go come, it go. Mm-hmm. January go still come.
1: Not true.
0: I'm not to say my person no hustle, but as a hustler where you be, if you no balance them, you go put your body for one chance.
1: Yeah, true.
0: If you die, people go cry. You know, people go just do a yay after some months or weeks self. People go move on. But the people when it go pain, last song, now your real people, your family, your loved ones, your one boy where you supposed settle. If a guy die now in window, in one can they disturb? Your sales gear or maybe your home wall where they wait on you. So you got to take care of you. Now our people they learn to the near hospital. When they tell you say go hospital, say God forbid it's not my portion. It's not your portion. Which person portion you want maybe before? It not be alone, but it not be enough to say it's not my portion, it's not my portion. No. It there beyond is not my portion. You must do your own part. Why you they shout is not your portion. You must learn to take care of your body. We don't still, I don't still see one woman like that for market now. Her own epilepsy crisis she dey get for market. When the thing starts, the woman just fall. And with her own, say she follow one woman. They drag.
1: Oh,
0: I got here my wine. But I be like saying, "Gary or Bob Gary." They drag. They curse this one. The other one, now she, the one we get epilepsy, now first slap one person.
1: Okay.
0: The other one be one slap, and anybody see happier. It's like her friend. She left that woman. Can't go by and that thing. It not reach a few minutes later. That one where we slap person, they were connecting, she fall for grand. Begin the foam, they shake.
1: The other one, no touch
0: her. No touch her more.
1: Thank God.
0: Now, let's have people where neighbors come say, hey, oh, yeah, you don't pay any money here. Say she they get epilepsy.
1: The area mama, they look him from this angle. To say, now she first slap her. To say the other one return the slap, I for be.
0: Me
1: you know, say, they don't go remember that epilepsy matter again. They go say na the slap when she slap him.
0: Nah, he
1: cause him.
0: He go be zeno wahala. You go buy bege when no be your own.
1: When no be your own.
0: Because all those things too still matter. When would they tell you say calm down, cool your temper? You know one year, you want show say your blood they hot.
1: Mm-hmm. All this go prison for nothing.
0: Ha.
1: Go prison.
0: As in the lady don't live and work at Komoto.
1: Mm.
0: So imagine say she sit down there with her.
1: Mm-hmm.
0: When that matter sup, maybe now. As he slap and you vex, return your own slap, boy. Nobody go ask again. They will talk say maybe you don't use juju slap.
1: And I just the reason I'm from this angle. You know, say as she not to go far from where that incident happened, nine she fall. Meaning say if to say the woman other woman return her, maybe dear. If for Joe fall down.
0: I will go to talk another grammar.
1: Even if the doctor they talk say no be the slap the nine cause I'm say not the high epilepsy. Her family no go one
0: nobody
1: believe.
0: Nobody
1: want you. They don't go one believe say no. They go say not that woman cause him.
0: Especially you will be adult. Small quarrel you don't hit another adult. Excuse me. They I don't understand. They worry you? They could they worry you from your village? They remote you? A full adult like you. go get disagreement with another adult. Mm. You just they hit. Mm. I don't understand. Mm. So you they hit the person with hope say his hand no they work.
1: You know, you know, you know, you know, you know, you know, you know, you know, you know, you know, you know, you know, you know, you know, you know, you know, you know, you know, you know, you know, you know, you know, you know, you know, you know, you know, you know, you know, you know, you know, you know, you know, you know, you know, you know, you know, you know, you know, you know, you know, you know, you know, you know, you know, you know, you know, you know, you know, you know, you know, you know, you know, you know, you know, you know, you know, you know, you know, you know, you know, you know, you know, you know, you know, you know, you know, you know, you know, you know, you know, you know, you know, you know, you know, you know, you know, you know, you know, you know, you know, you know, you know, you know, you know, you know, you know, you know, you know, you know, you know, you know, you know, you know, you know, you know, you know, you know, you know, you know, you know, you know, you know, you know, you know, you know, you know, you know, you know, you know, you know, you know, you know, you know, you know, you know, you know, you know, you know, you know, you know, you know, you know, you know, you know, you know, you know, you
0: come out now to hit another person back. Try the check, oh, ne check, kikwe. Because, trouble go, they sleep, younger, they wake up. Somebody talk, and one day say, some people, they don't feel kid for COVID.
1: they don't wait for person,
0: where it be
1: manifestation. Then you go, come on, go carry, be say, when they already there inside, they cook.
0: You can't use your hand, come by problem, where it be say,
1: honestly.
0: You don't know. Anyway, make we open up the phone lines, make we hear what you think about this matter.

0: You feel call us for 08029840053, 08032789512, 08057309377. We just had to talk about this very, very sad incident. We have affected this Nigerian woman. We go China, go buy goose. For inside the busy plaza. In fact, if you watch the CCTV footage, one guy did it. They even brush hair. I believe they maybe not where they sell with on the line she did. Because you follow one of the things where she did sell. Before you know, her body done they check. She done they choke, you know. She done pull her slippers, you know. And in the midst of all those drama, unfortunately, she fall for ground. In fact, people where they pass self, everybody just give her space. So they don't know. Maybe they fear say whether not coro. She carry, but unfortunately, from there, the next way we hear say, because she don't go the great land of no return. Anyanwu, I don't know how the matter.
1: True, like we said, about hustling, this thing about if you dey hustle, may you dey rest. This thing where you talk about people way pie for where did they see, it takes me back to this woman, Onyeka Onwenu. You know, say now for that place where she go sing for a happy birthday song for one big mama, maybe Emzo mama that time, Professor Okoli. You understand? Now from where she sing finish, as she go for her chair, go sit down, she just bow her head on top table. They just say maybe she just want the minute or one rest. They don't know say our mama, our singing mama don't work out. You understand? So it's all about getting rest. If you know say your body they do so her, like we narrate this woman own, our mommy, we don't know. We just they speculate. Maybe she go down, they get these signs even before she come that show. To come sing, she go feed there among the world. We just a check. She go feed there among the world. We go say, okay, after this show, ma go. Since I never get time, after this show, ma go hospital. But unfortunately, you know, fee rich like that. So waiting with the touch like this after waiting with the if you as you the hustle, they find that money, find time to rest. Because na person where they are life. Now in the now the person they hustle. Now the person they find money. Now the person they do business. If you buy today, that thing go see they go. Or if you even close if you don't get successor, you understand. So now waiting, we just they tell you where they listen to us, find time the rest.
0: And most important, as an adult, where you be once clock yourself in for hospital, check your BP,
1: exactly,
0: check your vitals. If you notice, say you don't they add up unnecessarily, try exercise small,
1: don't go do general checkup.
0: No katakwa e park ya moto anu wa ijikwe no koga park your car. No be every time AC office to AC car, to AC house. Once may some beat you, you no go die. Na Naija piki you bio.
1: I'm talking about health self, mama. Even sometimes self as you dey waka, at times self even leave your come on your slippers, may your leg match sand.
0: Yes.
1: You get what they do for
0: yes,
1: body.
0: Yes. Healthy bacteria is where they the sand. Once. It good, you use bare feet, especially when you dey place where they relatively safe. Watch what you eat. Our people now, I don't hustle, make I chop up.
1: Atabia.
0: Only you now. You go eat 10 plates. They run out with green bottle left, right. Hey! Before you know, they will come, your body will come become a deep freezer where they tell they store different sickness, diabetes.

0: How you
1: doing? I gallant. Welcome.
0: Yeah, right. I like this one. I took the one that they talk about, eh?
1: Hmm.
0: And I'll talk the angle. I know so most of Nane they like talk about.
1: I for like make I know your name and where you from, they call.
0: My name is Ezra, they call from Oka.
1: Okay.
0: Yeah, and I want to talk the angle. Most Nigerians, they like, if you talk about them, say, they'll call it like Antichrist. Mm-hmm. Nigerians, there, what should they be lawful? I want to be talking about my wife. She be talking, she get tired. They call God the name, God name, God will help her. Nigerians, you're going to be sick. You'll get medical problems. Pastor will tell you to pray. Something maybe you need rest, or you need to go see a physician. They can take good care of you. Go stand there, you pray. The capacity, Pastor says that you have witches and wizards at the pursuit of your sleep. And most Nigerians believe this shit. I don't know why. This kind of thing, nonsense.
1: First of all, don't use the X word on radio, okay? Guess a kind word where we know they talk for radio, like that word where you just talk now. Remember, saying a daytime radio, okay? But I get your point. Prayer not be the problem. It's okay to pray, but also wisdom is profitable to direct. Even for the same Bible, we hear of the good Samaritan. When he catch the arm robber, where they don't popo him for road, he not just pray for him. He carry him go and in. And in be like a hospital.
2: Yes.
1: Say, may they take care of her. He drop money. Say, when they come back, I go check.
2: Check on him. Yes.
1: So, to go hospital, not be seen. To see a physician, a doctor, not be bad thing. He not stop you from praying. But as you pray, God, now he go choose how he wants to heal you. If you choose, okay, go use the expertise of the doctor, where Sabi work, take heal you. You go use the drugs there, where they go give you, take heal you. Okay? And if I day in an emergency, say I shout Jesus or whatever I believe, does not mean that I cannot take my health serious. It's just like it's a reaction to emergency. Like if you're there for plane where they crash now, or there for accident. Now that name where you believe in, I mean the first thing where you want shout. That one don't mean say if you come out from that scene, say you get something. Because at that moment where she day, she cannot take herself to hospital again.
2: She cannot.
1: But all we are saying is that when the time is right, when body they do you somehow, go see your expert.
2: Exactly.
1: It get reason why they spend over 6 years go school, spend 1 year do internship, spend another 1 year do NYC, come back again, they read, till they become that professional.
2: Exactly.
1: It's just like my car, they get issue. I don't want to meet mechanic. I go just there, they waste my time. And if I don't fix and that time where it's small, if my engine knock, now double wahala for
2: the
1: person.
2: Or you say as the car, then you may the pillar on top.
1: May you just the manager.
2: They pray.
1: You are wasting your energy.
2: Not true.
1: So everything gets where it is very useful and very, very necessary. Prayer not be the problem, but some people, they abuse them in the sense that the thing where you go and do for yourself, God is not a magician.
2: That's true.
1: It's just like picking where you get exam to write. You know, green read. You say you go enter with a miracle pen.
2: Put the pen inside altar first.
1: If you like, you suck the pen for blood of Jesus. They rubbish and you go fail. Nothing go happen. Because if there you say faith without work is dead.
2: Yes.
1: You get your part where you go play. God can't get your own part where he will come help you. So the prayer not be the problem. But the thing say you must apply wisdom. Not let anybody bamboozle you. Not let anybody take advantage of you. We'll get many fakes out there. So take care of yourself. Will they come back?
3: Chukuma.
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5: 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Thank you, my friend. I appreciate you wella.
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0: Une. Alright, we're still going to take the phone calls 080-298-40053. 080-298-40053.
1: What's up, FM? Who the
0: house?
1: Hello?
0: We greet you. Good afternoon. Welcome.
1: Okay, I'm going to talk something.
0: Alright, welcome.
1: My own house is Macau.
0: Mm.
1: Okay, I say, as an example now, you can say all family matter they are here. Now only you be the man where you also. And now you don't go borrow money for meeting. In short, you join meeting, then don't give you money and you don't chop the money or nana to pay back. And you are also nana from 6 to 10 o'clock. You could make you rest or may continue also.
0: Okay, now why you not go rest? You not be a human being. If you not rest, you die. That money where you borrow, they go kill your dead body again. Okay, and that's another thing too. We need to use brain.
2: Mm.
0: While I go rest, I go also plan my expenses.
2: Mm-hmm, mm-hmm.
0: I'm not going to carry gbese away big past me.
2: Yes.
0: Because it goes stress my mind.
2: Come go the rest.
0: Yeah, I know the kind of person why be. Everybody know be me. See, if I the old person, I'm not going to get rest.
2: Mm.
0: Like I know say get big money projects where they in front of me.
2: Mm.
0: Even for my dream, I go the dreamer. So I don't want that stress. Therefore, I go sit down, I go plan my life.
2: Mm-hmm.
0: As I be man, for example, I go marry wife too, we go feel hustle too.
2: Mm-hmm.
0: Even though say her own no go big reach my own, but at least make small change they enter from her hand.
2: Yes, yes.
0: You go feel say, how much be 2,000? It's something.
2: Uh-huh.
0: If at the end of the day, say 10,000, 20,000, they come from her side, uh-huh, you go feel soft small thing.
2: Not true.
0: Me too, go cool off. I go plan. You talk about say you go collect me, you day meeting, where did they give money, where did they adjust? I understand saying I joy you they try describe. Mm-hmm. For me, oh, everybody know be me. Mm-hmm. But for me, for 2026, I don't see why I go enter a job. Where you go give me, maybe we come there
2: 10
0: now. They gather 100,000. You go carry 1 million. Yeah. I know feed one. People they do and say they work for them. Me, mm-hmm, I know feed one.
2: Mm-hmm.
0: If what I need is 1 million and 100,000 I get, it means that I go contribute in 10 times to get that 1 million.
2: Million,
0: so why can I not discipline myself
2: and save 100,000 for 10 months
0: and get my 1 million in peace?
2: Yes.
0: Because I think I get good mind. I make me collect now. They hustle.
2: Mm.
0: You don't get people where don't collect. Carry that money run.
2: They don't complete.
0: They don't complete. You get people where you say when they don't give them, you not go see them again.
2: Uh-huh.
0: So why I go want to put myself under BP?
2: That's true.
0: I know fit. Anyway, sha. Everybody they different though. Do you understand?
2: Mm.
0: I try to work on my mental health. I try to at least plan my expenses.
2: Be at peace with yourself.
0: Give myself peace. I don't go put myself on base away. I go come they shake. I go come they panic.
2: Mm.
0: No matter how I like waiting you, they sell. If I don't get the money, I don't get them.
2: Mm-hmm.
0: The only thing I go do now, I like this thing. I go just pray for my mind. Say, God, if you give me money, I go like buy them. Then I go, they work hard. I feel they save for that thing small.
2: Mm-hmm.
0: When the money don't come, you go think say that time when you tell me I don't like them. Mm-hmm. I come out, I know me say I don't like them.
2: Mm-hmm.
0: Now my pocket, I look.
2: That's
0: when I don't solve my major problems, mm-hmm, need first.
2: Mm-hmm. Mm-hmm.
0: I can't remember, hey, that gun. I go, come ask you how far I still there. If you say no, you know day. I go say no, wahala. Mm-hmm. Your magic, I go, but that thing, no, they finish. Mm-hmm. Another one go come. So even as a man or as a woman, yes, bill day, nobody they deny and Nigeria is so stressful.
2: Mm-hmm.
0: But with all the stress, I cannot come and use my hand now to come add extra stress for me. No, I know if it's I know if you use my hand now, I can't go bring wahala with you on your own. Mm-hmm. Add on top the one where life is already stressful. I know if it's no, I want to live long. I like this word though.
2: Mm.
0: I want to live long, I want chop.
2: And now you won't live as stress free.
0: Uh-huh. I want chop life. I don't want come they see person they hide. No. You not my style be that. Who the house?
3: Hello.
0: I greet you, welcome.
3: Hello, mama.
0: Good afternoon, this afternoon.
3: Thank you,
0: ma'am.
2: Good afternoon.
3: I'm a little younger. Hey,
0: ke kwan wa nyoma. If you're going to go to so.
2: Yeah, I'm not.
3: Why not?
0: And my chop get that idea. Block will want to go to
3: meeting.
0: Okay.
3: I'm not going to go to meeting. Negligence.
0: Yeah.
3: any and then develop high blood pressure or full. And so the thing with them too much. And I'm a fan. You think you don't know so but to the extent in other meter may one half attack. So I'm a fan of that is my is not my portion. It's not my portion. Here I can have put a money and I are BP or what am I a BP. They can make you develop what BP by this age. I'm a fan of what the one day doctor where you know a money and then the thing I got some out. Well, Dr. Wenson, do you want to live long? So, I mean, we'll go deep in and then we'll go moon and warm. But now, what I'm all, what you hear, and then, Doctor, no what, no matter the year, Dita, my own or coyotes, now, or someone or man like who will go, no what you hear, and then my young man, I'm warm, and young one with hypertension, and young one, I'm warm, young one, doctor. When she are old, Elian, but I just have a new woman advice. More than behold, the woman is on stroke now.
0: If you get
3: not knowing that PPR is 300 and day and the Ojo before Omariene, other than Oriene, that's for 1 week.
0: That he had a heart that will partial stroke, transient stroke.
3: I believe when they went like you get nine better. No, in car proportional, and car proportional. So don't love with the portion here.
0: No
3: more. I'm going to take care of health here. Already, I'm aware to send that house wrong with you.
2: Thank you very much.
0: Thank you very much, Madam Grace. And then that's a whole lot. Seriously, honestly, you know. It's not my portion. I asked you one question. Which person
4: which
0: portion
4: person
0: it
4: be?
0: We are blacks and these things are prone to happen. Mm-hmm. Yes, we pray against it. Mm. We pray, but we no go come, it no go come stop us say we no go come do the
4: take
0: necessary.
4: Caution. Yes.
0: When your body you don't look at you know the go hospital.
4: Mm-hmm.
0: Some people say I no go ever go hospital. If you go now, sickness when no day now, they go find how to put them.
4: You know or they go find them out from your body.
0: It's not better for you say they find them out on time
4: than the thing joke by you without your knowledge.
0: You begin to take care of them because early detection are one of the things where they save life. Mm-hmm. If they notice say this thing they wrong for your body, they begin to treat them on time. You go find out say this thing no go can't get power again because you don't already disarm them on time.
4: Mm-hmm.
0: So we need to do better. Oh, and they beg everybody. Life no get part two. Life, no, you know, get if anything happened to you, what about those innocent children where you don't bring con this life? What about that business? What about your aged parents? And don't say, hey, I'm too young for this. Nobody pray. Life is like young people, they die. What am I saying?
2: Not the
0: woman, they get belly, she they even lose the pregnancy,
2: or they go born
0: and today, they go die. Life happens. All of us not be the same. This thing. Nobody get up for my family. What if it comes to you?
2: If it's now one person, they take start up for family now.
0: Yes, nobody prays for negativity. Uh-huh. But if it come, what do you do? Mm-hmm. You buckle it up. You do the best you can. Take your treatment. Take your drugs serious. That unnecessary headache, you don't drink tire. You know Greek cure. Then go hospital. If you not be just headache, that headache na sign.
4: Mm-hmm.
0: My eyes, they do. Go hospital.
4: Mm-hmm.
0: It not be everything. You go say, oh, na eye problem. If you not be eye problem, na BP. If you be diabetic. So the most important thing, as you don't already they come up of age, you don't they clock 30, they go. No, they use your health play.
4: Mm-hmm.
0: Always check up on yourself. Once. You most of these places now, you go here today, they do free vitals, they check. Go there, go check. Why are you afraid? If there's nothing there, there's nothing there. And
4: not true.
0: It's there, it's there.
4: Not true.
0: And also, we'll take a break this very, very beautiful, beautiful afternoon. With a handover for inside the Kulele zone. I'm not so sure.
5: Yes, so
0: how you do?
5: I did fine, but it good everywhere, Marama.
0: This one be like a Maria.
5: But it just a sweet me this afternoon.
4: Wait, why body the sweet?
5: Why they sweet? We say my people don't they sit down, full body for Kulele Zone. I'm not worried, better person on top Kulele Zone today. You go they hear one or two things. Maybe say yourself go learn from. Mm-hmm. And from love to is there, we go switch to body matter. Mm-hmm. You know, say love no complaints with all body matter.
4: Okay.
5: And from there to I'm a ball later, just sit down, go body. Jesus, we they come.
4: This babe, carry as well come this afternoon.
0: I'll be smart, you know. God, when? One day, somebody go love us now. You know, then they do Love Tuesday for inside this small one.
4: This economy.
0: All right, now here we'll take our break. Thank you very much. You will join us since morning, Rich. Now, Dalurine, I really appreciate you. I know, say, you're not a very busy person. You just enjoy your day. They smile. Mm-hmm. They roll with us. Thank you so much. We'll not carry you play. We see you as our VVVIP. Asante, Sana. Dalo, when we come again tomorrow, mm-hmm. Go be another interesting day again.
4: We
0: go start. We waiting the Magawaya for politics. We go reach area court. Area court, they chigadi guehube. Do you know that there is a story against a UNIZIC lecturer?
4: Ooh, really?
0: And they carry in clothes. No, catch me for area court tomorrow.
4: Okay, no wala. Suspense filled. Let me not
0: give the food. Just wait for us tomorrow.
4: Don't change that diet tomorrow. If you change that, now you sabi.
0: Bas Gary Amana, my name Nami and I am going to run this one. Dalurine. See you tomorrow. Abiento. Una good though. Una good afternoon, my people.

0: your sweet me, say I don't join my people again. On top was over 93.7 FM. And now see inside the coolest of the coolest of the zone. And you see don't die pull body like this. And now see your favorites get precious now they on top the mic. And now another beautiful make sense. Love too easy. Now ain't be this. And you already know what he mean. Love too easy. He don't sit down. Put body on top the coolest of zone.
1: Yep.
0: And this love too easy, they always come your way every 2 to 3 p.m. on Tuesday.
1: Uh-huh.
0: Better person sit down because today, on top love too easy, I got a tattery your body with mm-hmm. some kind interesting story, some kind interesting matter.
1: Mm-hmm.
0: And as you know, not be only me. Without me, I don't know if you sit down and put body for you. I'll do here with Anyang.
1: Yes.
0: Sir. Oh, it's.

0: be that. You dey do all this kind thing secretly, and in everything, anytime we be say this girl talk, you go dey talk say nothing happen, nothing join us. Where do we draw the line? Where do we draw the line? Some people go talk say flirting is not a bad thing, as far as nothing don't join me and you, I feel follow anybody talk. You see, it is not an open relationship. If an open relationship, we fit to say, okay, oh, you feel do anyhow, maybe say you like. You feel open yourself to another guy. But then flirting inside relationship, I will not take Siam. I go like hear waiting, una think. I go like hear una talk about this matter. But my wrong go sell market. If I come back, we go see the talk on top this level.
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0: 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Now you sound like people body like this. Announce up love to easy. We they always come your way every 2 to 3 p.m. on Tuesday. Now there you day like this. And we they talk about something very important. Now what do they talk about? We don't really talk about one woman. We just see her husband, our boyfriend, get not bestie per se, but yeah, who he follow talk. He get who they call her and they explain in problem. Waiting she they go through. Not only this guy get listening here to, you know, listen to everything we be see. This guy they talk and they go begin they talk. See nights go reach. And if this guy can't do weekend with this Oga, Oga no go get time for her. She even hire private investigator. Say maybe, okay, if he be say, this guy they go the other girl place. No, but this other guy is so faithful. But then, where should we draw the line? Where should we draw the curtain? I'll be okay now. No man, see, no bad as a day relationship with you. No bad if I call another person, babe. You go like her, me and your babe, they walk outside. Me person tell your babe, say, oh, hi, you look beautiful. Eh? For me, the way they are. Their body go just the pepper, then that moment, so we see another man compliments their babe. Not to talk of your babe telling you, say, guy, I don't like the kind of closeness. So we say, they between you and this person. But you got to talk to your babe now. Nah. I just a catch crush with this person. Nothing day. No, no, even overthink him. So as far as me and this guy, we never enter one room. They do waiting adults. They do. Why you they overthink things? Now, what's when they talk with that, too? And I go like, yeah, waiting you think about this, master. I go like, hear your thoughts about time. If you call me on top 080-3278-9512 or 080-2984-0053, or me you call me for 080-5730-9377. My WhatsApp line too, it dey gidigba. If you send message on top 091-2251-1075. Where exactly does cheating begin? Now, okay, now by physical contact. Now, till you see the person, come, you know, you understand better before you feel say, nah, cheating. I be okay, you feel just flirt with anybody. I be now by emotional connection. I be now by say, okay, now get secrets. Maybe say, third party, no fear about. Now, wait till we talk about with that. And I go like hear your thoughts. If your partner they flirt with another person, but nothing they happen, nothing they sup. You don't do your best to find out everything. See yet, nothing like relationship day between them. You go call and cheating. I be if you say okay, oh, now I'm let's play. We be say that they play. I go like hear from you. I am want to soon. Let's see you think about this matter.
1: Okay, this thing, you know, true be say I know it matter plenty for this thing, but ma just start from where I anywhere sha. The thing be say he gets as you go day when it comes to man and woman relationship. You understand? Now God don't make him say that attraction go day. You understand? Forget the one, what did they do now? Man go meet man the zuzu, woman go meet woman the zuzu. From, do you understand? From the beginning, na man and woman he do.
0: Yeah.
1: You understand? And he gonna put this attraction for them. Now, he get us how friendship, mo even start with friendship thing. How friendship they take start, even between maybe school children or people where they the same university, roommates. Cosmates, how strong friendship they taste that person where you don't know from anywhere. Now from una the day close, they discuss, they laugh, they talk. From there una go they build bond. You understand? So then they go build and where you say you go here, say this one are my friend, but we don't turn sisters. Or this one are my guy, but we don't turn brothers. You understand? Now bring that kind of relationship for where opposite sex they. You understand? The more a man and a woman they close, they sit down, they discuss. From the beginning, nothing feel dead there. You understand? From the beginning, nothing feel there. But the more they sit down, they come close, they discuss general issue. You understand? Something done they build wirely and gently. You understand? Now you go make go be say if sometimes if you don't see the person, maybe una go else, where una they maybe na for church, na for gathering, na for party, maybe for work. If you don't see the person, you understand? You go to do you like say Kai.
0: Your day never complete
1: to and they miss this person. You understand? Once he did like that, something done already day. build up knowingly or unknowingly. Then now come bring them for where we say the person now come carry a matter.
2: Mm.
1: They tell you in personal matter, you come they give them advice. Where you know be say you know be professional counselor.
2: You can't become a personal therapist.
1: Hey, you know be professional counselor, you know be psychological therapist.
2: Mm-hmm.
1: Now you come they do Osho free work where they don't send you.
2: Mm-hmm.
1: You understand? There is this thing where they build.
2: Mm.
1: You go they build, they go.
2: Emotional
1: go,
2: they, connection. Emotional
1: connection. Yeah. You understand? You go they bring una close by, close mm-hmm. by, close by. And one thing where they with women. Women they easily emotionally attached.
2: Mm.
1: You understand?
2: Mm.
1: To person where we say they go fee give where they give the listening ear.
2: Mm.
1: We go put down, they listen to their matter. You know, anything where in what you go put, you go tell them, see how you go do them, see how you go do them like that, you go work for them. Tomorrow you go find that person, they go.
2: Mm.
1: You get what I talk?
2: Mm.
1: Then you can't get someone, so we say they know they wise enough to know where to draw the line.
2: Yeah.
1: No, so okay, this one what they discuss with in as much as anything, mm-hmm. na person kaya na person property be this too.
2: Mm-hmm.
1: You understand? Na person na person get this thing. No?
2: Mm.
1: Some go on, some funny ones go on come overshadow the main person. Like this case where you talk now, say this babe, she go come meet her man go leave and they discuss with another person. Mm. Well, number one, that's disrespect on the man's part.
2: One.
1: You understand? Mm. If they disrespect the woman.
2: Mm-hmm.
1: Secondly, I know same person no call him.
2: Mm.
1: Okay, you call him, una they discuss, you see, say your woman there, that you get as they take the search person.
2: Mm.
1: You go tell him, okay, I beg later, more talk later, me and my woman day. Tomorrow she call you when you and your woman day. You tell him nemo discuss later. Me and my woman day. He go if na person being gay brain when mm-hmm. they he go get sense. No say okay. I no suppose call this one. Now you no pass. You no tell him anything, but you don't pass message. The way by you no say you and your woman day.
2: And
1: that woman call you. You they talk with them for long. Mm. Number one, you no get respect for that woman.
2: Two.
1: Second, something don't they build between you and that
2: person.
1: Another attachment, you don't they and what say, eh? Ma tell you, no matter what you do, you no feel love two people the same time, the same way.
2: You see the same way they talk about, just like you talk the other time, women are emotional, men think logically.
1: Yes,
2: that moment, man, they think, say, okay, I get babe, this one, I just friend.
1: Mm-hmm.
2: He go, they expect you, when we say, na emotions, you they
1: yes,
2: think,
1: thank
2: he go,
1: you.
2: They expect you, say, may you, they think like
1: her, may you, they think like her, which is not possible, because God created everybody in their different ways.
2: Mm-hmm.
1: Now, just few women, we get that high level of reasoning. Go no say, okay, in as much as me and this person, they talk, see where my line stop.
2: Mm-hmm.
1: This man getting wife or in getting woman, in getting partner, man draw my line. And you know, go develop. The women, where they do them, they know too plenty.
2: Yeah.
1: You understand?
2: Mm.
1: And the mostly strong women, where they mentally strong.
2: Mm.
1: Now then they get that kind of mindset. But you see an average woman, I tell you, say once woman see where they emotionally comfortable with them.
2: She go relax.
1: Now there she go day.
2: Oh body.
1: Do you know the next thing now, where go happen?
2: Mm.
1: That man, main woman, whether in my wife or na in girlfriend do, we be saying that the man, main woman. The other one now go to see him subconsciously or consciously. He go to see him as rival. He go to get this small jealousy because you don't already they see that man. That man when they now help, he can't help him. Mm-hmm. Now just he can't help her. You carry your matter on, say may he help you. He tell you he go for you. You go come to see him. This small thing go there like you go to see him like your man in quotes. Any woman where they around that man. You go to see him as smoke like rival. She go prevent me from this person.
2: Yes, yes.
1: Then apart from preventing me from this person, you go to see him as person where they block you.
2: Yes.
1: You understand? You go to see him as your rival. So that kind of relationship will light life are in no good.
2: At all.
1: In no good.
2: But if you follow them talk now, they go. You go to hear because of their relationship.
1: And now the man he day.
2: Mm.
1: You understand? Now the man he day in hand may cut this thing. Except say. We the accept not be even for good. The accept say the man no say for his mind. He no want this baby again. Now this one he want attach, but he no want tell the woman. So if not the lady na person will get self what we know her what as a woman. Now you day may you call this your man. Sit down and down. Make una get one on one discussion. Ask him this thing where they lead to. This thing, see, me personally, I know like because if now me be your woman and they do this thing with another man, you go like him. Definitely, you know, say men the 2 day jail of that side.
2: Well,
1: your son, you know, go like him.
2: Mm-hmm.
1: You call him to other, tell him, say this thing, I know they comfortable with him. And if you see, say no one stop, you no one go. As a woman, we get her words. as a woman, we no be ordinary, what do they call them, urgent 2K person.
2: Mm-hmm.
1: Take a walk.
2: Bam.
1: To the part of honor and take a walk.
2: Bam.
1: May you go find person where go they eat that soup when they cook, they keep when only may you just go find that. Or may kukuma go follow that person when they discuss with.
2: Exactly.
1: Where if you say in time, the time when they spend with them, when you deal with them, they more precious to them than you will be a woman. I beg may follow kuku and follow them they go. You understand?
2: Mm.
1: So this kind of thing, they know they even, you know, now the kind of society where we did, where we say some women no go know their when to call some things to order, you know, you go see man where they with some self go they but may we even put her in form of wife matter. You go see man where they with a wife, they happy because he help you in one way or the other. You go one can carry your life put inside the marriage.
2: Mm.
1: You understand, or put between two of them.
2: Mm.
1: Say, make it. If they ask you, you go up your hand. Say no, nothing. No, he's just a friend. They deep down in you, no say this one no be friend. Say exactly. Your mind don't be go somewhere else.
2: Mm-hmm.
1: You understand?
2: Mm.
1: You don't carry your mind. They go somewhere else.
2: Mm.
1: Then if not the ones who won't go extreme, they go even for the woman front.
2: Yeah.
1: They meet. They come as sakogare the man up and down. You understand?
2: Mm.
1: They join body with them. They discuss. They chat. They do. You know. They do some kind of things. We go vest the other woman.
2: Yeah.
1: The main woman, whether na wife or na the man, main girlfriend, go they do a main the vest up.
2: Mm.
1: You understand? So this kind of thing is left for the woman. Where they for the other end?
2: Yeah.
1: May you know whether this man na disrespecting. They disrespect me. Abina, he just won't take me play kalu kalu. And if you look and say no, this one don't pass. Water don't pass, Gary. Call him to order. If you no agree. I beg, told the part of honor and they do waiting, make you waka your way they go.
2: Bam! Make you waka your way they go because every relationship get boundaries.
1: Mm-hmm.
2: If you know, say, you know, if you cut the relationship with the person, as per se, now don't become friends instead, set boundaries.
1: This is what I talk. I don't talk, say, people no go be friends, so you understand?
2: Yes.
1: Like, as I did, I get people who I be friends with. You understand? My partner get people who I be friends with. But you suppose, as a person, where they committed to a relationship, whether a marriage or a relationship where they lead to somewhere, serious relationship, for every friendship where you get know your boundary and if you now wise person where you be where we say the other person won't overstep in boundary now you we no say that your relationship they you important when you don't say that your relationship they get they meaningful to you if the other person you see saying the one overstepping boundary now you go help them draw the line
2: for one person calling another person baby too now automatic cheating now automatic cheating be that why for another person too flirting no mean anything until physical contact until bedmatic until it happen but know your partner and if you know say your partner don't like something and your partner they try to tell you say may you cut her off or say I don't like this thing maybe say you they do cut her off abi may you set boundaries no be the emotions,
1: run up and down.
2: Mm-hmm.
1: You don't know say against emotions. Some people will be say they never do bad matters, so nothing don't happen.
2: Mm.
1: Eh? But they don't they so emotionally connected
2: to the person.
1: We be say as in they say now, you go easily detect what this person go do.
2: Mm-hmm.
1: You go even talk what this person go do for tomorrow. But the person wife or main partner, they don't even know. I don't know whether you they get me. They never even do anything. But they don't they so emotionally connected. Mm-hmm. Say in the long for the friendship, in the long for the friendship of this person, it always long my day with this person. It always long. If you don't see him, you go they ask secretly because maybe people go they look at it. You go they ask secretly. I bet where this person go, you no come. You know, you go to say a general question in the ask now. Something they run inside, do Omo, you don't enter cheating, my sister. You don't enter cheating,
2: cheating or cheating, you don't get name. No, meeting you see the person physically,
1: yes, or you do bedmatics, now be cheating.
2: Bam.
1: Once you done, they already develop a mission for person where you know somebody delivered not cheating don't enter.
2: Well, go see like here yeah, what say you think about this matter what they talk about you feel say nah, no matter, I mean, you feel say okay yeah so if you don't get partner you should put boundaries to so many things. If you call me on top 080-3278-9512 or may you call me for 080-2984-0053 my WhatsApp line too it is available. If you send me message on top 091-2251-1075 I repeat 091-2251-1075 Another thing where I want to talk about when this lady talk about this matter where she about this issue where she get with her man. She said this guy they delete message.
1: Okay, man, no talk. She may call. I think say my gonna fool for this.
2: She said this guy delete message, and when she come ask her, she come to say the guy tell see. The reason why he they delete her now because of say you know say the lady go through their chat, and he no want me she overthink anything. Okay. If she see any message like baby.
1: Okay, and you know say this thing they vex your woman. You can't see they do and they delete and now can't they hide that? You tell me say no be teaching. Okay.
2: If you dare innocent, okay. Why you they hide that? Exactly. Why you they delete chat? Okay. Now my question be that too.
1: Okay. No problem. Later we go even still look into the matter of partners. Where go they lock their phone for their partner? Why you they lock them? Yes, now one another matter, but more no just delve into that one now. More just carry this matter they go. You understand? They might just do small open window for that side. You say you marry, you be man, we marry, you be wife, we marry, you lock your phone. If your husband won't check your phone, you go tell and say wait till you define go for my phone.
2: Personal
1: or husband, if you won't go bath, you go carry your phone, they enter bathroom. Why? May your wife no see him. May your wife no open your phone. If you find out say she don't already know your this thing, your password, you go change them. Why? More no just go that side, sha.
2: Maro go collect information. Stay with me, better person. We dey come back.
3: Yes, so una good afternoon. I just say ma use this kulele zone time. Come remind you say it is very important. If you see they pay house rent, you never get for yourself one piece of land. Now be say you know they plan well for the future. I understand. Say the hustle feed it tight, but na small small now. 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

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Crystal Garden Estate don't even work as so they get land for inside Federal Capital Territory. Hey! Now you be say you and President Fee just they live for the same city, you no go know. For that land where they behind Centenary City by Army Checking Point Kuje Abuja. One good thing where you suppose know about Crystal Garden be say, their land. Now, genuine, they know they tell Tori about their land at all. No be what I ordered versus waiting I get to. Crystal Garden Estate, then they get land from 1.5 million, 1.7 million, and even above, depending on how the mood they carry them. Their documentation are free of charge. You no go here say you don't pay for land finish, you go come still pay extra money to collect the documents of your land. Abana. And they know they add any extra or hidden money, then they very fast too. With their documentation, within 48 hours, your document go ready. Then they quick allocate land. No be the one where you go pay for January. And they never show you your land even for October, November. Which kind of this is that now? Nah. You no go pay for development fee for any land where you buy from Crystal Garden. Once you buy, you don't buy. You go begin to build. They develop. 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

0: 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Now, you sound die poor body like this. And don't forget, say this time we sit down poor body. Now, Crystal got in their seats. Now, they get some. And they toss them we sit down poor body. They balance. They go. And now, on top love Tuesday. Now, we see day like this. I get a message for you. This is say, I feel women should take relationship too seriously before marriage. Being in a relationship doesn't mean a man loses his freedom. Individuality or right to privacy. There should be trust, personal space, and mutual respect. Love shouldn't feel like control. The man should be free to maintain healthy relationship until there's a commitment to marriage. Tony from Benin. Until there's a commitment to marriage. There should be commitments to relationship first before marriage.
1: If you know they committed, where una they? I'm not trying to negate waiting talk. Una in mind in talk. Me too. I talk my mind. If you know they committed
0: to relationship,
1: Now from the marriage, you need serious commitment. You go come commit.
0: We don't say una need personal space. We don't say.
1: We don't even talk. Say me, you know, get friends.
0: Exactly.
1: Not
0: nobody.
1: With they talk.
0: But then there should be boundaries. You have a relationship. You have somebody that so you want to spend your life with. And we are not saying you should quit things with of course I won't quit things with the person, but boundaries go reduce. If I follow the person talk 20 hours in a day, I go reduce them.
1: Your partner, they your side.
0: I go reduce them now.

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0: Crystal got in essay now in Sunday pool, but he like this. I get another message for you. This one say the act of investigating a partner is wrong. Okay. That's an act of mistrust and low self-confidence that you are enough for your partner. If you feel that things are not right with your partner, kindly have an open conversation with your partner. And if attitude or behavior persists, please walk away if not married yet for the sake of your peace. I do not support secret keeping among partners or emotional cheating, but trust is the bedrock in a relationship. I told me from Asuaba. I hear what you tell me. Thank you. You get anything? Because our time doesn't tell us.
1: The thing we get to talk, we say that thing where we say they go do you, you no go like him. I beg, no do I'm another person.
0: Bam.
1: Exactly. That now just waiting wrap him up.
0: Better person at the end of the day, just like I talk, every relationship, he get boundaries. When one person see as ordinary crush, another person feels see him as serious, a very serious betrayer. Mm-hmm. But more will not deceive ourselves. Mm. Cheating, no, they always start from from bedroom. Mm. Sometimes,
1: it starts from somewhere.
0: Yes, it starts from that attention where you they give another person, that secrets where you they keep, that conversation where you they hide, and the feeling you begin to entertain where you not suppose entertain. No BT, you tell say, did you sleep with the person? Now here we go take bad break. On top Love Tuesday, same time, same station. 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Then we talk because short sports worker go sit down full body, and we go return by 3:30 for body matter.
1: That's so.
0: Now good afternoon and enjoy the rest of your afternoon. I am also so.
1: Yep.
0: Thank you so much for joining me.
1: You know it, you know.
0: Yeah.

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1: Right, yes, a short spot welcome to the Jigmal Station 93.7 was a BFM Shabali man for letting you know the current headlines where to make the news around the world of sports on top of your Jigmal Station for a short spot welcome this afternoon. Yes, on top transfer news, so no sporting to happen. We get games we will happen later today for inside at the UEFA Champions League qualifiers. Yes, about 8 p.m., three games, simultaneous fixtures, Fenerbahce versus Lyon, Levski Sofia versus AEK Athens, Dynamo Zagreb versus Vikings. And on top transfer news, yes, the one with the Apple will concern Nigerian striker, Tawa Woni, officially, that one don't deal, Tawa Woni don't sign for Coventry City, as he go join Franco Inca for inside the English club. Elsewhere, yes, officially Senegal don't announce Patrick Vieira, the former Arsenal legend and captain, as the new head coach of the senior men's national team, as they said to lead the project with immediate effect. Elsewhere, yes, Juventus don't confirm the signing of Tottenham Hotspur goalkeeper Guglielmo Vicario, as he don't put pen to paper officially for a new contract worth $8 million for a loan with an option to buy. Now then, Real Madrid officially have Florentino Perez unveil Jose Mourinho as the new head coach. Yes, saying in they here to work and to win trophies just like they done, they always do for the past few years, and they will continue and make sure say under the new guidance of the head coach, say they will continue to they prosper as they win and more trophies tied for the years to come. Elsewhere, yes, for inside AC Milan, Christopher Nkunku, yes, Ingo, they set to go on loan for RB Leipzig. All this one sitting there on cable level, but yes, and I'm waiting with it here based on the basis. And the big one officially, Rodrigo Hernandez on sign for Barcelona until June 2030. The Manchester City former captain now and new Barcelona player and the Spanish captain officially. We don't get to confirm it. You know, the touchdown for inside Catalonia. Yes, now the unveiling remain. It will be the new striker, the new midfielder, the new maestro for inside of the midfield for inside Barcelona. For Atletico de Madrid, yes, Diego Simeone don't come out announcing Julian Alvarez will stay for Atletico Madrid ahead of the new season. Say all those kipu and rumors will concern the future of the player. See all of them, you know, get where he touch. Yes, I say the player himself, he will remain for inside the club and nothing will change that one currently as things they be. And for yeah, yes, we go back break on top of short sports talk. And don't forget, just like I always tell you, by 8 p.m., yes, Jiggy. Does be a good day on top of Football Republic. Me for the summer, you all the latest news, all the latest updates will be said to happen in and across the world of sports. So, no go nowhere. Yes, we got other shows. We will come right far here for your listening pleasure on top of your Chukmam Station 93.7 was BFM. All these and my address I'll give you. No go nowhere. We still got other shows to come on for you.
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0: the list. Say so many things. And also money too can't join. Say money must deal because they go settle one or two person for the family. Now come here say the man first look the list. Come to say which one be this. Now person I want marry. Abi I want open supermarket. Abi I want they prepare for Olympic. But this woman family, they get their own explanation. They talk say now their culture be that too. Say for their culture, if you give woman belle before she marry, the list they always long. Say so therefore he has to provide everything where we say they on top the list. Because of say okay oh, he don't give woman belle. They talk say she no say. Na shame the lady bring to the family say she get belle before she do wedding. And now the family is insisting that this is how they do it. And it's going and they are going to stand by it. That is their tradition, that is their culture. Now, 4 months don't reach, the belle they grow. The lady now one slim. In fact, myself, I know quick no say this lady don't get belle. Not until last month, we are coming here, see the belle don't reach 4 months. And I say, eh? Belle 4 months. No wonder if she comes, she go just sit down, they sleep, they spit. 4 months with this small tiny body. Belle they grow. The woman they carry belle. The man see they say I know if you afford everything where they release. Family too see they insist say until you complete the requirements, we know if you do the marriage the way we want some. And now everybody come they look each other face. The man they find money. The family talk say tradition talk say now like this we they do am. If you not provide this, you know if you marry a Peking. The woman too, she they look at belle. Because in all of this saga where we say they happen, one innocent baby they rode where they come. So now my question are tradition, reality, tradition and reality, who suppose bend for who? The guy say no fee afford everything where they the list. The family still insist say okay yes, so you have to pay everything because you put our daughter in a family way before she marry. Maybe the man go borrow money because of say he won't satisfy the family. Abi because of say now their culture now so that they do them. Abi you think say okay oh, the family needs to reduce the requirements where they delist. Because for a man to say he genuinely like this lady and he won't marry her, he means say the family made them reduce the thing where they list. This matter don't say this matter they don't they drag her now for over 2 months. Now when the belle day 2 months, now they give the oga list. And up until now, oga they make sure say the lady they okay. If they send money, they make sure say she chop, they make sure say she feed way. But then picking the road, where we say they never settle bride price. Family are still insisting on you have to do the necessary things. You have to pay the bride price. Not just the bride price, so the list long. The oga go set to everybody where the lady's family, he go set to them. The family members, he go to say, me then collect this one, me then collect that one. Should getting the woman pregnant before marriage make the traditional marriage requirements heavier. Now, so it take me.
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10: 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I'm a boss zone. 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

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And I see your favorite girl, Precious Omotoshun, Wazobia Princess Nainide on top the mic like this. And yes, we don't talk the army, but we don't sell you as it take be. And just as I did talk, make us see buttress so now before I go begin, they open my phone line, make you choke mouth, choke body on top. This matter, we are carry on. Some people believe, say, if you want to marry into another culture, you must make sure, say, you respect the culture. Even if, because not just that, okay, or you want to marry their daughter. It means you want to grow up. You want to grow with that family. You go hear some people talk, say, for my side, though, if you don't give woman belly, that one no see matter, you go pay the normal bride price. For another culture, you go, yes, say, okay, because of say you don't give woman belle for my side, eh?

0: before they go give you their pikin. Because if you not settle those people, their family, their elders, their family members, they are very, very strict when it comes to releasing their daughter out for marriage. And don't forget, saying all of this woman don't get belle. The belle don't reach 4 months. This belle, it don't reach 4 months. Oga won't marry him. But he say genuinely, the only thing we be say, no fit do not to go steal. And he no fit they borrow, because if he begin they borrow and they can't settle down tomorrow, they go the reason how to pay back that money if he marry the lady. Finish. Say so he no won't borrow. Can they work according to his budget? But they say no. Maron go call informate at the comeback.
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0: You see, sit down, pull body on top 93.7 FM. And this time, when we say we sit down, pull body like this, now yellow, mwa for Ibu. Now you get some.
2: Drama boy, drama boy, drama boy, drama boy, drama boy.
0: And yes, I go like hear your thoughts about this time, about when we say a carry come for your own culture. How now they do traditional marriage and what's a man supposed to provide before when I go agree, say the marriage it don't complete. And what are those things where we say they necessary? And if man don't put woman in a family way for your family, for your side, how now they take do am? Now they make sure I say the least, it become times two. I mean, I still the same bride price. Now in the yoga go pay. Because this one, as you did like this, the man don't know what if he do. And this belle, 2 months don't join. 2 months don't add. Now when the belle read 2 months, now they give her list. And Augusti, they tell us, he never know as he wants to go about him. He no know. Waiting, you think, say, this man feed do. Waiting, this man is caring, no? Very, very caring. Me, self witness, son. Very caring, very loving. But then, bride price needs to be paid. Waiting, you think, say, this Augusti feed do. And for your side, I don't think they do this traditional marriage. Get waiting, person go provide before, and I go make sure, say, the marriage, it don't complete. And I don't release on a Pekin. Abi, if person don't pull the your Pekin in the family way, he get another way where we say, now they take collect the list. Now, so this matter take day, and I go like hear your thoughts. I go like hear what you think about them. If you come here on top 080-3278-9512, or may you call me for 080-298-40053. Or may you call me on top 080-5730-9377. My WhatsApp line too, if you send me message on top and for 091-2251-1075. What's up, BIFM?
3: Hello.
0: Good evening, better person.
3: Good evening. I don't hear you, but I don't think they hear me.
0: Are they hear you, better person?
3: Okay. La maintenance from Mamaba.
0: Welcome.
3: Okay. I don't hear what they talk. But the thing shock me. How person go go to supermarket because they give woman belle? It don't make sense. Because for our side, now that this time when we say she don't carry belly, now that time we go, the people go even the beg, come marry. We know they add anything. You understand? So for 10 months, they pleasure the man with that kind of big. What thing that man will do? He said, when you do the one when if you do, then let the married woman finish like that. Do the one when if you do, carry your wife go. Or if you get money to do and if you do and finish, may not allow those women, that wife side, may come to the house at all. And so.
0: Okay, I hear you. Thank you so much, better person. If you see, call me on top 080-3278-9512. Or me, you call me for 080-2984-0053 or 080-5730-9377 or 0. If you send me message for 091-2251-1075. What am I doing? It's Wazubia FM.
4: Hello.
0: Good evening, better person.
4: Good evening.
0: Welcome.
4: I didn't hear what you talk.
0: Your name and where you call me from?
4: My name, I know that they call me from Asaba.
0: Welcome.
4: This matter. For my place. If you give woman belly, then they will back to you come to the bright price. Then they add anything to you.
0: Okay.
4: As you said, do you never give them belly, the same thing that you will do, that you will do. The only thing that we pay to know Jew and to pay the bride price. See, after she born.
0: Okay.
4: That is my culture. But any other thing, they say, come give me all your power rich. Then after, you come give me the many ones.
0: That's
4: so. My advice to this man, make you give me all your power rich. When they say, the lady, the lady, like my wife, you will finish everything. So me, I don't know their culture. Why they didn't pay the bride price or not? I don't know her culture. So my own, you know, we didn't pay bride price.
0: Okay. Thank you so much, better person. Are you waiting? You tell me. My WhatsApp line is available. If you send message on top 091-2251-1075. Don't forget what they talk. We talk about how not take the marry for your culture. And if man don't put woman in a family way, how not take the sort them out. The oga go pay times 2 of the bride price list. I've been at the normal way. Una go do am. Who dem I dem want? Wazobia FM.
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0: I'm there with you. 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
6: Hello, good afternoon.
0: Good evening to you. Your name and where you dey call me from?
6: My name is Jude. I'm calling from. Hello.
0: Welcome. I dey hear you, Oga Jude.
6: Yeah, please. This situation,
0: I
6: don't understand. This thing is not culture. This is wickedness. As well as they love themselves, they're supposed to do things normal. And in this situation, if they doesn't want the girl to marry, you can leave the girl for them. Simple. You look for another girl, another family that will love him. Simple.
0: He don't give the lady belly.
6: Leave the girl. If they doesn't want the girl to marry. Oh. If they really want the girl to marry, they will do things normal. The belly does not hold them anything. Thank you very much.
0: Thank you so much, better person. What am I the most? Wazobia FM?
7: Hello?
0: Wazobia FM?
7: Hello?
0: Good evening to you. Your name and where you dey call me from?
7: I'm Chikara from Omaga.
0: Okay, welcome.
7: Okay. My issue about this thing is that if the parents do not want the guest to marry, then the guy should be there for them. Because if anything happens to that girl in that marriage, they'll just abuse the guy. Understand? So, and if the guy thinks that he can do everything, he should go ahead and do it. So, if he cannot do it, then he should leave the girl for peace to reign. Because my side, they don't used to do that.
0: Okay, thank you so much. Wazobia FM.
8: Hello.
0: Good evening.
8: Good evening.
0: Your name and where? Are they fine? Oh, where are they coming from?
8: I call you from Imojo.
0: Okay, your name?
8: My name is Praise.
0: Welcome.
8: Thank you. How will you do for our side this year? The man, doesn't go do everything, no, but you know, go pay the bride price.
0: Okay.
8: Now, when you get the person on born, that time you go pay the bride price. And also, they will do everything like traditional marriage, but for that one, they call bride price. You know, go pay. You go hold on first. Maybe the woman drop. When it drop, hey, they will come go do it the unnecessary things. That's what they do for our side.
0: Oh, wow. That's good. What is it say this man fee do now?
8: You say?
0: What is it say this man fee do?
8: Which man?
0: The man will give woman Bella now.
8: Make it go set now. If you don't want, if the girl accept to marry, you know, they say marriage don't be by force.
0: I believe I say, you know, day here when we start the story, no verse better person, no verse for me. Who them I don't want? What's up, your FM?
9: Hello.
0: A very good evening to you.
9: Hello.
0: Where are they coming from? What's up, your FM?
9: Hello.
0: Good evening.
9: Good evening.
0: Where are they coming from and your name?
9: My name is Chisum.
0: Okay, welcome, Chisum.
9: From Tretre.
0: Welcome.
9: Let that man leave them. Can't marry another person. Leave that girl with the belly. Let them go. Let them stay with the parents.
0: Okay. I always say, Sammy, thank you. What's up, your FM?
10: Hello.
0: Who them I don't want? In case you call me and you know they hear me, no worry, better person. Tell me your name and where you they coming from. And chook my chook body. On top of this matter, we'll be say we they talk about. For you, we just they join me, we they talk about. I wanna take the marry from our side. And if man don't give woman belle, how the least they take be? Now, still the normal bride price list you go pay, I be the least sometimes too because of say, the oga don't disrespect the family because he don't put a family, he don't put their daughter in a family way. The list go times two, I be now still the normal list you go pay. And also, wait till Nathan say this man fee do for this matter. Don't forget, say the Bella don't reach 4 months, so oga see the call, they check up on him, babe. And he still won't marry her genuinely. But you don't know what if he do about the list. Because the list, he read to open one big supermarket for this on each other with him. And you don't know what if he do. Make a hear what you think about him. What's up, your FM?
11: Mm-hmm.
0: Good evening, better person.
11: Good evening.
0: Your name and where are you coming from?
11: You come from my father.
0: Welcome.
11: Thank you. The issue of that. Yeah, you giving woman belly without a family knowledge is very bad. I'm a Muslim. Quranic condemn it. For Christian, Bible condemn it. To touch woman that is not your wife is not fair at all. People are following the constitution of government. All Nigeria, all the country we are here. To follow the constitution of God is hard for people. Then they drag woman anyhow like a goat. Woman being a goat. Because in a goat, they can't woman anyhow. You declare a person, daughter, without his knowledge, putting a woman belly. You say you won't come do traditional something. After I don't done finish, you won't pay the bride price. Now go to one by. So all that life, I know that sound. The people come down. They follow who created them. The law of the God Almighty. That is the fear of the God. Now the fear of the God, where not do everybody mind. Then make everybody they do anyhow.
0: Okay, thank you. I hear what you tell me. You feel to send me message for WhatsApp on top 091-2251-1075. I get one message for you. This person say, good evening, princess. Good evening to you too. It's me, Emeka. from Asaba. My own suggestion is that make the man do the one he can do, and may he leave the rest for the family. Now, what do you think with that too? Okay. The man, he go do what if he do, and, you know, if to say if he do what if he go do, This belle don't reach 4 months now. This belle, he don't reach 4 months now. And now he remain, let's say, 5 months to go. And still yet, they never pay bride price. Still yet, he's taking care of this lady the way we be say he's supposed to take care of her. But in talk say, waiting there the least, he pass in power. He no fear for them. I get another message for you. This person say, good evening, Wazobia. Good evening to you too, better person. The girl, knowing our tradition, shouldn't have disclosed her pregnancy to her people. In my place, nothing is added to the bride price, even when the woman has children for the man. Talk more of when she don't get belly. Okay. Make the man do what if he do, then leave the rest for when he can afford it. Emmanuel from Asaba. Thank you so much, your guy Emmanuel. But one thing when we say, first come my mind and say, okay, we know as the economy don't take B. Everybody know. Things don't cost. Why the family no just accept waiting this man gets? Alarm! May marry this lady. Alarm! May marry this lady. May then settle down. May then day their day. But the family still insists that, okay, yes, we have to complete the bride price list. My wrong go come and sell market at the come.
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0: to be on 93.7 FM. Now you sound like poor body like this. And now on top of me is Buzz Zone and you did like this. And don't forget, so this time when we sit down poor body like this, now yellow mwafo Igbo time. And they also may we carry on more with a go. And yes, on top of this matter, what would they talk about? Better person, thank you. You will be saying you don't choke mouth, you will be saying you don't call me on top of this matter. I really appreciate you. Even though yo, don't sit down near me. They won't make a come out, better person. But then, may quickly give you one or two things where we say you want to talk about this evening. A very beautiful evening to you.
1: I greet you, the Wazobia princess. I did go now.
0: It did go well, oh.
1: Yeah, better delicious evening to you. Better delicious evening to you, countryman and woman. Anyway, take you down, put. I hope so you don't enjoy yourself. Since 2 p.m. go with this very hour, so where you done there with the Wazobia princess. Actually, they carry you go on top of that level for inside cool zone. Yeah, so I'm a very self. I'm so worried boy CFR. They talk to me. I don't land inside this evening. And you know how they run on now. 6 p.m. sharp. Go day after the 6 o'clock news. Come your way. With a yarn for inside the go slow. Well, it was like matters with the happen inside the road. Well, I'm going to give you gist because I know it's more potato they put me today for inside the mechanic workshop. And then from that one, we reach 7 o'clock and I inside I see the halt. So it was like matters with the halt. We'll reach 8 p.m. Then 8 p.m. Football Republic go to happen, reach 9 p.m. All the keep inside the world of sports and inside the world of football. You go to hear them for Football Republic this evening, reach 9 p.m. You know, say once 9 p.m., stand attention, put you come nice side and say we'll go there now. I'll download the latest radio up inside of Budo, Nigeria from yesterday evening. Go read this very today evening. But then, while you there inside the road there, don't forget say you no go drive wow. No cause go slow for inside the road there now. Maintain your lane and carry your seatbelt to join body. But then, you got a question when I go ask now this evening, where I go leave now with you. But when I come back inside, go slow and go to touch lighter. Is it good? Make I started with you, Wazobia Princess.
0: Okay.
1: You think say they good to demand if you and person they be friend now. Mm. Very tight friend, very close. Mm. So tell you now they stay the same house. You come borrow them something. Later you can't discover say, hand they meet this my padio.
0: Okay.
1: And one you can't dash them that and say, no worry, no pay me back.
0: Okay.
1: Then later, in come provoke you and I can't get issue. Is it good for you to request that thing back, say he must pay you, say no dash him again?
0: No, it don't go, be that now.
1: But now borrow, it be borrow you, not be say be dash you officially.
0: And the time when you know, say I know two guests, you don't already tell me, say me cannot worry about her now.
1: Okay, so when you dash person something, you're not supposed
0: You supposed come on mind totally.
1: No matter what it happened.
0: Yes.
1: Okay, no wala. Well, it was not the matter for inside go slow this evening. But for now, so I continue to enjoy yourself with your Wazobia Princess for inside Kulele Zone.
0: All right, better person, you don't hear him. Now the voice of MC Worry be that way we say you don't hear. And make sure say you don't change that because interesting matter there where we say you won't discuss with you. And you where we say you call me, chuck mouth on top of the coolest of the zone today. I say thank you. Join me tomorrow by 2 p.m. to 6 p.m. where we go see the touchlights, one or two things for inside Kulele Zone. On top of Wazobia 93.7. Thank you so much, better person. Una good evening and enjoy the rest of your evening.

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4: 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The theme, now the unbreakable women, woman self, it's Mekam. And on Sunday, August 30th, once in that 12, welcome, we don't start, no let person go give you gist,

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1: Nah, give me update, I beg.
0: Enugu Air, don't begin direct flight from Enugu to Kano. This one no be say, you go first fly Enugu to Abuja, then Abuja to Kano. Mbano, for Enugu Airlines, na Enugu to Kano direct. 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

0: Hello.
1: Hello, good evening.
0: Evening, good to you. What's your name? Where you they call us from?
1: I'm maintenance from Omova.
0: I am maintenance, so chuck my out.
2: Sharply.
1: My brother, is it that guy where they say may you give him money back? He's supposed to go mortuary to check whether there is space. Because if it's me, when you give me money, finish, that's me, come back, come say, my give you. Whether I go do it, go pass the one way China they do people.
2: This brother. See, the way I look you. You sure said of you.
3: Is that you?
0: Hello.
1: I'm sorry, boss.
0: Evening, good to you. What if your name? Where they call us from?
1: I'm not going to talk to
0: you. I shall probably choke my mouth because of time.
1: I'm sorry, boss. What I tell you, Me, I don't get that kind of funny before.
0: Okay.
2: Sharply.
1: My child is friend. You understand me?
0: Yeah.
1: Exactly this is what we talk now.
0: Okay.
1: That happened to me. Nothing wild they do for this guy. People sometimes say, I go give them money in with your family. Count the time when you give them. Let them go market, buy what they want.
0: All right, I'm going to reach market till they come back.
4: 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We dey come back for Wazobia FM.
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Yo, so pay me my money on the telephone inside of Chukma Station 93.7. What's up, for money? And I stay inside, go slow. Now, there you still carry sit down, pull. So, this very makes sense. Even in that one, pay me by the mode blacks, Tomzy and Zlatan. And that would be some you so. And inside of WhatsApp, this one say, good evening, MC Worry Boy. I greet you now. Amo, if na me, eh?

0: that guy go pay me back that money, because that's Panebita and a very wicked man. The guy gets bad mind. Not jealousy person. Tido, testing from Last Kitty. Hello, who's at the phone line there?
1: Whatever.
0: Evening, good to you.
1: You've been cutting me off before.
0: Oh, sorry, my brother, no verse.
1: What time I tell you, never take a lot of this world. You understand me?
0: Okay.
1: So I tell you, second friend, my childish friend. You understand me?
0: Yeah.
1: That's the way where you need to do for that person. But when you do and finish, in logo, when you ask of one now, you tell you, say, no, get. And they can't money keep them, go market, buy what you're going to use, you and your family. Because now, you get out of where we live that time, and some flat where we be, but. We share them with the passage. You know what I mean? They decide, they decide. But they're not going to use that money to buy anything. Then they stick, come my own side. Anything where they cook my side, now they go chop, fish everything.
0: Hey!
1: You know what I mean? So, but for this money, where this guy give up?
0: Yeah.
1: Because he don't dash and decide, don't dash.
0: All right.
1: You know what I mean? But that kind of character, to tell you, say, they. You never meet people. You did.
0: Him
1: go there. So far, I know, say, you're not a shareful giver. That fight, they're not even supposed to fight. My brain will take you back and see. My brain will take you. No, you're fighting. Better go here, we'll make it go my way.
0: All right.
1: If one of them come up for house, nobody will see me, we'll go talk. When I told you what, I get that kind, they do me, shaky.
0: All right. No, Hala, thank you. Make we hear from another person. Hello, good evening.
2: Hello, SP, what's your boy?
0: Evening, good to you. We greet you. What's your name? Where they call us from?
2: My name is Second Wazobia.
0: Okay, Second Wazobia. Would they find?
2: What about the Akugo? That's the law where I'm here from her.
3: Okay. She travel.
0: She travel, but she will come back in a very shortest time. She will come back.
2: Okay.
0: Yeah.
2: So if my this, I don't hear what you want to talk.
0: Yeah.
2: See, if like me, I never go fit stay with that guy again.
0: Why?
2: Because that guy is a criminal. He doesn't have a good heart. He doesn't have at all. And even if you allow the guy, he go poison that mechanic man.
0: Oh!
2: So let him just pack and come on. Let him use force and take him away from that place.
0: Okay.
2: So that money that he gave him, because he don't already dash him. Let him look better.
0: Ah, okay. Make him just make sure same pack out. Wahala.
2: Everything go and make sure that the guy leaves his house.
0: All right. All right, thank you very much. Hello, who's at the phone line there?
4: And the worry boy, Nizu and Shinto.
0: She voted, yeah.
4: And then two parts from Shu side.
0: All right, so Chuk Mout.
4: I was the Ashupi, but I'm not hearing you. Well, that young man will kill himself for that part of the town because he has done his best. And but giving him that the next year, making Kukuma live for that next year. Making no content in head to push on now, making the farm. Even if I go back to the go tell the wash, go tell the bath, go tell the washcloth. If I have to go tell it, this will be show.
0: Okay, we started WhatsApp. This one say, good evening. Okay, she don't go. Okay, she don't come. I say, good evening, Melody. Marvelous. How are you? I don't know. So you don't change to Marvelous.
3: Now, name when you tell the guy for road. Okay. Name when give the guy.
0: It's like, good evening, Melody. I say, good evening. My father once told me, everybody, straight bullets, they hit everybody. He say, I'm so worried about you. If not me, either the panel bitter give me the money in peace or he give me the money in pieces. Because the panel bitter, now better ungrateful person. That one, Iron Man, the young that one. And this one say, good evening, MC Worry Boy and gang. So I'm favor from 3-3. If not me, I no go ask him to pay me back. But now that day, in go pack come out. Shiki now. Okay, I'm gonna take one last call before Waka come out. Hello, good evening.
5: Hello, MC Worry Boy.
0: Evening, good to you. What's your name? Where you call us from?
5: My name is Naike from Anambra State, Abuleri.
0: Oh, yeah, now, check him out sharply because of time.
6: And to whatever is no only I will forget that money.
0: Okay.
6: That money, he get as he be. I will manage, go collect that money for your hand again, make him live on. Because if you collect that money, no, no, whether you keep another thing inside that money to give him back again.
0: Okay.
6: So make him use and do sacrifice for him.
0: All right, yeah. No wahala. Since you don't turn to Oracle now, let them go do sacrifice.
3: If you like, make him put goat head inside the money, I'll claim my money back complete. Because that is pure man inhuman to man. It is callous and very, very wicked.
7: Allow
3: waiting.
7: Be big man chief, 400k na less.
3: See, even if na less, eh? Allow. But then again, a man is like, see, the word and cheerful giver, they don't use them do caricature.
7: DJ Stepper, why the vest that would chop your body?
3: Because I have been why there. I have been there.
7: Oh, body.
3: I don't know. See his shirt. Worry boy.
0: I remember. I remember the ouchie.
3: Thank you very much.
0: I have been there.
3: The
0: ouchie, yeah. Yeah. Thank you very much. And now here we're going to carry our bag to come on because 7 o'clock news is going to come our way next before we leak some people's secret for inside the studio for here. So now me, DJ Sniper, Melody around this one. This very makes sense evening. We'll see you for inside the studio hot when we come back. But for me, for that matter, make it a young man pack out from your house. As people don't talk, if you leave the money for them, since he already dash up, make it not be say anything spoil. Make it for no loss. You know, easier, but I make it live for them. But for now, I'll collect this one. We're taking no title pay. Yes. So as the matter go, we'll see you for Inside City Hall after the 7 o'clock news.

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3: Anambra government, they checkmate flooding erosion problem for Nkpo. Defense Minister Dejuan for here, they warn politicians against violence ahead of 2027 election. For the abroad of yonder, so Iran negotiator talks here almost, they no go open until U.S. meet demands. And for the cabal of sport, I warn you, you talk, say, ain't no go few weeks to get started for Coventry.
7: Now on a 7 o'clock world tour.
3: Your choristic makes sense, say evenings to you, better person. 7 o'clock done now, can this not time for what to read on top of Wazobia 93.7 FM on each other this Tuesday, the 18th day inside the month of August 2026. My name is Doreen. The Richuku. Minister of Defense General Christopher Musa Dondro and Voye, they want to see no security architecture, no matter how sophisticated, go fit guarantee peaceful election if political actors choose violence over Sidan Mekuyan. As in the Yan, as a visitor for one event, General Musa couldn't tell political parties made a place national interest above party gain. They call on political candidates, made a recognize say political competition soon not be warfare, and then may they not treat them like that. Himself, when he said, represented by a senior special advisor for policy and strategy, Major General Olufemi Akinjobi. The minister talks, say, no electoral law go fit succeed where misinformation now, so they allow to replace truth. You can talk to say to ensure better elections and peaceful election. Say now, together working, say, where we see everybody go drop hand for ground, walk the walk. In a while, Peter Obi don't ask Nigerians, see me, they not vote for those when he say they violate the national peace. Accord for the 2027 general election. The presidential candidate of NDA and Nigerian Democratic Congress, what they call NDC, Peter Obiyan, today before the starting of the signing of the National Peace Accord ahead of next year election, because they talk to say those when you say wish to hold political office, say they must. The people when you say go be example. The former Anambra State Governor can also call for better religious election next year. They complain about the gbege for the lead up of the Osun State and governorship election. Anyway, from that side, human rights activist and lawyer Dele Farotimi and dumping leg down talks in Nigerian so get one Igbo problem. He can't argue the talk, say the crisis now, so the root and for the failure of the country to treat the Igbo as equal citizens and restore their full sense of belonging. Farotimi now, so when we say make this one open for one state of the nation broadcast and for an X and platform talk, say the loss of citizenship, absence of a rule of law, and a widespread impunity now. So he said, don't create condition where get hand and leg for all this and gugugugugugugugugugugugugugugugugugugugugugugugugugugugugugugugugugugugugugugugugugugugugugugugugugugugugugugugugugugugugugugugugugugugugugugugugugugugugugugugugugugugugugugugugugugugugugugugugugugugugugugugugugugugugugugugugugugugugugugugugugugugugugugugugugugugugugugugugugugugugugugugugugugugugugugugugugugugugugugugugugugugugugugugugugugugugugugugugugugugugugugugugugugugugugugugugugugugugugugugugugugugugugugugugugugugugugugugugugugugugugugugugugugugugugugugugugugugugugugugugugugugugugugugugugugugugugugugugugugugugugugugugugugugugugugugugugugugugugugugugugugugugugugugugugugugugugugugugugugugugugugugugugugugugugugugugugugugugugugugugugugugugugugugugugugugugugugugugugugugugugugugugugugugugugugugugugugugugugugugugugugugugugugugugugugugugugugugugugugugugugugug they treat them as full citizens of Nigeria, they no go get a reason for them not so to the demand say they want to go stay their own.
1: How did the Igbos move from being persons desirous of a unitary system at the peak of his hegemony to demanding separate homeland today? Simply the loss of citizenship. If impunity does not govern the country, there will be citizens. If the Igbo are citizens in Nigeria, they will not desire a separate homeland. The Igbo problem in Nigeria is the absence of citizenship.
3: Farotimi talks saying Nigerians now so must stop to they avoid the historical root of the country problem and instead confront uncomfortable truth if the nation now so they find a solution will go last.
1: Restore citizenship to the Nigerian. Ndibo will not be demanding to go anywhere. The people of the Middle Belt will not be crying about Fulani headsmen. The Hausa nation will not have my Shango locked up in prison simply because he asserted Hausa nationality. It's to go to the historical roots to see that the problems can only be cured by telling ourselves we have truth. And if we shall confront this truth, we will find salvation for ourselves.
3: For inside Anambra State, the Anambra State government so does start one walkabout and checkmating of the flooding and erosion problem from Kpowa Ebisi that was so well, namely not local government area. As you follow the serious rain we for recently, that's so one heavy way. The Commissioner for Works, Architect Oke Ezobi, alongside the chairman of namely not local government area, Honorable Stanley Nkwaka. Inspecting affected areas will include the Nkpo, Umoji side, Umusiome, and Ububuno to checkmate the extent of damage to the road, gutters, channel, and even safe some kind of property where did they. I seen the year during the visit, so because the assurance people where they stay the area, I see. The state government now so go implement an immediate and palliative way where we see that they work. To look for a lasting solution, they'll first do one small walk because of this flood now. So now, every time it happened. The commissioner also warned a resident against the development when BC Govall later approved structural and environmental plans. They talked to say the unconscious construction and obstruction of waterways feel worse than flood for the area. Ahead, where BC the senator they represented the Federal Capital Territory, Ireti Kingibi, and accused the minister of the FCT some week, saying he failed to act for a repeated concern when the BC she raised over flooding, blocked gutter, and other infrastructure for ABJ. As they are yesterday during a Horizon television program, Senator Kingibi called the doctor, say she must so don't draw attention to the risks of flooding and destruction of green areas months before every rain caused serious flooding for parts of the nation capital. You know, while I went during one press briefing from the office today, after I inspect areas where they are affected by flooding, ordered the demolition of a house when you say they built for some kind of area where you see water supposed to pass. Because it also the recent flooding has to don't expose and the consequences to the block where water supposed to pass.
4: And for your Bodo Ibo news.
3: Niger does yet enter inside Iran where BC their top negotiator Muhammad Baga Galiba today in the talk who say the strategic Strait of Hormuz, he say no good day open until the United States meets Tehran demand where include to lift one Navy blocking. Galiba Nasu for inside and one Yanis where broadcast for state television list the commuting of the blockade, the lifting of oil sanction and unfreezing of Iran asset abroad among the demands when the BC they include for the US and Iran agreement and for June when the BC the thing come later collapse.
8: And for sports yarn.
3: Super Eagles striker Taiwo Awoniyi don't complete the permanent move to Coventry City from Nottingham Forest, where BC Ngode link up with fellow Nigerian international Frank Onyeka. The 29 years old forward joined Coventry for one deal, where report carry say worth around £9 million. They end the 4 years stay for Nottingham Forest. After unveiled by Coventry, Awoniyi Nasu talk say in the look forward to make a competitive debut for Coventry City FC as a newly promoted club when BC they set to face England champions Arsenal on Friday.
6: This now we want to read.
3: matter still being a sort of match and break up, but if I can't make up come you've my remind some of the Tory, I don't clear you. Place and back government now so the checkmate flood erosion for inside them poor. Defense minister, the one politician say may they not turn election to Begil, even as election do the near gun for 2027. But the abroad the undeclared to say Iran negotiate or to see or moves, they no go open until the US meet and demand. For sports, Taiwan when he talks, say he no go few way to start for inside a new club or coverage. Country person, now the word Tori be this, can I took all form. Together with the production crew, now I arrange the particular one. Me, myself, and I will clear you every night. They call Doreen. Diri Chuku. Or me, your choristic makes sense, evenings to you, but delicious personality.
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0: Ginger and swagger, I like Paso. 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That one now the angel when he beat not get wings. When not they fly, but him not fly, bro.
1: Him not fly, bro.
0: Ah, see the HOT. How you want the hotness? Now the one when he beat they bring us smoke. For every matter, when he beat consent confirmator update. For inside the world of sport. Infogram, bracket. Well, you join Jiggy Dodge better. As him go, they knock you apaco. On top all the story. Pa, pa, pa, oh. This one not be say, ah, yes, say. No, bitchy come, bitchy come. As you be. Now so him go, they knock you, pa, pa, pa. Whether na for Naija or Obodo Ibo, he go dey jiggy with it. Football Republic. Oya, we play.
2: 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Jiggy does it better.
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0: Yes, of course, I'm still on top of the 93.7 FM on Nietzsche. Now you sit down, put this catch at night. And of course, make it a legend of the Football Republic. Now you punch your puto. Yes, sir, today is the number 18th day for inside the month of August. And if you check your time now, 15 minutes, I don't run, come up for inside the hour of 8. That one to remind you, say, it don't set. I tell you, don't be smart to go down. I still pay my brother royalties for the name JJ. Patrick Vieira don't they name the new Senegal head coach. Don't deal as Nigerian striker don't join the Swiss club as the HOT like a this, like a that. Yes, of course, we can still call the legend also for inside of Bodebo Yonder. Barcelona star turned down £35 million move to Manchester United as it goes by Kimbo. Meanwhile, make us still call the legend also for some of the transfer updates and kipu we see. With you on top of my doorstep, me I go plan to put with you as it should be by Kimbo. My name is Superfly Boy, Jiggy does it better. And of course, I know there's at the studios alone. I also there's at the beauty with
1: M to the E to the L O D Y Melody, Sweet Melody, the new wife with the Maricom, yes. And I'm gonna carry you with Jiggy does it better, the Superfly Boy, to Football Republic this evening. So no touch that down.
0: Yes, sir.
2: Football Republic with the Superfly Boy. Jiggy does it better. Choo.
0: Alright, I'll tell you, yes, sir, real quick. Don't be smart on the down as the HOT. Many things, yes. Agwan for inside the world of sport, and one most important part I go let you know be say my brother, the transfer window still did very well active. So many things, yes, they really go down. Update reach me doorstep

0: Oh yes, not be smart until they go down. As they give you the G's to they reach me on top of the doorstep, make it let you know so many things are gone. Yes, for inside our country, we get updates of a move for a Nigerian striker. I like the fact see so many Nigerian players down, they find they don't really get that momentum to they get good agencies where could they push for them so that the world could notice and know their talent. Mm. You know, one of the things where they affect I'd always talk transfers of most players, you know, say yes, they're good, but you know, if it's see clubs, they lobby or they come in for them. The simple thing about this issue, you know, because of the talent, no day.
1: Yeah.
0: Now, we say some of these players, they design with agencies. We know they
1: look out for them.
0: Yes. You know, inside agency day.
1: Obviously.
0: And if we talk about talent, yes, we get a lot of talent. I'd always talk them. That one, I would tell you
1: the high
0: talk. Yeah, I tell you. So, of course, Swiss club, Neuchâtel Xamax, don't announce the signing of Nigerian striker Peter Ambrose on a permanent deal from Aberdeen FC. Aberdeen are for inside Scotland. And Ambrose joined the Swiss side after he spent 2 years with Aberdeen FC. And he arrived a Scottish club, like I tell you, from another Hungarian team. That is from Hungary. The team what they call Upest for inside 2024. The 24-year-old, he struggled for a regular play time during his spell with the Dons, but he scored just once for his 15 league appearances when he get the opportunity to play. Ingo now they look to revive his career for inside a team where they call Neuchâtel Xamax as he begin a new chapter for inside Switzerland as the goes by Kimbo. Well, beautiful one. We don't see a number of Super Eagles players also. We struggle form in recent years. When you talk about struggle form, you could mention the likes of Joseph Ayodele Aribo, where after he moved from Scotland with Glasgow Rangers to come join St Anthony for England, will not see break light again and he don't even fizzle out of the Super Eagles team. You know they get called up again. That will tell you how in poor form don't they noticeable. And the worst part about Joseph Ayodele Aribo situation, I'll be saying, he never even returned back from in poor form to start to deliver. We don't see him also with Paul Anachi when he be moved from the Belgian outfield Genk to go join Southampton. Same Southampton for St. England. I'm on my brother, no fee play again. But now, he'll be one of the best strikers for inside Turkey with Trabzonspor. So, well, I understand the fact that yes, players form the drop. I just hope, say, Ambrose go fit pick up in form for inside Switzerland. Like I said, the normal thing what they happen to players here to go, so he no be the first and he no be the second as the HOT. Well, still on top of the to read the gist to read me for inside the world of sport, make I still carry you go on top of who a Tori will join us partially inside of Bode Boyada Nigeria boy concerned with Nigeria player. As a matter of fact, former Super Eagles midfielder Austin JJ Okocha, he talks to in famous nickname, what did they call JJ, originally belonged to an elder brother. He said the nickname, he did there because of multiple people for inside in family and a street environment being the answer Austin, okay? In then Austin, Okocha.
1: Augustine,
0: okay? Mm. Okocha. But he said people be the answer that Augustine very, very well. So he later called adopt him, that JJ, officially on top of his passport because of the European struggle to pronounce in bet name Augustine. Yatago. So now for an interview, he talk him say, into the owe and pay royalties to another brother for taking in good luck charm of a name. Say that name, JJ, no be name. He say now when him in the playboy for street. In Brandon and JJ, so plenty will be the answer Austin for them area. Mm. So instead of to come differentiate him in own Austin to the other Austin where they did together for area, they play ball together, they call him Austin JJ's brother. I don't know if you filter me.
1: Yeah.
0: Uh-huh. So as they call him Austin JJ's brother, gradually the name
1: called JJ enter
0: people mouth. A year ago, he now can't get opportunity to go get to play for Obodo Boyonda, then for a passport. they struggle to call in name Augustine. Now they call right JJ on top of in green passport.
1: But Jiggy, I beg no vex. Mm-hmm. Augustine no be English name.
0: Well,
1: an English name. Now why they no go fit pronounce Augustine?
0: No, they no fit pronounce him.
1: Mm-hmm.
0: Now to get a recall memory to call him the name. JJ been there more easier for them to call. It just be like say you now Melody.
1: Uh-huh.
0: And okay, your name is Melody.
1: Mm-hmm.
0: You can't get another, you can't get a side name.
1: What like what's meme?
0: Mimi.
1: Me.
0: Mo put her like that. Melody. Okay. They call short form to be Mimi.
1: Mm-hmm.
0: Other people they call you Mimi. Other people they call you Melody. You know, say the Mimi go enter people ear. Pass
1: not
0: the
1: true,
0: Melody.
1: Not true.
0: Why me they talk this particular thing? Mikel Obi said be there for that together with her. Mikel Obi can say himself. Now when him be one go Obore Boyola go play ball, I think say the under 20 World Cup when he be showcase himself with Lionel Messi as of then. He say whenever they go, so for him Jesse, he give them name Michael. Now Michael is supposed to write. But when the Jesse come back, make it for where he can see Mikel. So he now he can say, okay, well, himself he just like the pronunciation. So the thing will be about the nation. Now about the particular persons where they there at that given time. Okay. Once they don't fit, they don't get used to Ram, they go fit give you what they used to. So from there, you can answer Mikel. But the surprising thing about JJ Okocha be say, you been don't ever know whether the name no be name like brother name until he talk.
1: Now the first time I did hear, like if you go anywhere, even if you know Adi Okocha, if you just say JJ, everybody know who you talk about. Even if the Okocha know the, if you just say talk maybe something about football, you just say JJ. JJ Okocha.
0: Yeah. But wait, another thing is you as a day like this now, if you adopt person name, like your sibling name.
1: No. I know if you adopt my sibling name. I don't know, like for me now, I don't want to make this thing go too far.
0: If you're there in his shoes, you go insist on the name and be go say, now my brother name make I know.
1: No. You go call me by my name. Because I don't want to make this thing go too far, but when other players they come, you they call them by their name. Why you can't be say another guy now from Nigeria they come, you're gonna say, I know if you pronounce this one, or you go find another. How many other players you don't do? I'm so no, you're calling by my name, or you go find what you won't do. But that name no you change.
0: Okay. Now still on top Football Republic. Now you there, make a good sale market. When we come back, you know how the thing go. Jiggy does alongside Melody. Now they're at the studio. When they come back.

0: 301 bitter cola alcoholic drink. 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They call me coconut wine. Sarah. 301 bitter cola alcoholic drink. Bombay and Disney Distilleries Company Limited. The Queen who is one more of my good ideas. They are off my where I put some bitter cola. We say get in a man and can the papa and mama for the rough man. I'm going anyhow. Who more color than Oma Wabia GM? One more. We're going to get a giveaway. Yes, that 301 bitter cola alcoholic drink. My name is Mecca. I'm okay. Why can't I come? I'm wrong with the rough man. My name is Candidate 18 years and above. It's still all open up to Mania, Zutara Plaza. 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Check it here.
1: 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The crisp,

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6: 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You're there, your Chipmunk Station, Football Republic. Now, you've managed to pull this gadget. Yes, sir. This gadget night, as it goes, my name still remains Superfly Boy. Jiggy does it better. And I die alongside Melody and with the wrong things. You know, forget it, things that ever did the wrong way. Well, Tapa Tapa, still on Tori, we're Kwanzaa in Africa. Make a legend, you know, Patrick Vieira. Yes, don't they appointed a new head coach of the Senegal's Teranga Lions? The former France international replaced Papa Thiaw will leave the position following Senegal's early exit from the 2026 FIFA World Cup. Patrick Vieira, they appointed. Yes, the appointment been day unanimously approved by the Senegalese Football Federation, aka FSF, on Monday. According to the FSF, the appointment of the former Arsenal midfielder now part of effort to strengthen the technical management of the national team and to help Senegal achieve their sporting ambition. Yeah, so as a discussion, the ongoing between the relevant parties over the administrative and matters. Yes, Patrick Vieira will assume in role as the HOT. As a matter of fact, alacrity. Congratulations to the former Arsenal and Crystal Palace boss. Yes, rather, former Arsenal player and former Crystal Palace boss for your appointment. But honestly speaking, I don't know what did happen. Coaches, club coaches, football club coaches now. I don't know. Maybe sooner or later, we'll go the all drag coaches by country football. Country games now, because most coaches now, the way they transform from club coaching to countryside coaching, I really wonder what will be the cause of the trend. We see Don Carlo Ancelotti join Brazil national team. We see Jurgen Klopp from Liverpool now. Don't go join German national team. We don't see Potter. Yes, Potter as Sweden coach. We don't also see. Would they still here as Italy come for Pep Guardiola when turned down? We see Zinedine Zidane from Real Madrid now to the team what they call France national team as the coach. So, well, what's going on? I don't know what it happened though, but we may also get updates. Say Jose Mourinho to Portugal. Well, until he can get a job for inside Real Madrid. So, but whatever be the case for inside them, I'm fan burger. But honestly speaking, I'm not going to lie for you. is becoming a really big trend. Congratulations to the man that they call Patrick Vieira on an appointment as to the HOT. Still on top of the to read the gist of the rhythm for Inside the World of Sports. Make I carry you go for Inside the Body Boy Yonder, like a this, like a that. Book for go the wrong things for Inside there. Yes, the Champions League qualification, they very well active right now. And games is Shelenkwe, as it goes for Akibo. And Tapa Tapa, Melody, if you're there with me, I beg. Carry me go the qualification for inside the World Cup, inside the Champions League. Moko for the know what in the happen for there.
5: Okay. Currently, we get three games on. The first one now, Fenerbahce versus Lyon, 0-0. Now you see it stands so 32 minutes in, nobody don't really make any move to do anything serious. The second one now, Levski Sofia versus AEK Athens, same 0-0. What's in this sub? Says up. That's
6: nasty, nasty first half now.
5: But you know me, like. Somebody supposed to don't put person head. Do you understand?
6: Melody, can I ask you a quick question?
5: Are they fear?
6: You never play football.
5: Woo! Stray bullet.
6: No, question.
5: You want to drag me through the mud.
6: Answer first.
5: You want to drag me through the mud. Because I talk say, you want to drag me through the no wala. No worry. When we go on Sunday, Ballon d'Or.
6: Okay.
5: I will show you my skills. You don't see the TV less, and I don't like her.
6: Now, sort of a Ballon d'Or, I want to show
5: you. Now, for Ballon d'Or, I want to show you something. I know, go believe your eyes. Believe you me.
6: The truth is, for Ballon d'Or, I'm not sure anybody if you do pass me for there because.
5: Una de year, I'm Jiggy, don't put open challenge. So if you fit, when you turn up on the 23rd of August, Sunday.
6: This Sunday, gong gong.
5: Say if your mind day.
6: If your mind day.
5: Say if you be man.
6: Let's go there.
5: And then we get Dynamo Zagreb versus Viking.
6: Yeah.
5: 32 minutes in, Dynamo day on 2, Viking day on 1. Oh, they are right now. If you manage that one, at least maybe change it back small.
6: Mo, don't say go, come
5: on. Don't say go, enter.
6: All right, quickly again, still in some of the to read the gist of the week before he said the word of him sports, for his transfer saga, an update. Make a let you know a little bit smarter to go down as it be a Spanish World Cup winner and Barcelona midfielder Gavi. He don't snub a move to Manchester United based on updates they reach me just up on a Kepus level. My United boss Carrick, Michael Carrick, be the lookout for the 22-year-old to help booster in midfield option ahead of the new season. But understanding this, United. They may be willing to meet Barcelona £35 million asking price. But Gavi don't make a clear say he won't remain with the Spanish champions. And you know, get any interest in joining Manchester United. The news come as a blow to Man United fans. We don't become frustrated with the Manchester United lack of serious transfer window this summer as it goes by Kimbo. Why some of the rivals don't spend big money for new signings? United don't spend a combined of £85 million on Yuri Tillemans, and Chelsea rejected Andre Santos. Gavi signed for Barcelona at the age of 11, and he don't go on to wait to make 119 league appearances. Is he making debut for 2021? He missed 5 months of last season due to a serious knee injury. He can't regain in form and fitness for inside match to earn a place for inside the Spanish squad for the summer's World Cup. He make 2 appearances during the tournament and he'll be one of the unused substitution for inside the finals. We make wait and see Spain beat Argentina 1-0 for inside New York. Well, don't forget the other contract for inside the captain Barcelona until 2030. Yeah, Hansi Flick currently. Also, they feel like a coach who won't let Gavi go for any reason for now. The truth is, I did surprise actually say Gavi turned down that move because for Barcelona right now, it could be very difficult for him to make the starting lineup. Honestly speaking, he fall out of favor due to injury and he will need in and back. You know, one thing for a player to get injury, now 2 things they happen. It's either you come back in the good form or you drop form. And if you drop form to pick and back, you need consistent flow. If coach don't give you time play, there is no way you go if you come back. Yota. For the coming of Rodri now for Inter Barcelona, he go tell to you a lot. He go tell you a lot too. Because honestly speaking, man, go be very difficult Coming to Manchester United, on the other hand, for me, I still feel Ingo gets a better advantage to play because Manchester United never really make those signings. Yes, Yuri Tillemans now had just a major signing and Andres Santos. Andres Santos not really did that proven. Gavi did, Yuri Tillemans, well, Premier League proven. Yes, you can say that again, Premier League proven. But the big question is, waiting Ingo fit offer for inside Manchester United. Good day enough? That's a big question. Well, still on top of the Tory, the G still reach me for inside the world of sports. No be small matter they go down as updates still reach me doorstep concerning the facts of former Manchester United footballer. Paul Scholes and a 6-month road ban after he be racked up with a 2 driving conviction in the space of 2 days. The 51-year-old be been see him the speed for his head in Range Rover in the evening of 3rd March while on a late night drive through Chekehitin for inside West Yorkshire. For inside the second case, they see Paul Scholes Mercedes, he break the speed limit on Mosley Road near Aston on the line. So Manchester United player, they don't ban him. Courts don't give him official 6-month driving ban for the first offence along with fine. The next day, for inside Manchester Magistrate Court, he received 6 penalty points on a license and further fines to making sure, say, he no drive anyhow. Okay? In speed, you over speed, you over speed. For lane, we're not supposed to over speed, rather. You know? Still not about to read the gist of the reach me for inside the world of sport. Update reach me doorstep on the Jigripogri level. Say Liverpool now reportedly don't table €150 million offer to Paris Saint-Germain for them winger Bradley Bakula as they aim to strengthen their squad before the end of the summer transfer window. Liverpool, they want Bakula to be their new first choice left winger, and they also look to bring in teammate Ibrahim Mbaye to help boost their right wing option. As the Red believe, say, an agreement on personal terms with both players, no be problem. As it goes back in. But well, this Bradley Bakula matter, no be today. We don't see Arsenal also come inside the whole case. We don't see, at some point, we're going to hear rumors of Chelsea. At some point, Kone here in Liverpool, Arsenal. So well, the matter still they active, but the money where they involve for the transfer, honestly speaking, if we no go lie ourselves, we go tell ourselves the truth, it plenty unnecessarily big, £150 million. Still on top of the theory, the gist of the read before he said the word of sport. Rodri, yes, as he arrived Barcelona, he say Barcelona now the team where in belief, say in experience. They feel with experience and in the extremely important for growth. In the end, one of the season for by coming here, be they look like it no go happen. But honestly speaking, he they happy say this deal come to pass as the HOT. Congratulations to Rodri and every Barcelona fan for an arrival as the HOT. Meanwhile, Jamal Musiala's statement on in physical condition. The truth is, Musiala, we hear in recent days for some games saying the collapse sometimes due to heat. And in recent days, again, we don't still experience another collapse from him. But then, he don't come on to address the whole situation. He say, firstly, first thing first, in the do well, above all, in the happy and grateful for all the love, messages, and support. Say, you understand, say, many people they worried about them. Say in the puts, say one put those people they concerned to rest today and explain a little more. Say he'd been diagnosed with a brief temporary episodes of absence where they easily treatable and it they caused by neurological dysfunction. He said this feel lead to the moment we don't occur recently of him collapsing. We happen against Leipzig and now against Heidenheim. Say no, say people don't see the whole matter and it looks scary. Yes, at the first glance. But for him, say they currently simply part of in everyday life and they receive the best possible treatment care in this regard. And in the very hopeful, say Bayern Munich and the people where they close to Ram, that they always there by his side to support him on the journey. So what in the important, say he no get any additional health risk beyond this thing with the doer right now. Say in the close consultation and regular communication with the specialist, say now in personal wish to face this challenge and with the approval of the neurological specialist to continue to the do or the help most in his recovery. So in the live everyday life and in the continue to pursue in passion of playing football, say in take responsibility for that decision. Say overall in the feel very good and in the on a good path. Say waiting epam most along the way in the continue to the chase victory and titles within team. So of course in the happy with the incredible support, saying hope say this could help us understand them better. At the same time in the ask for understanding, saying would like to continue to keep this matter within the circle of closest people, the club and the expert. So thank you very, very much. Well, like I tell you, we don't get two different occasions where Jamal Musiala fall for inside pitch and in recent time he decides to make him for address the whole situation. The truth is people go through a lot. And like he say in health they're okay. Nothing they do and beyond waiting with the sea like this. I don't tell us waiting they happen to him. So Moko put him in his prayers and Moko encourage him. Say nothing he need more than the support and the love. Well, I think I agree with him too. The truth is, at times, some kind of situations when you they experience not only the love and support from your close spouse, your family, friends, that will always keep you strong and going. So for me, I think he needs more than support right now. Yotago. Now, so most players also, they get their own personal issues. Sometimes they'll be out. Others maybe an injury. Yes, yeah, sometimes not be saying that necessarily that out. Others that family situations. Others that injury. Others that injuries, so then still they no fit to do without. They go just continuously the player. For example, they just concluded World Cup. We see situations of players playing with injury, like the likes of William Saliba, where at some point no fit can carry him, got the injury. Declan Rice get back injury all through the World Cup. He still managed to play. See Lionel Messi, he been get serious situation with his father based on in papa health condition. And now we don't really hear saying in papa don't peme yota. So people play with a lot of issues, plans, situationships in their minds. So the truth is, more reason why if a player make mistake, when did they insult them? It go to criticize player, constructive criticism. But when you don't reach a point whereby you don't insult and reach in family, don't do this, don't do this. You go see some players go deactivate their account. You like and like that? But no, it don't make sense. Make I go sell market when I come back. We'll go the reason. How they come back.
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0: and Janet, what if it is what you buy?
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1: True talk, oh, thank you, my friend. I appreciate you, Wella.
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1: 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Now, still on top of Zero, 93.7 FM on Nature. Now, you day your Chickmont Station, a Football Republic. Now, you day on top like a this, like a that. Yes, sir. Before I go around, come up first at the studios because I be like, I'm not going to take too many stories and I go to run, come up because I'm a cool too. They will go, gas sell. Don't forget, on Sunday, we go to run things for inside the gathering tent with the opposite EEDC office for the Ballon d'Or with Jiggy Does It Better. Make sure you say, yeah, Jesse Como, because if you're Jesse too fine, you go get a gift. I get so many bags for giveaway. Yes, I get too many bags. Some of my sponsors don't make sure. Say, okay, oh, Jiggy, you see this thing? We'll go Calibody put for you. I get some decency spices for you also. Make it for day okay. Iga amazing now.
2: Our people wear sabi body. I tell you. Give away from Cosmo Cosmetics.
1: Yeah.
2: Then they will like to take care of yourself.
1: No man.
2: You may be sabi person. Yes.
1: They don't speak, forget again, say, on the league team, also the ONL, the shift. Also, then put body with us. They give bags that day. So, free bags for you. Depending on how you dress, come and how you answer with questions for that day. Because plenty giveaways day. I still get plenty Jesse. Meku standard KW. He said, Jiggy, take this Jesse, give it to our people. So, of course, free Jesse also there for you that day. Well, Melody, now here we're going to run the come up inside the studios.
2: Yes,
1: for me to you, Dalu, one them CFR worry boy going to come back as it goes. Melody. Let's go.
2: Let's go.
1: Cheers.

0: 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You are welcome to today's Earth Enlightenment program, Tag Earth is Wet. My name is Babala Sotop. I specialize only man only in our office. We are not jack of all trained master of none. We are well known in Anambra State and environs. Everybody, I know Baba Oyo that this is what we specialize. And we thank everybody that always call us to thank us for the good service we are giving to them. We pray that all the problem that has gone in your body will not come back in Jesus' name. You that you have been listening to Baba Oyo, every lover Nigeria, that you have not come, try us today, a trial will convince you. Don't forget, we specialize only man in our own office. We are not jack of all trade and we don't talk what we don't specialize. We have our detective diagnosing machine that will run tests to know the cause of your own erectile malfunction before we know medication to give you. If you are in Onitsha, you can contact us in our office at number 121 Oka Road by South Oil Junction, Onitsha. 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Or you can call our phone number for more information and counseling. 070-3122-3562. Once again, 070-3122-3562. Baba Las on top, aka Baba Oyo Abba, for man only. For you that maybe you have come to our office for long or you have break your treatment, you still have opportunity to come and revisit us. You man that you cannot answer your name as a man again. You man that whenever you are with your partner, once he touch you like this, between 1 minute, you have come down. Or some man, if you wake up in the morning, you see that your man organ is not working with you. Or sometimes you always feel waist pain. If you sit down, for you to stand up, you are going to have waist pain, back pain, stomach noise. Or sometimes all your body always weak. Or sometimes you see the artery and vein that control your organ is weak. No matter how your woman touch you reach, your own cannot even stand. Or your own, once you stand like this, between 1 minute, you have come down. Or your own, what's supposed to produce in you as a man, have become watery or low in quantity. Or your own, when you are with your friends, when everybody is playing or remove their clothes, you cannot remove your clothes in front of your friend. What can cause it is many. It's not one thing or two things can cause it. But because of time factor, we can mention a little for you. Maybe you have what we call long-term infection, such as staphylococcus or toilet infection or gonorrhea or what we call STI. It can be because of this erectile malfunction that you cannot perform your duty as a man. Or if you have what we call jedi jedi in Yoruba, we have three type of jedi jedi. We have hemorrhoid one, we have dysentery one, we have internal one. This thing can make you not to last on top with your woman. Or if you have what we call sugar, maybe you have run test, they say your sugar level is high. Or if you have this thing, or stress anxiety, it can make you as a man not to perform your duty. If you have noticed all these kind of symptoms, maybe scratching the body, movement all over your body, joint pain, waist pain, stomach noise, rashes, scratching. Or if you want to urinate, you feel pains from that place you are urinating for. Or you are used to urinating the night 3 to 5 times before they break. All these things can cause erectile malfunction for you that it cannot last on top with your partner again as a man. And difficult to go to toilet. You can say 1 to 2 days you cannot go to toilet. And if you try to force yourself, you see your toilet is strong or you come like goat one. Or sometimes this thing always give you pains in your anus. Or you go to toilet, something used to come out from your anus, you now use hand and push it back. No matter anything, you have been feeling about this man problem alone, just visit our office at Onitsha. We are at number 121 Oka Road by Savoy Junction at Onitsha, Anambra State. 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Or if you're there for Inewi, you can see us at number 31 Inobi Road, opposite Coca-Cola Depot at Inewi. Or you can call our phone number for more information, 070-3122-3562. Once again, 070-3122-3562. Baba Last on Top, aka Baba Oyo Abba, for man only. Don't forget, we are going to run tests to know waiting to cause your problem. Remain blessed till I come away again. Bye for now. Talk of the town.
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1: 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MC Worry Boy.
2: Cheer. Once the sun don't go down and evening don't they show face, you suppose no say now for Evening Oyoyo you go got carry your joko sit down with MC Worry Boy the CFR every 6 p.m till inak 11 p.m on Monday. Go waka reach on Saturday, you go sit down for inside go slow hot story go drop as the hot aproko o'clock for inside them say once Friday come reach like this we go ball enter aproko yanin say and inside he don't they shell it. That one at 6 p.m. go reach 8 p.m. Once you call reach Saturday like this, now weekend jolly from 8 p.m. go reach 10 p.m. Evening Oyoyo with MC Worry Boy, the CFR. Them say tortoise don't give monkey belle.
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2: Them say government don't increase our tax. 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
2: If you think of how you want take Sabinus, all the letters Ogbonge to read them, where don't they happen? Abi, if they happen for inside Obodo Naija, whether na politics, government matter, or are we backing ourselves? Or ya make you join Toku Toku Shemo? On top, them say every 9 p.m. from Monday go reach Thursday for inside. 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Them say. Who they say?
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Still, Chokmao Station 93.7 was Uber FM Onitsha. Another is still carry put this very makes sense evening. Check your time because this is some minutes. Don't drive, come out inside the hour of 9 o'clock. On how you pass your eye, put inside your calendar. So, you go service today. Remain Tuesday, the 18th day of August 2026. And also, I can tell you, beautiful Make Sense evening. We'll get to you inside to you for this very casual Make Sense evening. Because you don't forget, and I'm still inside evening. Oh, yo, now you take the hear my voice like this. So, and just in case you're there for junction, there for the wait for a bus or taxi, make sure say you tear race, put ear for ground, make you find out what we say 93.7 was Uber FM Onitsha, the blast inside the radio stereo, so that you can collect your own position. Thank you for not missing any theory at all. We are going to download you this night for Inside Dem Say. And make sure, say you tell the driver of that keke, driver of that bus, that taxi now, or even go yourself. You go tell and say, go. Make sure, say you carry the volume, go put on for 100%, so that you, plus including all the passengers, but those waiting for bus stop, go to hear all the theory them loud and clear. But make the volume no pass the one will be safe for tip or blow PPP. You know, go come the hear. Make you note or say that when you they listen to them, say then say at that time you know come hear when tip or blow horn. Oh, what about you? We'll be sitting for fuel station or filling station, mama catchy provision store, papa maker chemistry shop, or gay do center bottle ministry. Make sure so you tell anybody we'll be sitting in charge of the radio dear. Say make you put some for 93.7 Wazubia. After the person don't put them on, make sure say they carry the volume, go put them for 100%. So that you, plus including all the customers there, so that when I go begin to hear all the chori demo loud and clear. As I go carry them, they download now this night for Inside Dem Say. Oh, what about you? We be there for data booking. Me suya started data booking kiosk. That malam me shy. You go tell us about your mantaya yada. And touch lafia ku. You go ask and say kaswau. As in tell you say lafia. Kalu go tell us that anla ina sunji Wazubia FM a chicken radio naka. That is to say, you won't hear was a very family chair for inside the radio. You go come ask somebody me. You go tell us somebody yanzu look at you then say yazu. Once you tell them that, in a speed, it go take put on for you. For inside the radio, go to 93.7 Wazubia. So that you, plus including all the customers around here, go begin to hear then say. Oh, what about you? We'll be sitting inside your cabin, inside your apartment too. We'll be saying, won't begin to hear then say, only you by yourself for yourself, without your neighbor. You know, say go be your neighbor's keeper. Now why you go rush now knock for your neighbor? We go knock for another neighbor. We go knock for another neighbor. We go carry head and knock another neighbor door. Tell your neighbor, say neighbor, baba mo. Come time for then say, don't reach you. Or once you tell them like that, now speed. You ain't go take a rotate to come out, even if you don't need chop night food. Go follow you, come begin to hear all the chori them as I carry them. They download on this night for Inside Dem Say. But just in case your neighbor not they understand English, Hausa, Igbo, or Yoruba, just like one of my Chinese friends when they call Jin Lin Chong, they go come knock for that your neighbor until and say, Ni hao, ni hao ma. Shi fu wa, xin ji, wa zu bere fe mo ni cha. Ni shi wa, xi chen tu wa. Den say, nya. That is to say, neighbor come on time for den say, don't reach you. Once you tell them like that and I'm speeding, go take rotate. Use some assault to come follow you. They hear all the chori them. As I go carry them, they download on this night for Inside Dem Say. But at this juncture, or at this juncture, just like one of my Calabar friend Willie, go take color. I think I can begin to tell you my name because my name never still changed. My name's Sir, my name's Worry Boy CFR, aka the former PA to the PA to the PA to the PA to the PA to the PA to the PA to the PA to the PA to the PA to the PA to the PA to the PA. Hey, question, don't go again, you don't come. The only CFR of the airwaves. Oh, Joe Querini 1. Here go slow, Presido.
And last, the Toku Chamo. Welcome for Inside Dense for tonight. And before I begin, carry they give you as you take go for Inside Dense for tonight. Take a shop early reach night market at the comeback. No touch the dial.

0: okeke onyi soche otu committee na chikobi ihe mmemme.
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1: 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What did come happen, self?
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0808-978-1859. No forget to, this promo, they end on the 30th day of July 2026. 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

0: Stio Chukmao Station 93.7 was Obia FM Onitsha. Now there you still turned up with. And I still then say well, now you listen to. Alright, before I go to open the phone lines, make a check out one or two messages for inside the WhatsApp. But before I go begin to do that one, make her ask Melody which of the density matter where she wants you come out inside.
1: Those four children where they give them food, put something inside. I won't wonder.
2: It may be, you know, say food poisoning day type by type. You know, say get one where we say they put something. I get one where they be like another the ingredients from the food, they trigger that one.
1: For four people. At the same time, maybe no they like give ourselves.
2: Yeah.
1: So I won't ask. Conscience no day world again. Person no get waiting to chop. You come beg. You say I beg. I dey hungry. I beg. Give me waiting. I go chop.
2: They feel not even beg. You, maybe they did their own judge.
1: And they feel not even beg. Maybe they just did their own. So now you carry food. Food where people they find. You put something inside. Go give you. What did they really happen? We don't they lose our conscience for this world. You for just talk say I know they give, or like you for just talk say you know they give. It is so sad because this now young children they never even live life. They so heartbreaking. I know fine.
2: You know fine at all at all.
0: All right, make a take out one or two or three messages inside the WhatsApp. Then sharply I go open you the phone lines to begin the chuk march sharply because time no day to check time. Okay, inside the WhatsApp, this one say, worry boy, even you know, this snake biting people in jaws is very, very bad of it. Government should tackle this. This is a big tragedy, hearing snake biting people to death. Educate Young from others in Noko. All right, this one say, good evening, MC Worry Boy. Thank you so much for your wonderful work. One day you will receive award like your predecessor. I like what people did to that SNY in River State. You did not update us more about the one that happened in Idan from Mrs. Nkiru. Okay, my brother, the children where they collect for a hand, where we say they done kaput for the that one, then I never get any updates on top of that matter. Once I get, I go update you, no worry. Okay, this one say, my talk chamo, this is our everyday different story. How can snake be the one, be only biting Christians, no Muslim? Well, it is fine, only God know what this country is turning to, and it's going to be in the next 5 years. Please tell Melody, say rain too much, let her face her front and leave you to summer us waiting to happen. Thank you, Dr. Akiba from Ibuza. Yeah, thank God that I keep saying this.
1: Yeah, move. Now
0: she just did totori me. Yes, since
1: now.
0: I can't even confuse. It's all right, but the one where you talk, where you say we can't bite only Christian. You don't even get anybody where you supposed to bite at all. You don't need to bite everybody at all. But in a snake bite, there'll not be what you think. Okay, this one say, very good evening to you all, to you and all the Wazobia, wonderful Wazobia. He say, firstly, I want to thank you so much for using your platform to speak to BEDC for us. I dey happy to report, say, we don't dey get light. Help me clap for BEDC. Thank you for being a voice of the voiceless. I appreciate you. That one, Mama T, from Ogwashuku. All right, BEDC, now I get this one. Mama T, thank you for that one. I say, this Plateau State killing don't reach when our government go intervene. See, as bandits, they send human beings go land of no return like chicken. Haba. I say, domestic violence for both gender. God bless that hobby. Weigh him, madam, they beat for crying out loud. God bless you, MC Worry Boy, Mama T from Ogwashuku. All right, so bless you too. Okay, still inside the WhatsApp, this one say, good evening, MC Worry Boy, and Joshua from Bayelsa. Network, no, let me listen to your show. God go continue to bless you for your good work, and everybody when they listen to Wazobe FM. Good night. All right, good night, my brother. This one say, I beg, Worry Boy, this killing way headsmen they do now, I don't like them. I don't even know the difference between bandit, Boko Haram, and headsmen. I beg, may God help us. So, good work from you today. First time listening to your station, Villian Jr. from Asaba. All right, so thank you very much, Villian. Okay, this one says, good evening, MC Worry Boy. Why will a woman beat the husband? This is high level of disrespect. I think there should be punishment for those who beat their husband, just like they have for men who beat their wife. I bet carry that woman, throw them inside River Obosu. Sebastian from College Road. Alright, so make her take speed now. Take sharp, sharp, take quick, quick. Begin to call you the phone lines. We go to the reach me sharp, sharp. So ready your phone now. Carry and keep for hand. Oh, why you go begin the type? Hope so. You don't type zero. Have you typed zero, dear? You don't type zero. Oh, yeah, now 080-32-78-95-12. 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I take them again. 080-29-84-0053.

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1: Or if you go inside our WhatsApp line for
0: 0912251 1075.
1: Yeah, so Mekono will be our first caller for inside and say and say for tonight. Hello, who's on the phone line?
2: Hello.
1: Evening good to you. Evening good to you, my brother. What's your name? Where they call us from? Bagan for years over from Umudioka. Chukuma to make we hear you.
2: The one with the husband.
1: Maybe for her mind, men don't too beat women. So she said, maybe she begin revenge now. Both woman to beat man, both man to beat woman, no one good at all at all.
2: No problem. Thank you very much.
1: All right, thank you, my brother.

0: 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More rich markets will they come back.
1: We're glad to have Ambassador Nefo from the Vision Business Hub here with us in the studio. 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
2: Thank you and good day, ladies and gentlemen. 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
2: Thank you. 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And when they get the capital, they don't have to pay it back. You see, the key word is raise. Raise the funds you need for your businesses or projects over a period of time without borrowing money from anybody. Since 2016, the Business Growth Assistance Program have helped over 2,000 partners raise business capital without collecting loans, and they did not have to pay back. Here's the fact: that you have capital to start a business does not

0: will work with you, advise you, mentor you for a full 6 months to ensure your business is successful. But listen, this mentorship will be rendered to you completely free of charge.
1: I believe this is a good program for such a time as this in Nigeria. But how does the Vision Business Hub make money?
0: Good question. We have international affiliate partners that support our program and make sure that those who need the mentorship will get it for free. We have been diligent for the past 4 years and our results are speaking.
1: So what are the categories of people that can benefit and how can they contact the Vision Business Hub?
0: You will be contacted if you meet up with the categories I will mention as follows. Do you need to raise money to start a business? Do you need to expand an existing business? Do you want to start another investment to support your current income? Do you have the project or a project that requires money to execute? If your answer is yes to any of these categories, then send yes to the number I will call shortly. The Vision Business Hub has a functional working plan to teach partners how to raise the funds they need in a period of 3 to 6 months without collecting loans or dropping collateral. And once you raise the capital, you don't have to pay it back. To top it up, because we understand that the secret to any business success is mentorship, we have committed to providing free mentorship to the first 30 people that send yes to us from this program. So if you are not among the first 30 people to send yes to us, you have to pay a consultation fee of 50,000 naira. Yes, 50,000 naira. But if you are amongst the first 30 people to text yes, our consultants will talk to you completely free of charge right at our summit. Now, for every awareness we make, we select only 30 people. That means the first 30 people from this program that send yes to the number I will call will be selected. Remember, the great Pablo Picasso said that action is the foundational key to all success. Do not hope for change. Create the change you want through action. So if you want to take action and you need help to raise funds for your business or project, then pick up your phone now and send yes to this number.
2: 0703-910-2616. 0703-910-2616.
0: Do not sit back and explain away what you do not understand. If you really need financial help to start a business or project, this is the time. Don't sit back and hope that life will get better. Dr. Steve Maboli once said, life will not give you what you want. It will only give you what you demand with action. The time for action, I believe, is now. So pick up your phone and send yes to this number.
2: 0703-910-2616. 0703-910-2616.
0: I will call it again, but if you are one of the first 30 people to respond, you will talk to our consultants to benefit from the Business Development Assistance Program. So if you'd like to understand how we can help you to raise these funds that you need for your business or project, quickly send yes, Y-E-S, to this number.
2: 0703-910-2616. 0703-910-2616.
0: Our representatives will give you a call and schedule a meeting for you with one of our consultants who will guide you on how you can create the capital you desire without loans or collateral. And when you get the capital, you won't have to pay it back.

0: So, ladies and gentlemen, thank you once again, and God bless you.
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2: Welcome back. On top them say, with the Tokutoku Chemo, MC Warrior Boy, CFR.

Alright, este é o Chuck Mouse Station 93.7 Wazubia. And I still didn't say, now you listen to. Okay, oh, still inside of WhatsApp. This one says, good evening, MC Worry Boy. My condolences go to the man with electric shock. I mean, so rest in peace. Another one is the woman where we say the beating husband. Please, MC Worry Boy, use China language. Tell the woman, say, man, I be the head of every house. Again, use that your koboko and helicopter. Deal with that woman and throw him inside the Vanai Jabi Johnson from Mpo. Nlefuwa, si chu shincha, madam ya, ni chu shincha.

All right, so this one says, good evening, sir. My name is Nasoro to Joy from Onsuka. The pastor with snake bites pay me your main soul. Rest in peace. This one says, worry boy, good evening. Our biggest problem in this them say is the advert today too much. How much it be advert? Me and my friends, where they enjoy the program, want to buy this time. Yeah, Edu Gaba from Okuzu. Take your time, oh. Now my customers, they carry the play. You know, not say if those my customers now not do this advert, you're not gonna hear my voice. Ah, my customers, I not carry them play. Oh. Okay, well, this one say, good evening, MC Worry Boy. He say, this is AB Fashion. I late enter today. I hear the last matter concerning the man that browsed small gear London. The thing done they rampant now everywhere. Every day, one must commit. Please flog that man 7K and throw one. Sorry, Vanaija, thank you.

0: I hear someone could return back inside the phone line. Hello, who did ya? Evening, good to you. What's your name? Where you call from?
1: My name is Chukma.
0: Right. Bag on for you, dear. Chukma out. The person way. Yes.
1: Our government is good at all.
0: Now, wow, why you go talk like that?
1: Our government
0: now?
1: Is good at all.
0: Which one besides our government's no good? You go talk the specific anger where make you talk sour. If you say our government no good, that is to say everything pata pata no good now. Nah. That kind of language. Mba mba mba. Hello, who did you?
2: Hello, good evening, sir.
0: Evening, good to you. Bag on for you, dear. Chook mouth.
2: Nah, my God, the one who is saying
0: I better turn down the volume of your radio.
2: All right.
0: You never still turn and down. No.
2: Hello?
0: Hello, they hear you.
2: Can you hear me now?
0: Yes, so they hear you.
2: The death of that guy where they struggle to feed his family. So he called us a lie. Nah, that one thing, anywhere. The death of that one where you say they kill him where they go on for plateau. Nah, honestly, I don't know what to do with our government. Why are they tolerating this killing? All this while I've been hearing killing, seeing it with my eyes. What is really wrong in Nigeria? Is our own difference? So it's abnormal. Maybe I have been wasted.
0: My brother, if you call me and you one day follow me talk, you go try to bring down the volume of your radio. I tell you about two times, you know, still bring and down. When you call me, you know, if they call me, they still want to hear yourself. You know, they walk like that for here. If the thing go, they make me, I know go, they hear with you, they talk. Hello, who did the phone line?
3: Hello, MTH, boy.
0: Evening, good to you. What's your name? Where you they call from?
3: Yeah, the place of Agatou, they talk.
0: Oh, yeah, now choke my out.
3: And so are you, all this killing, where did they keep people for this Nigeria? Now, so we go there for this Nigeria.
0: No, not be so we go there.
3: How government never put map for this kind of thing now? I mean, I so we go there.
0: No, be so.
3: I mean, tell our government and try put hand for this matter.
0: All right, too. All right, inside of WhatsApp, this one say, good evening, sir. Please, that woman where they beat her husband, the sisterhood need to protect the woman. I be adan naya by name. Make it their protector and say they beat her husband. It's all right, too. Okay, well, this one say, good evening, MC Worry Boy. Now, me and Engineer Dasko for Monitor. This Plateau State wahala done too plenty. People where they live for that state, they try because I don't feel live for that kind of state where this kind of thing they happen every day. So, may the soul of the electrician where a light shock go the land of no return, rest in peace. So, I beg, help me flog those men where brass more children in London, Iron King, carry them throw inside hot water because they don't deserve this our country. We don't tire for all this browsing of minus London. So, who did you?
4: Hello, good evening.
0: Evening, good to you. What's your name? Where you call from?
4: My name is Gabriel.
0: Gabriel Chukma.
4: I just reported what I'm giving you the happen for outside the pastor.
0: Oh, yeah, now Chukma.
4: For Evergat Junction, that by Destiny after the junction. That's not the way they do it. People, they run one way. They are going to kill people anyhow. Last Friday, woman and husband died for Destiny Junction.
0: For Destiny,
4: with the one man, they jammed together. The man entered under the motor,
0: Wow.
4: He and his wife died there.
0: How?
4: He couldn't wear the for back. I don't know whether they survive. If you go see back the letter state government, let go stop people where they run the one way for that. So even if they don't get and treat, it makes people die.
0: Is that for Destiny Junction?
4: for Destiny Junction. Like the thing happened last Friday.
0: Okay. No wahala.
4: God bless you.
0: All right. Okay, I call on the road safety for inside Delta State, and also I call on the state government, the commissioner for works, better do something concerning that road for inside the Destiny Junction there for inside Delta, so that at least there are one way make the fish stop. All the road controlling agencies for there, both police, road safety, I beg, make una help us. Okay, this one says, MC Worry Boy, good evening. My name is Dominic Testing from Asaba. The man that is complaining that the wife is beating him, he should take heart. Marriage now for better for worse. Okay, this one says, Gochuku Franklin, I so much like your talk. May God give you more wisdom to make us know the few government wahala. He says, from Ogidi. All right, so thank you. This one says, MC Worry Boy, good evening. Please, this brazen of small children in London don't become some people personal tradition. Let our government should put action on it. Please help me clap for those Anambra police that catch the person with a pump, with his gun. I mean, the soul of the man we light to show, rest in peace. Please help me use your AK-49 pump and shall send all the kidnappers and London brothers to the land of no return. But MC Worry Boy, what will we call that your sister where they beating husband and the man in person? Is he really a man or say, please speak Chinese for her. My name now Prince Victor Nollywood from Asaba. Once they don't do bad thing like this, and I go turn on to my sister or my brother.

0: Okay, this one say good evening, MC Worry Boy and Sweet Melody. Omo, that man where his wife they beat, she the man no fit enter gym. Now wow, that man now we. Tido from Las Gidi, they talk that one. Okay, this one say, I beg, waiting PHS and why I do to make them to burn her shrine materials. I hear say they don't release Jesco. Yes, they don't release them last. And inside the weekend, they release them. This one say, keep up the good work. Still me, Moses Chukwumanjo from Okpo. Rest in peace to those who lose their life because of a snake. It's MC Worry Boy. Tell Delta authorities to come and remove the gas plants for Okpo Onitsha. They mounted it in too much house area. I will not get tired, though. Wow, this gas plant is still dead here. All right, backside inside the phone line there. Hello, who that you?
1: Hello.
0: Evening, good to you.
1: Good evening.
0: We greet you.
1: Hello.
0: Hello, who they hear you?
1: Yes, information I want to give you.
0: Where to be your name? Where you they call from?
1: My name is Daniel Randana.
0: Oh, yeah, now check him out.
1: I beg, let me beg this man where buy land from where they call. Let me tell the people where to work for them. The those farms where they block their farm, that fence, not 12 feet. Then there are 12 feet, no entrance to enter farm. People get hungry. I beg not beg the Cubana. Let me say that to the people where they work for them. Let them not see for people. I beg. I beg.
0: Okay. Alright, that one now the association of the people where they farm for that area. Now I suppose go meet them now for that one because that one now private individual business. That one now no get anything to do with government. But then make the workers for inside there. Make a pity for farmers where they the area. Hello, who that the phone line? Hello.
2: MC.
0: I greet you. Hello.
2: Hello.
0: Hello, good evening.
2: MC.
0: We greet you.
2: I know say you be hearing me, but I'm not hearing you, my brother.
0: Oh, network.
2: Hello.
0: Hello, would they hear you?
2: How you take the MC?
0: Are they fine? Oh, they hear me now?
2: I can hear you, my lovely brother. You know, say to avoid all the hallback from my side, I need to tune up small.
0: Okay.
2: So you manage the hallback, huh?
0: All right, no wahala.
2: Let me be your guy if I Chukwaku Beze, the magic man. I see they call you from inland town, Onitsha.
0: All right, so my brother, check my out.
2: See, how is my
0: meme now? She there, yeah. Now she there, hear your voice loud and clear. See, how she just the blush. See the kind of smile where she. Talk to her, talk to her. No, they call my name. Talk to her, talk to her.
2: She there, I hear my voice. She no one talk.
3: Good evening, welcome.
2: Immediately she hear my. She go, they ring her, go, carry down your bell. They ring her,
0: I don't give her the bell now. She never even ring her more.
2: MC, I beg to work with give them, Tell them, try the beat them. If I say, coach, call today for her body, I will bring tea, come for your side with hot water.
0: Okay, no wahala.
2: As you see that guy, where we say electric shock for...
0: no good, yeah, for inside the coody.
2: And they beg BEDC. Make them not just forget that boy family like that.
0: Now, manpower limited in the work, shall not be EDC.
2: Whatever company which the guy they work for, I beg, make the see, say, they attend to the family very well. Because I know, say, that guy in a person brother, he be.
0: Yes, sir.
2: So. He be a person where they say they train for school, or person where they say they answer them, sir.
0: Oh.
2: You know that kind of thing, man.
0: I understand.
2: Make them see as they take. Consider that family
0: very important.
2: And let them treat the family very well. Understand? Because this one they call say a person die on duty. Maybe no con abandon the family just like that. Now beg, they beg them.
0: All right.
2: MC.
0: Yeah.
2: You get one them say where I get to.
0: Oh yeah, now make you hear you.
2: For Nobi. TCN, where we say high tension.
0: Okay, I say the one called land.
2: Peaceful protest yesterday.
0: Because of land.
2: TCN, make them know as they go call all those families to compensate them.
0: Okay.
2: So at this hard time, you go tell person say you go collect his land without no compensation at all. It don't make sense, and the thing affects some families. You know, one old man said, where even died. They give him 1 week automatically, say he go come demolish his house.
0: Now, wow.
2: I beg, make them know how they go hear their cry of those noble people.
0: All
2: because
0: right.
2: That thing don't make sense. Now, how you go take person where the land, where we say an ancestral land, you come tell person, say you go collect the land.
0: Oh, okay.
2: Because even no compensation, nothing.
0: No,
2: it don't make sense. I they beg them. Whether the federal government is in charge.
0: Federal government is in charge of TCN. Yeah.
2: Federal government hear their cry. You know waiting them they talk.
0: All right.
2: Maybe they say why I get this evening.
0: Okay. My brother.
2: Take care of that man, Mel.
0: Okay. No, I'll take care of him.
2: You, my brother.
0: No, wahala. All right, so they call on the federal government for inside the Department of a Transmission Company of Nigeria, maybe TCN. I beg, I could not know how na go take settle people with it for no big deal. I know say the work one I won't do nana so that light and everything go fit today. As people they shout to say light, light, light. I know say I won't make light go round. But you know, go just come now, open person hand collecting thing like that. Make the person no cry, make you no shout. You not go beat begin say make you no cry. I beg, make you now see how na go take do that matter peacefully. Make people now no come begin the kaput inside the matter. But then I go fit take just one call because I no get time. But before they take that call, so don't forget. Say this coming Sunday, 23rd of August, Ballon d'Or with Jiggy Does Better. They happen inside there. The den there opposite EEDC office, that is main power office, we've been former NEPA. Just take care anywhere where they come from. So make you stop you for NEPA office GRA. Once you reach there, opposite there, now they are Ballon d'Or with Jiggy Does It Better 3.0. They happen. Fancy Papaya go there, Professor Onyegu go there, High Chief DJ Staffy, DJ Sniper. I myself, the Tokutoku Chamo go there, Double O go there, MC Double O, Alaji MC OZ, even Melo Melo go there, that day self. Jiggy Does It Better, uncle. The Pablo Makanaki himself. You know, all the Wazobia, Gogo Tigo, we will be there live and direct. Many, many DJs, many, many hype man, a lot of entertainment. And I get fee now free. You no go pay anyone there at all. The only money where you go put for pocket for me as you they come. Now, money where you go take buy something for yourself to take a drink or to take a chop. Nobody to take give me. But if you give me, who am I not to say thank you very much and collect and put inside my pocket? Yes, so make sure, say, I see you there on Sunday. The show will start 3 p.m. sharp. Once you knock 9 p.m., which you come, the show don't close. So, no be all night. Make on a come one, come all. I'd invite you on especially. Mona come there. Everywhere. Go still that Sunday. This Sunday, where they come, so you know, fire again. Yes, so, and then I make you check one more call before we walk out more because we get important to market. We need to go sell. Hello, who's at the phone line?
4: Hello, I'm too, howdy, boy.
0: Evening, good to you. What's it be? I know where they come from.
4: Now the great of that you are call back.
0: Oh yeah, now Sharp Ali be our last caller.
4: This your sister where they beat her husband. How is that sister ate them all too much?
0: You don't see her more.
4: How will they do this kind of thing? My woman not the beat man now, not the man they beat man.
0: Shabby, since men they beat them now, maybe she said she revenge on behalf of all the women where they don't beat since now. Okay, no wahala. Like I talked before, domestic violence is not the way forward. Whether man beat woman, woman beat man, two of them, no one they good at all. Yes, and here we're going to match break for inside all the calls and inside the phone lines. Because of time, I'm not going to check more calls. But make I check the last message while I check for inside WhatsApp. This one say, good evening, worry boy. And my melodious melody. Make una help me use China as those old papa and old mama, which they define for small picking in London. Then use bot to break all this London browser's head. Nishua, shifu chinchia, shichua, London, ya, chichua. All right, so based on how the matter be, many other messages we see inside WhatsApp. I'm not going to take them because I need to rush sharply. Go reach inside market. You were don't join us since the hour 6 p.m. Go read this very hour. We to while they give you. You will be say you don't call, we don't you come out. We send message for WhatsApp. We to while they give you. You would always listen to us, even when you no call, we no say you did here. We salute you. And they toile for you, and they say it go better for you as you always they listen to us. Make sure say you join us again tomorrow evening. Once in 6 p.m., go reach this very hour as we take the run up for inside evening. Oyoyo. My name is Siri, my name is Worry Boy CFR, and I run this one with
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0: Yes, so now here we go tell na good night. Odabo, Kachifo, Sego Bill, Nishwa, Shifunchia.